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0: SABC News, independent and impartial, with Bongi Baliti Mandakana.
1: Gauteng police are investigating the murder of five people in separate incidents in Johannesburg. And Vusimuzi Ketmatlala and his co-accused are expected back in the High Court in Johannesburg today. Good morning. Welcome to the news at 6. Gauteng police are investigating the murder of five people in separate incidents in Windmill Park in Don Park, Johannesburg. Police spokesperson Dimaka Zonebuwe says in the first incident, two people were robbed of their cell phones and shot while in their shacks at Asijik District. Nebuwe says both men were declared dead on the scene.
2: On the second incident at Mtombo Street, the community members reported that they heard gunshots, and upon checking, they found a man and a woman lying on the streets. Both victims were taken to hospital where they unfortunately succumbed to their injuries. The third incident, the victim was found in a pool of blood next to a house in Lehaya Street in Windmill Park. In all the incidents, no suspects have been arrested and police investigations are underway.
1: DA federal leader Gideon Hill-Lewis says the anti-illegal immigration protests are driven by the socio-economic strife and not hatred for foreign nationals. He was speaking after addressing a DA Youth Day and voter registration rally in Durban yesterday. More than 2,700 foreign nationals have left the country in the past week amid growing tensions over undocumented migrants. Hill-Lewis has called for change in the country's immigration systems to help ease the influx of undocumented immigrants. He also called on South Africans to participate in electoral processes to deliver change they want.
3: Pleased that even the president admitted that the reason for this pressure is not because South Africans hate foreigners. South Africans do not hate foreigners. It is because of our failing economy. We do not have enough jobs. We do not have enough opportunities. That is why this is so urgent. We have to register so that we can get change in South Africa, get our economy working and get more people into work. Then the pressure will subside. Of course, our laws must be enforced. We must have proper border control. We cannot have an open border system in South Africa.
1: Patriotic Alliance leader and Sports, Arts and Culture Minister Gayton McKenzie has warned young people not to allow themselves to be used in the protest against undocumented immigrants. Some organizations have set the 30th of June deadline as the day of all undocumented foreign nationals to leave the country. However, speaking at the 50th anniversary of the Soweto Youth Uprising, McKenzie said inasmuch as he wants undocumented immigrants to leave the country, he does not support the usage of youth in any action against them. Alleged underworld kingpin Vusimuzi Ketmatlala and his three co-accused are expected back in the High Court in Johannesburg today. Matlala is accused of orchestrating the failed assassinations of his former girlfriend, Tebogo Tobojane, businessman Josie Banyoni, and music producer Sonke Mokobong, popularly known as DJ Vertis. And lastly, the NPA says Molimo Jubjub Maruhanye has been released on a 5,000 rand bail following an urgent application before the High Court in Johannesburg. The rapper and TV presenter was arrested on Sunday. The charge arose from an altercation involving an e-hailing driver in Edenvale, east of Johannesburg. Information before the court shows that police searched his residence, seized a pellet gun and arrested him. NPA spokesperson is Mahabuke Mohlatlule.
4: The NPA notes the release of Molimo Jubjub Maruhanye on bail following an urgent application brought before the Gauteng Division of the High Court in Johannesburg. He faces a charge of pointing anything likely to lead a person to believe it is a firearm, arising from an incident involving an e-hailing driver in Edenvale. The court granted bail of 5,000 rands and the matter has been postponed to 22 June 2026 in the Jamestown Magistrates Court for further investigations. The NPA remains committed to ensuring that the matter is dealt with fairly and in accordance with the law.
1: And that brings us to the end of this bulletin. Recapping the top story, Gauteng police are investigating the murder of five people in separate incidents in Windmill Park in Don Park, east of Johannesburg. For SABC News on True FM, I am Bonke Baliti Mantakana. More news and Isikosa headlines at 6:30. 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
7: It is 5 minutes after 6 on True FM, like no one else. And for sports making headlines this hour, Gerlang relishes the Barbarians' chance against the Boks. And Tunisia sacked their coach after a 5-1 thrashing at the World Cup. And lastly, the TNL finals appearance is very significant for Umar Seyeko. But we'll catch these and more at 6:30. 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

0: 7 to 20. Bonge 8 to 19. 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Eyugi 6 to 21. Kaspuma outside of the Eastern Cape at Bloemfontein 1 to 20. Cape Town 13 to 20. Durban 17 to 23, Johannesburg 6 to 18, Ekokstad 6 to 20, Mbombela 12 to 24, Epolokwane 8 to 22.
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0: Soweto, ever fit point sure. In 1976, youth are switcher on. And for 50 years, the nation has watched as the story unfolds. And namhlanje, courage looks the same and different. It looks like showing up when no one believes in you. It's about finding the strength to stand up again. The courage of 1976 is a pillar in 2026. SAPC 1, Mzansi for sure. The source of youth courage. My God.
1: All the police were just shooting at random. So the students scattered. I think what provoked the police is that they sang the song which was banned in South Africa, Nkosisigelela, which today is a national anthem.
2: We honor the heroes and heroines of 1976 by refusing to surrender our future in 2026.
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0: Sibo, Sigumala, Jaratux and Funky Chill, let's call Kuka. I wonder about Kuka, I don't know the Kutsunas as a lay, Kukanga Tolo, but whatever that Kuka is doing, it slaps and it does the Kuka. Welcome to the show. It's True Breakfast, 12 minutes after 6. Sanborn.
1: Oh, yeah, what?

0: breakfast with Boys, Snazzle, and Azile Maka.
1: And it's time for breakfast. It's time. Well, it's the time to dish up and have a great breakfast. Good morning. Welcome to it. I'm Boys Bunzi.
2: I'm Azile Maka.
3: My name is Sanazo Yola Vukani. Vukani. Today is Thank a Teacher Day.
1: Oh, that's an important
3: shout out to all teachers.
2: No,
3: man, yeah?
1: That's an important
2: not all of them.
1: Oh. Not all of them.
2: No, not all of them. No, some made our lives miserable in school.
1: Oh, shout out to my teacher, my English teacher. She was amazing. Yeah. You guys know when I went to school, I couldn't, when I went to my grade one school, I couldn't speak English. I had to sit right in front.
3: Hong Hong
1: was not there. So I had to sit right in front so that whatever she says, what she will teach until she's done. Then she will have to sit me down and say, oh, Ben, this is TK. And take me through. Yeah. 2 years later, I became the best English learner.
3: Oh, wow.
2: Jai came.
1: And from there, it was just me.
2: It was Chai.
1: Oh, yeah, it was late.
2: It was Chai.
1: They can't catch up anymore.
3: Oh,
1: I mean, I learned from the professor herself. Excuse me. Yeah, so
3: shout out to her.
1: It's gone. Shout out to Mrs. Lutidi. What an amazing teacher. And Miss Jordan. Yeah. Oh, amazing,
3: shout
1: amazing
3: to my
1: teacher.
3: Mom.
2: Shout out to Miss Tuashu, Mem Tuashu from Molly Blackburn.
1: Really?
2: Yeah, that ma'am. I used to be, my love for NGOs, community service and all of that stems from La Mama.
1: Oh.
2: I remember there's an essay she used to teach us, ELO.
1: Sure.
2: I remember there's an essay that she asked us to write, talk about gender-based violence in our communities, what causes it.
1: Yeah.
2: Amongst the things I wrote something along the lines of, abantwana get raped because banxiba izigidi ezininzi.
1: Yeah.
2: I was in high school at the time.
1: Sure.
2: Why is scratcha nge-red pen? Why zoba yonke wathi see me in my office?
3: Yes.
2: Ooh. She wasn't wayengenamsindo when she addressed me. One class apparently, and we had a lovely chat about it.
1: Yeah.
2: She made me understand how problematic this is.
1: Yeah.
2: Since then, my life, it's been amazing.
1: Changed like that. Love it, man. Well, I'm back. The Fubana call. And you know what I like about where I was? I had no signal.
2: Yeah.
1: So even sending an email to the management saying, I won't be in tomorrow. They're getting it the day after me saying, I won't be in tomorrow. It's none of my business. I sent the email. Whether you got it or you didn't, I don't care. It's not my damn business. You making my business. I sent the email. So I'm back by popular demand. Oh, what a great time in Swatini. I had an amazing time. But I'll tell you all about it. Please, I'm talking about this young kid and I'm clanging. I'm going to make it Monday, Tuesday, Wednesday, Thursday. On Wednesday, most of the time, Monday, Tuesday. So the corner that took this, I'm trying to learn in Leon.
2: Hey,
1: Indo, the boy in the chat is super.
2: Well,
1: good morning.

0: It's music coming through from the one and only Tuli BW. It's called More. Yeah, 21 minutes after 6. Good morning.
1: Sanbonani, this is Shukela from Amalanga Wafani.
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5: BC One. 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
0: 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True FM, like, no, what else? All right. It is today, Wednesday, the 17th of June, 2026. Happy Youth Month and Happy Youth Day. Man, shout out to our Youth Day content yesterday. It was absolutely out of this world. The debate between Sokaisa Senior Secondary School as well as Nonzindolelo Senior Secondary School, it was just out of this world. The learners came ready. Shout out to Tato for hosting the show. Did an exceptional, amazing job. Executed so well, so professional, so debate-like. Ooh. I loved it. And shout out to Clark, the producer. Abongile is also. Listen, you guys are too good. It was really amazing. I always say that True FM always eats, and whenever we have got to those things happening and those campaigns, and we always just get it right.
8: Yeah. Mm-hmm.
0: Yeah, and that's it. I'm not going to talk about other stations, because I'm like, what are you doing? Well, how does this, what does this do to the youth, huh? Well, how do you benefit the youth? What are you doing? This is why old people must just retire. Like, yes, they come up with a very old. Just retire.
8: Please.
0: It's I'm not calling for anything wrong, guys.
8: Oh, definitely not.
0: I'm just asking, if you're 65, retire.
8: 60, 65, yeah.
0: Also, in the creative industry, brother, 65, come on.
8: You are retiring, shining, guys, please.
0: But anyway.
8: Spell space.
0: Because youth.
8: You're
0: oh, please, what is that? Just stick it out until you have nothing to do. Okay, so, Happy Youth Day. We celebrated you yesterday. Shout out to the learners, Azanons and Delelo, and Sokaisa. Shout out to the teachers of both schools, actually, guys. I was saying yesterday, just before we get to the topic,
8: nice.
0: And he knows where they live, who they live with, who they contact, who they like. Contact years ago, but don't know back. I was like, wow, this is impressive. All right, I'm trying to call us Titans to win. My contact number is 0400. No, no, bang on the phone. La, did a million. I took 2 rand, and now make. Okay, you call me. As I go, 1,000. acela itakane akanalifumana anamenzela nefavor enye lo
9: ethetune
0: siyabufuna ukwazi namhlanje
9: what kind of people okanye ngabantu banjani that you are saying to yourself I am not willing to do favors for this person I am not willing to do favors for this person. I'll go first. I recently found out there were some people who were talking smack about my mom behind her back. Oh, ungazingicela ne 10 rand ke chop. I no longer
0: It's
9: exist
0: war.
9: To you.
0: Yeah.
8: Damn. Yeah. For me ngumuntu osoloko nengxaki.
9: Goa,
8: oh, go. Go, go. Every day you go. Every week you go.
9: Too many bad days.
8: Come on, come on.
0: For me, it's ungrateful people.
9: Yeah,
0: and
9: that.
0: If the guys that's ungrateful, you know when oh, umtu umncede abone ma, okay umtu akona ma uphosa ubona ke 1000 rand kodwa ndiyama ubona 5000.
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1: It's Pete Dow together with the Questa. It's called Until Tomorrow on True Breakfast. 30 minutes after 6. 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

0: And then going through some sports for the first time this morning. It is 29 minutes before 7 on TriFM Black No One Else. And kicking things off on rugby news, Stormers fullback Ware Geland will be lining up against the Springboks and his Springboks teammates in Gqeberha this Saturday after accepting an invitation to represent the Barbarians. Geland, who capped 11 times for South Africa, says that wearing the famous black and white jersey is very much special and a dream opportunity for him. Geland says that he wants to make sure that his first appearance for the Barbarians is very much memorable, while also embracing the team's philosophy of enjoyment and attacking rugby. And then moving over to some football news in the FIFA World Cup, Tunisia have acted swiftly after their 5-1 World Cup thrashing by Sweden, firing their coach, Eusebio Lamouchi, and appointing Frenchman Javier Renard as his replacement. Now, Lamouchi becomes the first coach in World Cup history to be dismissed just after one game. Now, Tunisia faced Japan in their next Group F fixture on Saturday just before meeting Netherlands, needing a turnaround to keep their knockout hopes very much alive. And then close it off on netball news, the Telkom Netball League, as it concluded, the Gauteng Fireballs gold defender, Boitumelo Mahloko, believes that reaching the Telkom Netball League 2026 league final was very much a significant achievement for their team after their slow start into the campaign. The Fireballs were unable to defend their title, suffering a 46-32 defeat to the Free State Crinums on Monday evening. And speaking to SABC Sports, Mahloko says that securing the silverware medal sends a strong signal and strong message to those who had written them off and doubted their performance earlier on in the season. And that brings us to the end of the sports. However, stay with SABC for the FIFA World Cup 2026. All of us, all in. Kaofela. SABC is the official broadcaster of the FIFA World Cup 2026. For TriFM Sport, I am Azle Maga.
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0: It is music coming through from one of our favorite fans. I am the loud Jacaranda on the song, and in the soul, Nomsaki. Did you guys watch Nomsaki at the Red Bull Symphonic? Oh my goodness. Wow. All right, 20 minutes to go before 7.
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1: Absolutely love that song. 30 minutes to go before 7. Nagama Poise, Bella B, Pace, PC is on its high. And I played you to Karanda by Karanda Soul and Msaki. So more music coming your way, but of course for now, Sabuza, I'm trying to know what kind of people are on a manjani. I'm going to talk about where's the favors. 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
2: Sana,
3: I just want
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1: Uthando wanika. 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What kind of people are you not willing to do favors for? 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
4: About 1976, we're told that subjects are going to be taught in Afrikaans.
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4: So we felt like the very same subject that you are struggling with English, we are going to do in Afrikaans. This doesn't make sense. We preferred to be taught in English because we felt like English is the international language. To us, it was like, okay, now our oppressors think that whatever they want to say to us, we'll do because we are afraid of them. So we just decided that we are really going to demonstrate.
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0: And 2026, we rise against unemployment, addiction, inequality, and hopelessness. Let the youth lead again like no one else.
1: All right, we come back to Abuza and Sanje. What kind of people are you not willing to do favors for? Snuve joins us on the line this morning. Hey, Snuve.
7: Morning, Abuza and Madora. How are you, Snuve? Come on, Vasa, man, you're going to have a spala. Masipala mbaqa. Mbaqa, PCNM.
1: Oh,
7: hey, guys. Sorry, man, did you favor? Yeah, I'm a boys one of now, and I'll learn. Aba bantu ba ngakutatshe nge-24 years busuku siyaphela 24 athi hayi nge-24 yabona ke mnake yagika uma ngabe inyanga yonke azothi hayi nge-24
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7: same day mane yona kizinalo I've already I'm doing a couple of that. I'm going to get the high. We're going to get the high in 24. Look, we've got the hill. Give a look to him, Jay, and then that's the government of the table. He does it before.
1: All right.
7: Oh,
1: thank you so much, Chris.
7: So, sure.
1: Let's quickly run to your office. Let's hear what you think. Good morning.
8: Welcome back, boys. 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
1: Thanks to me. Good morning.
8: Hello. Welcome back.
1: You're
8: with this, Naza.
2: Yes.
8: I'm that's a kayak. I look you. I love a good Lumisha. And the name is sending the coppers and mom coppers. Never bother him that can bother him. I'm Nicole Kubang. I'm not one of these. What he charges? I go steam. Oh, Lumish. There's a lagoon. I guess our ex is. Yeah, yes, monomous. Soze. I am Banik and one. Nanina, I go to Alin. Oh, I'm sorry. Never no good as no good for my room. You, man, GD.
1: All right, thank you so much. That's all we're going to leave it at this morning with some other nonsense. You know, what kind of people are you not willing to do favors for? And that is our topic for the day. We've got some voices that we know that will come through during the show. We'll blend them at the end of the show. And that's how we'll outro ourselves right here on True Breakfast.
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0: sua figliola, non ce la fa. Good morning South Africa, 10K, 10 o'clock and I'm sure 10,000. Umuzi nomsakhi bathi khethile. It's 7 on the dot, let's find out what's happening in our news.
1: Indaba ze-SABC ezizimeleyo nezingenamkhethe noBongi Baliti Mantakana.
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3: Unemployment must be seen as a societal problem. Government has a responsibility to continuously take action to address this problem. However, the private sector also has a responsibility to also address the challenge of unemployment. And we say to the private sector, who is the biggest employer in any economy, we say open your doors to the employment of young people. Government will not ask you to carry that risk alone. Through the employment tax incentive, we already share the cost of bringing young people into their first job.
2: Okyolwa ngokuba intloko yemigulukudu uVusi Muzi Cat Matlala nakyolwa nabo abathathu balindeleke babuyele kwinkundla ephakamileyo eRhawutini namhlanje. 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
4: The NPA notes the release of Molemo Job Job Maruhanye on bail following an agent application brought before the Gauteng Division of the High Court in Johannesburg. He faces a charge of pointing anything likely to lead a person to believe it is a firearm, arising from an incident involving an e-hailing driver in Edenvale. The court granted bail of 5,000 rands and the matter has been postponed to 22 June 2026 in the Germiston Magistrates Court for further investigations. The NPA remains committed to ensuring that the matter is dealt with fairly and in accordance with the law.
2: Amapolisa kwiphondo eRhawutini ngaphanda ukubhubha kwabantu abahlanu kwizehlo ezohlukeneyo eWindmill Park eDon Park kwimpuma yeRhawuti. 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Uyacacisa.
5: On the second incident at Mthombo Street, the community members reported that they had gunshots, and upon checking, they found a man and a woman lying on the streets. Both victims were taken to hospital where they unfortunately succumbed to their injuries. The third incident, the victim was found in a pool of blood next to a house in Lehaya Street in Windmill Park. In all the incidents, no suspects have been arrested and police investigations are underway.
2: Kwimalike zezimali, irandi yelomzantsi Afrika ixabisa 16.18 kwidola yaseMelika, 21.71 kwiponti yaseBritane, 18.80 kwi-euro. 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
7: It is 6 minutes after seven on True FM, like no one else. And for sports making headlines this hour, Bayanda Walaza hits 9.94 seconds to take on the 100-meter glory. And France beat Senegal by 3-1 in their FIFA World Cup opener. 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

our weather today in Masipalazi show, where we're expecting a low of 8 to a high of 19. Sea Butterworth 7 to 20. Ekumakala 6 to 20. Edigeni 7 to 19. Ugompo 12 to 20. Flagstaff 9 to 21. Babeha 11 to 20. Kareha 11 to 20. Egomani 4 to 21.

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2: 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Mr. Mlombela, sir.
3: 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Even the youngest was killed.
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4: 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We have spots for 32 soccer teams and 16 netball teams. This tournament will take place at Lukhulisweni Sports Grounds in Bizana from the 16th to the 18th of July 2026. 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Boys Snazzle and Azila Maga on True Breakfast.
2: It's exactly 11 minutes after 7 on True Breakfast. True FM like no one else. Welcome to the second hour of the show, Boys and Ponzi. Snazzle Yolwa, Azile Maga, still with you up until 9 a.m. this morning. Well, on a Wednesday, one of the things that happens is that we've got to unscramble the word. So we will be unscrambling the word. Coming up next, of course, but also, I'm excited this morning, guys, because we're chatting to one of my faves. Mm-hmm. Oh, a great performer. Kamala King Rutabile, Sangora and Natanja, Rutabule Coombs, or Rutabule Kumar, Sangora and Natanja, Showini. I can't wait for that. And then, one of the reasons why I can't wait for the Rutabule Kumar is because I want to ask the energy laying across the stage, it is great that one, because, son, we have to tell stage. I was like, I'm like, how, girl? How are you doing just alone? I love her. But also, great music coming your way this morning in the second half of the show. DJ Lace, come on, pair up with Mikasa on my playlist. Also, Dream Team on my playlist as well as Black Rhythm. More great music coming your way, of course. Okay, let me tell you what happened. So apparently, now I'm an international MC.
5: Yay.
2: Because I now MC weddings and events internationally. So, by the way, I almost did not make it to Eswatini because the passport can be expiration.
5: Hi.
6: We can't buy expiration.
2: Tipaka 7 days
5: before the wedding.
2: Deepaka.
5: Don't stress me.
2: 7 days before the wedding. That, in fact,

0: passport yam expirishile ndaye kula department ndafika ndadika pa can you call us and register up kwata okay ndake maqa gqo register that guys ndikati there's an emergency passport because they are next to kwata sayiye kalonto
1: hi
0: that mvanga sizo wathi sayiye kalonto bekufanele ba wena uthe xa uzazi ba kunomthetho ngo 11 ujonge documentation yakho That's a renewal. You know what? On Friday, when I leave, when I'm flying from PE, my nigga, today flight doesn't mean my the last flight. Like, one or seven. Just get up a minute, but the passport.
1: You're telling me on the day you're flying, you're leaving Kabeja, you're still waiting for your passport?
0: Yeah. But
2: Mandinga I take off into Alamin.
0: So what happened is guys on Friday, Yangina text go 3:10.
1: Yo
0: 80, come pick up your passport. The text says Jano, what to pass for like 3:30.
1: You must teleport at this point.
0: I'm going to Bay West.
2: Yeah,
0: because home office is in Bay West. That took us Azle. Because I took better question. You may pass for Davis Sandlins.
2: See, my question is again.
0: What else? You can't, that you watch. That you hold my drink.
2: The turn the phone last, that is the Janky Nicky. What a journey. And I think I'm not going to go. I'm not going to go. I'm not going to go.
0: Yo, guys, I got my passport. I went home, started packing my stuff.
1: Yo.
0: I checked in.
1: What do you mean started packing your stuff?
0: No, it's a percent back to the balance. I checked in. I was at the airport way before 6 p.m. My flight is at 7. Off to Joburg.
1: Yeah.
0: Get to Joburg, off to the Swatini. And if you get Swatini, go get my name, chat with me that Nam got a chatter. Go put it, Ozekum, forgot to put it, Yaktanda, Marag, Yaktanda, and the sister warm. So chat the sister warm. Just like a couple Nandi was on the sister, what an angle sister. Kokandenda. Sparring a couple of 15,000 rands about. Only 15,000 hamba naye sbar.
1: Hi bo.
0: Hamba na sbar kuthi nendaba na ngufazi wako sbar. 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
1: Okay wait, if I buy inkomo A1 Swatini for 1000.
0: As far as that's in South Africa.
1: This way tengisa cuz in South Africa I know I'm going to make 1000 rand.
0: Tibuye ke nino inkosi kazi namfati. Hey, baby.

0: The seven DJ Vic with Kumara. It's called Yanking on True Breakfast. Serve him like no one else. Coming up next, we get into Unscramble the Word.
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0: It's 22 minutes, making 23 minutes after 7. It's time for Unscramble the Word. Ladies and gentlemen, are you ready?
8: Mm-hmm.
0: Unscramble the Word today. Nazi, letters and Nazo. Uzal chain number. Uti os jongos jongo uva. Lili pi kamil pumayo kwez letters. I. J. E. L. E. V. U. N.
7: Boys, Snazzle and Azile Maka on True Breakfast.
0: I'll repeat. I. J. E. L. E. V. U. N. Ijelovun.
8: Ijele.
9: That one.
0: Telephone.
9: At least I share. And a little more pang and I'm trying to pep. Table and touch as much.
8: Ijele.
0: Okay, Bongi. Okay. Snazo. Asle, you're also on the same page, right?
9: Yeah.
0: You are
9: yeah.
0: Happy today.
9: Oh, the happy. You can ask me a certain call.
0: All right. What do you think this is? What's the word here? Seems like today at the office everyone is having a good time because Kang Telekosango and everyone knew exactly what we're talking about. What do you think this is? 072-398-0092 on WhatsApp, call us on 086-000-2375. The last time, this is I J E L E V U N. What are you getting?
7: Boys, Snazzle and Azile Maka on Q Breakfast.
0: 086-000-2375. What are you getting? Let's hear from you. You know what I'm trying to go chong about when ufumana elipigama. I guess everyone is almost saying the same thing this morning. All right, let me get to the answer, because clearly, Otera was saying, Boti Chivalin. Uatendile hange, iman bedana, uatendile hange, ikama puma nalila ngu
8: No Village.
0: Huh? No Village.
9: Okay.
8: Okay.
9: Oh. No Village.
0: Okay, let's hear this. Good morning.
10: Juvenile, KP Notula, KZN.
9: Okay, straight to the point.
8: In my mansafuna lo no village. Ayilo kamalo lomfazi wakho umjama ko.
0: Ayi, asoze.
8: Okay, we're still shopping around.
0: Asoze.
8: Nice ring to it.
0: Upeni uthi tshuwe now, guys, tshuwe now. All right, thank you. Let's see who else coming through here. Well, ladies and gentlemen, this morning we have Ijelevun as Juvenile.
8: Ijelevun. No Village.
0: It's Juvenile. All right.
11: Serafin.
0: When do you say this or Bungi?
11: Inclusion.
0: Kapa ko abes kumbeni next ni.
11: Do.
0: Fakatle.

0: Luis and Martin Garrix with Real Real Love. It's taken us to exactly 30 minutes after 7. 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
2: In the headlines at 7:30, DA federal leader Gideon Hill-Lewis says that the anti-illegal immigration protests are driven by the socio-economic strife and not hatred for foreign nationals. The Mthatha High Court, sitting in Lusikisiki in the Eastern Cape, is expected to deliver judgment in the application by accused number one Mzukisi Ndamase to have charges against him withdrawn. And lastly, the battle to address the student debt is gaining momentum. That's according to the director of the Stellenbosch University Center for Social Justice, the Professor Thuli Madonsela. For this and more, catch the full update at 8.
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It is 29 minutes before 8 on True FM, like no one else. My legacy was a midlife. And kicking things off on footballing news, well, on athletics news, rather, right here in the country and around the world. Bayanda Walaza won the men's 100 meters at the Golden Spike meet at Ostrava, equaling his personal best time of 9.94 seconds. Sinesi Port Dambile finished second in the men's 150 meters, setting a personal best time of 14.78 seconds. Just behind Noah Lyles, while also Australian teenage sensation Gal Gaut finished third with a time of 14.96 seconds. And then footballing news in the World Cup. France began their FIFA World Cup 2026 campaign with a lovely victory of 3-1 over Senegal at the New York Jersey Stadium. Mbappe struck first while Bradley doubled the lead just a couple of minutes later. While also Senegal pulled one back from behind from Ibrahim Mbaye in stoppage time. But Mbappe sealed this victory with a spectacular long-range effort to become France's all-time top scorer. Now, Senegal had a chance a bit later on in the match with Nicholas Jackson with the upright, and then Ismaël Assar himself missing from a close range. But the Lions of Taranga were left frustrated as France's clinical finishing proved very much decisive in this encounter. And then close it off on cricket news around the world. The Women's T20 World Cup is currently taking place, and Sri Lanka have finally beaten New Zealand in their Women's T20 World Cup at the 13th attempt. And now Nilashka Silva struck an unbeaten half century to guide her side into a 5-wicket victory in Southampton, chasing down New Zealand's 150 for 6. Now this result leaves New Zealand the champions, who are defending with 2 defeats from their opening 2 matches, while Sri Lanka celebrate a historic breakthrough that they've been chasing for all these years. And that brings us to the end of the sports right now. Coming back again at 8:30. Otherwise, stay with SABC for the FIFA World Cup 2026. All of us, all in. Kaofela. SABC is the official broadcaster of the FIFA World Cup 2026. For True FM Sport, I am Wazlimaga.

0: That's the figure is the name of the track. Well, 20 minutes to go before 8. When we come back, we get into a conversation with the one and only Retabile Khumalo.
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0: Alrighty. I want to get on traffic first, and then I want to chat to Retabile Khumalo. 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
0: Mlombela,
6: 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Talk about. 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
0: All right, so earlier on I did say that we're going to be chatting to Kabomphela on the show. Well, we will not be chatting to her anymore because Kabomphela akafumaneki efonini. But in the absence, Retabile Khumalo. The thing is, I want to play Kabomphela's song. Chatting to Retabile Khumalo, we can't chat to her because akafumaneki efonini. Well, let me give you some music coming through from Kabomphela. It's called Party. Let's go.

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1: 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This tournament will take place at Lukhili Sweni Sports Grounds in Bizana from the 16th to the 18th of July 2026. 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
2: All the police were just shooting at random. 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
0: 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From the opening ceremony to the first big clash, South Africa versus Mexico, this is more than football. 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Go fair. 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
0: Maga. All right, now our conversation that I've been talking about, and I said I look forward to having this conversation. She is joining us on the line this morning. Ladies and gentlemen, 30-year-old South African singer and songwriter rose to fame in 2019 after being featured on DJ Zinhle's Umlilo. Released her first album, Like Mother, Like Daughter, in 2010. 2025, she also made her television acting debut on South African drama series Isita, The Enemy. She's recently released her third album, Gwelizayo, an emotional and deeply personal tribute to her late mother, legendary musician Winnie Khumalo. Please, ladies and gentlemen, welcome on the show this morning, Rithabile Khumalo!
4: Wow.
0: Hey.
4: Wow. Good morning.
0: How are you this morning?
4: I'm good. How are you?
0: We're great. Glad great.
4: Good, guys.
0: Finally, we're able to chat.
4: The intro,
0: Thank you. It's our pleasure. listen, let's start here. How does your newly released album, Gwelizayo, honor your mother?
4: Gwelizayo, I started working on that album immediately after Umar had passed on. And I just wanted to show Abantu to listen. I'm still doing this with Umar in spirit and without her in Wenyam. You understand that? So the music that is there is the same vibe. The Slogo Sienza from Dala and Umar are trying to push the narrative. Yoguti Abantu Bawazutola I Upola went easy, you understand that through the music that we are pushing. There's a song called Ibahulu. It's a very personal song. It speaks about when Abant Balashegel or Bashonela, Bashalebalwa, Bashalebule, Ulumo, Gulliva, which hey, in a yan, what a yan, you understand?
0: Yeah.
4: So by a course, I injured Abantabatala, the last 20 years old. You understand that? So, yeah, it's quite one personal album, and I just hope Wonkumuta is handy. I just hope Wonkumuta relates, because Sibani is flash again, and Sibani that go through is a day ganji, you understand? So, yeah.
0: Interesting. Yeah. I love it. I do. So this album is, you typically describe it as an emotional and deeply personal tribute to yes. to your late mother. When you were making this album, what did you miss the most about her?
4: I missed her being in studio with me and her telling me, "Hi, Rita, harmonize again. You know, play a soprano. You know, do this, do that." But I imagined her. You know, and that's how I got through it. Because even when I do a photo shoot, Uma would tell you, "Would say." You know what I mean? So, yeah, those are the things that I miss a lot about her. Her coaching me with the words that I'm singing, yeah.
0: And for how long have you been working on this album?
4: I've been working on this album for Unyaga. Yeah, it took me a year. Great things take time. So,
5: and
4: yeah.
5: Who are some of the artists and people you've worked with on Gwelezai?
4: Okay, Kule Alpamo, I don't have any vocalist or featuring it because I felt Uguti, I don't think they'll be able to project the way Mina Bengfuni will project Tangakon Alomutulo. But I do have among producers that are featured. I've got UTJ, I've got Issa K, Exclusive Drums, DJ Active, Temba Mbogazi, and I do have my mom featured as well. Yeah.
0: All right. Yeah. There's many things we'd want to talk about, but we're running out of time, and I want us to play the song, Ama Kilometer.
4: Yes, it is.
0: What's that song about?
4: Ama Kilometer, Shuki, no munga hamba, like, kwa wana matisanda na, utando la kutuzo ngati liapela, shutu ngalbolega na gini, sandosan, you understand? No munga ya, tindu hamba, Ama Kilometer, jenze nfige la ukona, nilo mutonga kivato chandwe, nigula hapo.
0: Wow. Can I tell you something? Can I tell you something personal?
4: Yes.
0: But beautiful.
4: Yes.
0: Oh, I used to have a big crush on you.
4: Oh.
0: I'm like, oh, she's my crush. Also, the thing is, I love your mother, right? I would love your mother. I grew up, you know, watching and listening to her. And then you came along and I'm like, I love her. I'm like, oh, that's mine. That's my mother-in-law. Ooh. And that's my... Rita, thank you so much for chatting to us. We want to play your song, Ama Kilometer, and we want to urge people to go get the album, of course, and listen to it, and get the good music. We'll keep on playing and pumping your music on this side, but thank you so much for your time.
4: Thank you so much, Ngiyabonga kakhulu. Thank you for having me, and enjoy the rest of your morning.
0: Have a good one. We love you.

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1: The Department of Home Affairs has established a priority court in Durban to fast-track immigration matters. And President Ramaphosa appeals to the private sector to help curb the scourge of youth unemployment. Good morning. Welcome to the News at 8. The Department of Home Affairs, in partnership with the Department of Justice and Constitutional Development, has established a priority court in Durban to fast-track immigration matters. This follows a verification process which found that nearly 2,000 Malawian nationals were leaving the country illegally. The priority court will operate virtually under the authority of the Durban Magistrates Court as government intensifies efforts to process deportation orders and to enforce immigration legislation. Home Affairs spokesperson and Deputy Director General for Operations, Tulani Mavusom.
2: 1,876 Malawian nationals have been confirmed to be residing in the Republic in contravention of South Africa's immigration laws. The verified contraventions include visa overstays, expired travel documents, and undocumented status, all of which constitute grounds for deportation in terms of our Immigration Act. The priority court will operate through a virtual platform at Sherwood Park under the authority of the Durban Magistrate Court to facilitate the consideration and confirmation of deportations in respect of the affected individuals. The government of Malawi has facilitated the return of 676 of its national.
1: The DA federal leader Gideon Hill-Lewis says the anti-illegal immigration protests are driven by socio-economic strife and not hatred for foreign nationals. He was speaking after addressing a DA youth rally at the voter registration rally in Durban yesterday. More than 2,700 foreign nationals have left the country in the past week amid growing tensions over undocumented migrants. Hill-Lewis has called for change in the country's immigration system to help ease the influx of undocumented immigrants. He's also called on South Africans to participate in electoral processes to deliver the change they want.
3: Pleased that even the president admitted that the reason for this pressure is not because South Africans hate foreigners. South Africans do not hate foreigners. It is because of our failing economy. We do not have enough jobs. We do not have enough opportunities. That is why this is so urgent. We have to register so that we can get change in South Africa, get our economy working and get more people into work. Then the pressure will subside. Of course, our laws must be enforced. We must have proper border control. We cannot have an open border system in South Africa.
1: President Cyril Ramaphosa has appealed to the private sector to help curb the scourge of youth unemployment in South Africa. He delivered the keynote address at the 50th commemoration of the June 16 Soweto Uprising, now known as the National Youth Day. Despite gains made by the democratic government to change lives, 5 decades later, young people face the struggle of unemployment and lack of economic opportunities. President Ramaphosa says businesses can help absorb young people.
4: Unemployment must be seen as a societal problem. Government has a responsibility to continuously take action to address this problem. However, the private sector also has a responsibility to also address the challenge of unemployment. And we say to the private sector, who is the biggest employer in any economy, we say open your doors to the employment of young people. Government will not ask you to carry that risk alone. Through the employment tax incentive, we already share the cost of bringing young people into their first job.
1: The Mthatha High Court, sitting in Lusikisiki in the Eastern Cape, is expected to deliver judgment in the application by accused number one Mzukisi Ndamase to have charges against him withdrawn. Ndamase concluded his reply remarks to the court on Monday, saying confessions from his co-accused cannot be used against him. He and five co-accused stand accused of brutally killing 18 people at Ngobozana village in September 2024. On that note, we now take a look at the financial indicators. The rand is trading at 16.17 rand to the US dollar, 21.71 cents to pound sterling, and at 18.80 rand to the euro. A recap at the top story at 8, the Department of Home Affairs in partnership with the Department of Justice and Constitutional Development have established a priority court in Durban to fast-track immigration matters. For SABC News on True FM, I am Bongi Baliti Mantakana. Your next update at 9.
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7: It is 6 minutes after 8 on True FM. Let Noah Nelson for sports making headlines this hour. The Springbok squads have been announced for Saturday's clashes, and the professional help turned Maseko's setback into a World Cup triumph. And lastly, Ruben Amorim appointed as the new AC Milan head coach. Otherwise, I'll catch these and more at 8:30. 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The FIFA World Cup 2026 leaves on SABC Sport. 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

0: It's become my favorite song. Major League DJ Sato Hearts. It's become my favorite song. And I really love this song. Take us exactly 10 minutes after 8. Good morning. Welcome to the final and the last hour of the show. You are listening to True Breakfast. Thank you so much for hanging out with us and letting us be your companion for the last 2 hours. Well, we, of course, wrap up things in the last hour of the show. Great music coming your way. Great conversations. But more than anything, I want you to sing along and just have a great time. It's Wednesday. It's almost weekend.
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2: All the police were just shooting at random. So the students scattered. I think what provoked the police is that they sang the song which was banned in South Africa, Nkosisikelela, which today is a national anthem.
1: We honor the heroes and heroines of 1976 by refusing to surrender our future in 2026. We march strong. 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

0: And so many tunes coming out this mall. Star Healer and French Doom. This one is called Memeza. Play some music coming through from one of my favorites, of course. Now, that one is called Mamelani by Nak Music. I saw something up on the basically, hey, Nak Magabu Simaliam. 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
2: Hai.
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2: Ngenile, ngenile.
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0: And then you come back and go, I hear you,
1: yeah. I hear you, and then I don't
0: know. No. All right, 22 minutes after 8. Let's find out what's happening on the Sanders Corner.
3: Sanders Corner.
2: Alrighty. Halloween, everybody. Welcome to my corner from wherever.
0: Oh, tune in. Let's go through it again.
2: Let me try this again. Halloween, everybody. Welcome to my corner from
0: wherever. Oh, tune in. Corner.
2: First things first, RIP to Dadu Abdullah Ibrahim. Oh, yeah. Man, oh. I've been hearing the news and I've been hearing just the impact of his music over the years because there were so many songs that were banned. They would take some of his music and they would turn it into songs of protest. Even if the lyrics were not, you know, exactly written in that direction, people had to find a way to say we are still united as a South Africa in this fight for freedom. So shout out to Utadu Abdullah Ibrahim and thank you for the music. Betuna nizbonile Youth Day commemorations and celebrations. Yeah. Benibonile la warning. Ibu puma kwenye ipati engazu imiza ngekama pati ngumbu yona. E hati kui artists. Ninga gilinge ni ambe ni performa for a zini parties. Suzani jaja tina. If you don't stay faithful to us during the trying times. And people were like, wait a minute, hold up. Specifically, Udladla Mshunqisi no DJ Sindo were booked to play in Durban for the Blue Party, right?
0: Okay.
2: But abantu guys, I call fair indo yoba as an artist, ni zamun mega restrictions. I mean, I understand it to a certain extent. Yeah. I don't have to necessarily support your company. I don't have to necessarily support your company in order for me to provide my service to you. For instance, you could be driving one certain German machine and go and host an event for a different German machine. Yeah, ibona lendo nite time.
0: Yeah.
2: Kukwa kama kwe artist ezimbini, u Dr. Malinga ne Alaska. They were performing at the Union Building at the Red Party's Youth Day rally. Bayakala abantu, in fact, I saw some of the reports were not even calling it a rally, yeah, but they were calling it a concert. So there seems to be an idea, yoba, you know what, Masi, and anyone's out to say, shonipa, okanye siyai. We're trying to manage the expectations of that the other guys who said, after y'all went and performed for other artists. Marco, babekubiza to MC.
0: I'm available.
2: Hey! Despite the warning.
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0: Yeah.
2: Abe isitu saki kaya, aniye lapo. Ate aniye lapo.
1: Damn.
0: Oh, do that family.
1: I saw you talk about guys. I saw you talk about Spuya. There's no way.
0: We'll answer that question on Monday.
1: On Monday.
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0: It is 29 minutes before 9 on True FM, like no one else. Malika Sekoza Migdala Utqobela Ngalentsasa, and I'm Hlantshe. Kicking things off on rugby news, the Springboks head coach Urasi Rasmus has named 5 uncapped players in the match day 23 to face the Barbarians in Gqeberha on Saturday. Junior Springboks captain Riley Norton starts in the second row alongside Franco Mostert, while Okalu Sain joins Oxenshire as well as Andre Hugo Fenter in the front row. Amongst the replacements, a hooker JJ Kotsia, as well as the flanker Paul de Villiers, and the fly half of Usimo are also joining the squad. Apelele Fas, Cheslin Colby, as well as Edwin van der Merwe, form part of the back three with Andre Esterhazen as well as Jesse Creel in the middle. Fullback Juan Horn is a surprise starter in the fly half position, partnered with Grant Williams at scrum half. Now Rasmus says that the squad balances returning players with youngsters gaining exposure at top class rugby, just ahead of a demanding season featuring the Northern Champions as well as the rugby's greatest rival series. And then moving over to footballing news around the world and right here in the country. Just months after returning from the 2023 Africa Cup of Nations, with a bronze medal, Bafana Bafana attacker Thapelo Maseko found himself sidelined and back playing with the Mamelodi Sundowns junior squad. Speaking to South African media this week, Maseko revealed that he had been seeking professional help to cope with the setback that he received and gotten just after the Africa Cup of Nations. And he says that the support has also he received was very much not in vain, and it helped him rebuild his confidence and earn his place in the football's biggest stages. But let's hear what Maseko had to say.
1: Yeah, it depends on the person, really. It depends on the individual. Because I personally, I have a very supportive family. And yeah, I also went to a couple of therapy sessions and here and there. And yeah, it has helped me a lot. Yeah.
0: And still in footballing news, close it off. Former Manchester United manager Ruben Amorim has been appointed as the new head coach of Italian giants AC Milan. The 41-year-old Portuguese coach has signed a two-year deal with the replace Allegri, who was sacked just after Milan missed out on Champions League qualification. The reports in Italy suggest Amorim will forego a year's salary still owed to him by Manchester United following his dismissal in January of this year. Now, Amorim's first game in charge of Milan will be a pre-season clash against Celtic on the 25th of July, with a reunion against Manchester United set to take place on the 15th of August of this year. And that brings us to the end of the sports this morning. Coming back again, Kusanele Seito Nongaoza from 3 o'clock until 6 right here on True FM on True Drive. You and I, let's meet again tomorrow morning from 6 until 9 o'clock right here on True Breakfast. Otherwise, for these and more, go to our website. 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

0: It's called Indoda no Sisi. But I said 20 minutes to go before 9. That's before we get into birthday celebrations and birthday dedications.
1: 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Your tomorrow is our today. We are the ground the ear is on.
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1: 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Like no one else. Boys, Snazzle and Asila Baka on True Breakfast. 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A Communications presents the Abongile Mangala Sports Tournament. The tournament is opened to amateur netball and soccer teams. 10,000 Rand is up for grabs for the winning soccer team and 5,000 Rand for the winning netball team. If you think your team has what it takes to win this tournament, register now by WhatsApping Ulrich on 069-565-7985. We have spots for 32 soccer teams and 16 netball teams. This tournament will take place at Lupili Sweni Sports Grounds in Bizana from the 16th to the 18th of July 2026. Our spectators will enjoy 3 full days of non-stop entertainment, and many, many prizes are up for grabs. 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
6: 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About 10,000 students. As I was marching with the students, I drifted away from them because I didn't know how it was going to happen. But I knew they would be arrested or even shot by the police.
1: From courageous marches of 76 to vision-driven move in 2026. 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The Orange Generation is armed with knowledge, innovation, creativity and purpose like no one else. 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
1: All right, it is exactly 16 minutes to go before 9. It's time for birthdays. It's going to be hooray.
2: Hooray.
1: It's only hooray, hooray. All right, ladies and gentlemen, who's celebrating a birthday today? We have on my list this morning. American tennis player Venus Williams is 46 years old today. American actress Erin Murphy is 62 years old today.
3: Happy.
1: South African rugby union player Kwakwa Boucher is 43 years old today. Happy birthday. Also celebrating a birthday today, ladies and gentlemen. South African actress Sufundi Twangcobo, who played Winnie on Scandal, is 32 years old today.
3: Happy.
1: Ladies and gentlemen. First Lady of South Africa, Dr. Tshepo Motsepe, is 33 years old today.
3: Oh, happy birthday, happy.
1: That's the wife, I suppose. And then American rapper and songwriter Kendrick Lamar is 39 years old today.

0: Guys, niyaibona la ngoma yakhe swimming pool. 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
1: drink. 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
0: We had some people coming through on Facebook. And I'm glad. Yeah, I'd like to wish my son a splendid birthday, Ulimyoli Fulchane, who's turning 8. Happy birthday from your dad and your siblings, Leon, Luque, Milan, No Atule. Happy birthday to Ulundanele Solven, that's from Uati Engosi. Happy birthday to my daughter from Usese to Madlamini. Happy birthday to Ezalala Pacheba, that's from Inkosana Tenumteto. Happy birthday to Mchanawam Umivuyo Janji, that's from Milile George. Happy birthday to Ulizwi Sabata from Lukangele Giyose. Happy birthday to Busula Pagama, that's Pagama or Pagama from Ulusanda Kwaza. Happy birthday to Umzwanele Mkhalipi from Ulazola Josi. 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Happy, happy.
1: Happy, happy birthday. Ben, you know, happy birthday to Ivanati, Upaji.
2: Yes, yes, we did.
1: Ben,
2: yes,
1: feel, yes, okay. Yes. Happy birthday to Ivanati, Upaji. Oh, Mama, Ivanati, get up and get up. Because I can't wait for my wife to go for Benan. And get out today. No, it can't feel like a garage. The feeling of my yellow
0: truffle. Oh, yes.
1: So, and the quasi game away is quasi.
3: And my low lap going to Magana passport. Hello, lady, don't go low. You're a tuna and a plan of Guzala, who alwa, but I think what Pito Yungwichin and Goska Zumina Wamle, you can lead to Pime Zanzi. Ulapo Gakon, the Betuna Gopuchar, from his Gama, I'm Padalin Amazi, Gazalan and Planji Betuna, you can no one get Kukwes or Lapo, but everything late. I want to know what any kind of one.
1: Oh, I put down and I put up and I go in there, yes. Two songs dedicated to you for celebrating your birthday today. Here's the first song. Yanni, a peacock. Happy, happy birthday.

0: It's music coming through from Zentuda. Zawadi Yamungu. Zawadi. I'm sure Ngogu says, yes, one single of no Zawadi. Everyone just goes crazy.
1: Yeah.
0: Everyone just goes crazy. All right, take us exactly, make it 4 minutes before nine. There's voice notes that I want to play quickly. Let's get into them. Good morning.
2: Morning, morning, true breakfast. I'm Sanjay Kuzara O Asake. Owendele kwamadula ndifuna ukuthi akhula bemdala owishelwa ngonozokile ncambelo inkosi.
0: All right, thank you so much. Is that the only one? All right, we'll leave it at that then. Thank you so much for coming through. Really appreciate it, guys. Thank you for making us your number one breakfast show. We'll be back again tomorrow. Same time, same place, same vibe. At least I can say so.
1: Oh, you go to New Canada.
0: No, I'm not leaving the country today. I'm still in South Africa.
1: Okay.
0: I might leave for Eswatini sometime next week, but I'm still in South Africa. Until we meet. All right. Until we meet again, thank you so much. This is True Breakfast.
1: I'm Azile Maga.
3: My name is Sinazo Yolwa.
0: I'm Poe Spoonzi. I love you.
3: Mwah.
1: Bye. At least I'm supposed to ask Papa Sanjay.
0: No. Musaki is called Gandhi. It's called Apuja. Baba Raji.

0: SABC News, independent and impartial, with Bongi Baleti Mandakana.
1: The Department of Home Affairs has established a priority court in Durban to fast-track immigration matters, and the DA is locked in a meeting following calls from within its ranks that Minister John Steenhuisen be demoted. Good morning. Welcome to the news at 9. The Department of Home Affairs, in partnership with the Department of Justice and Constitutional Development, has established a priority court in Durban to fast-track immigration matters. This follows a verification process which found that nearly 2,000 Malawian nationals were living in the country illegally. The priority court will operate virtually under the authority of the Durban's Magistrate Court as government intensifies efforts to process deportation orders and enforce immigration legislation. Home Affairs spokesperson and Deputy Director General for Operations, Tulani Mavusom.
2: 76 Malawian nationals have been confirmed to be residing in the Republic in contravention of South Africa's immigration laws. The verified contraventions include visa overstays, expired travel documents, and undocumented status, all of which constitute grounds for deportation in terms of our Immigration Act. The priority court will operate through a virtual platform at Sherwood Park under the authority of the Durban Magistrate Court to facilitate the consideration and confirmation of deportations in respect of the affected individuals. The government of Malawi has facilitated the return of 676 of its national.
1: International Relations Minister Ronald Lamula will today host the Minister of Foreign Affairs of Rwanda, Olifer Ndungire, in Pretoria. The department says the meeting forms part of ongoing efforts to rebuild and strengthen bilateral relations between South Africa and Rwanda. Minister Lamula says he is expecting a positive outcome of the meeting.
3: It is one of those that we thought it is necessary that at some point we must have a face-to-face engagement, deal with the teething issues and challenges that have bedeviled the two countries, and see how it will go. So hopefully the outcomes will be positive, will lead us to restore some of our bilateral relations.
1: Police say the four suspects arrested in Magaliesburg yesterday will be profiled and the recovered firearms taken for ballistics testing to determine if they have been used in any commission of crime. A total of 8 AKA-47 rifles and 7 empty magazines were seized by police. Gauteng Police spokesperson Dimakatso Nebuholwi.
4: The members were patrolling on the R24 road when they noticed a Volvo truck with Namibian registration number parked on the side of the road and a Mazda sedan behind it. As the team observed the vehicles, two men carried a milli bag from the truck into the boot of a Mazda vehicle. The members swiftly approached the occupants, and upon searching the milli bag, they found the rifles and the magazines. All four suspects were arrested and charged with possession of unlicensed firearms.
1: The Democratic Alliance is locked in a meeting following calls from within its ranks that the Minister of Agriculture, John Steenhuisen, be demoted from the agriculture portfolio. Some in the party ranks want Minister of Forestry, Fisheries and Environment, Willy Okemp, to take over the portfolio. SABC News has reliably learnt that the party leader, Gideon Hill-Lewis, is set to release a statement shortly. But should any action be taken against Steenhuisen, it has to come before the president, who holds the power to change the executive. And lastly, Cape Town worshippers will be honouring the late jazz pioneer Abdullah Ibrahim with a special prayer at the Gatesville Mosque tonight. The Masjid Quds says Ibrahim was a frequent visitor when he was in Cape Town. The internationally celebrated artist passed away on Monday at the age of 91 at his home in Germany following a short illness. On that note, we've come to the end of this bulletin. Recapping the top story, the Department of Home Affairs, in partnership with the Department of Justice and Constitutional Development, has established a priority court in Durban to fast-track immigration matters. For SABC News on True FM, I am Bongi Baleti Mandakana. I'll be back with more news in Isikosa at 10.
5: Why do I have to be lighter than a paper bag in order to be sexualized? Why do I have to have a lighter voice? Why do I have to be younger? Why can't I be exactly who I am and be as complicated as I am? I'm all things, everything. Her Majesty! It's in the reach of my arms, the span of my hips,
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0: 16 yesterday. A big thank you, of course, goes out to the True Breakfast team. They've been holding you down since 6 a.m. this morning, carrying you right through up until 9. They are back again tomorrow with the only breakfast that matters. And at exactly 10 minutes just after 9, a very warm welcome to your mid-morning show. It's called True Experience, and I have the absolute pleasure of spending a little bit of time with you from 9 up until 11 this morning. I am Baba Alwachi, and that's exactly what you and I are going to be doing. And of course, you can find us for our frequency on 89.9 to 107.8. Don't forget, you can also link up with us on 91.0 to 94.5 for those people that are catching us up at Kabega and some of the surrounding areas. We're sitting on channel 816 on your DSTV audio bouquet. Don't forget, SABC Plus will also readily available for you there. And you can check in with us if you are outside of the Eastern Cape on www.truefm.co.za. And of course, you can give us a ring on 086-000-2375 to be part of anything and everything that we're going to be bringing you on the show this morning. Don't forget to send through those voice notes on 072-999-8092 and your WhatsApp messages. And we're sitting on the 17th of June this Wednesday morning. A happy Wednesday to you from wherever you're catching us from. It is a Wednesday, and every Wednesday we make it all about the ladies. And of course, we're going to start it out with the two songs in our hashtag Gem Early. And you come through and decide between those two songs which one is your song choice. We'll also be checking in on our hashtag Woman on Decks. Do come through and let us know if you are a female local DJ who'd like an opportunity to come through and showcase their talent when it comes to the ones and twos. That's just what we do to make sure that we uplift our ladies. Every Wednesday you come through and you either play a mix for us live or you send through at phoebem@sabc.co.za to arrange a time for you to come to play for us in studio live, or you can simply send us through your mix for our hashtag Woman on Decks. It's going to be an absolutely beautiful Wednesday morning filled with nothing but epic music. And of course, before we get onto that, let's pay some bills.
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0: Morning, morning, Mkaya. 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

0: side as we taking you through your mid-morning between 9 and 11 on a Wednesday morning right here on hashtag True Experience on Trafam like no one else. Iris Star in the background. This one is titled Rush. Played you Samba Tando Zida. Beautiful music titled Ilanga Lako. Victoria Monet came through and opened it up for us with On My Mama. And I always say every Wednesday you'll realize or notice that most of our playlists really consumes of us ladies. That's just another way that we show love and appreciation to all the phenomenal ladies on Wednesdays. And of course, those three songs taking us right to 24 minutes after 9. A very warm welcome to you if you did just join in. You're locked in on hashtag True Experience and you get to experience it on a Trafam like no one else. If you haven't done so just as yet, check in with us on 89.9 to 107.8 for our frequency. And should you be out in Gqeberha, we're sitting on 91.0 to 94.5. And that would be some of the surrounding areas, of course. For those people catching us from outside of the Eastern Cape, we're also readily available for you on channel 816. 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
0: All right, it's a Wednesday, and every Wednesday we get to shine some spotlight on some of our ladies that are doing exceptionally well or making big moves. Speaking of which, today we celebrate just that somebody, a lady who got the nation talking over this past weekend. Now, I want to put it out to you. Does the name Joyce ring a bell to you? I know the ladies already know where I'm about to go to. Her name is Gugu Gumede, and she recently gave us the most excellent delivery on her defining performance in her latest series appearance titled The Polygamist. Now, a lot of people have been talking about this. In fact, it has been trending over the past weekend. I think some people are even catching on to it now. If you haven't seen her performance on The Polygamist, Gugu Gumede, you need to watch that. You also remember her as on her former role on Uzalo as Prophetess Mam Lambo on SABC 1. And I have to say, she's also delivered one of her best yet performance even then, including the new supernovella called The Polygamist. It's also adapted from Xu Nyati's novel, also titled polygamous and they brought it into life. And when I say they brought it into life, it was just so beautiful to see the new characters also coming in on that telenovela, the new faces, and also how everyone just did extremely, extremely well to play out each character. It was well written. It was the production, everything about it. And I think a lot of people would agree with me because that's one of the new releases that we've had in a while in South Africa that has got us talking. So she also recently spoke about or opened up about her weight loss journey that she underwent through gastric sleeve surgery. She's been really open about it on her socials. If you are somebody who follows her, you'll see that she speaks openly about it and the whole process. And one of the things that she did outline is that this whole transformation with her weight loss has really brought her some of the roles that she thought she couldn't get in her acting career. She also mentioned that a lot of people thought because she was casted for older characters due to her weight, a lot of people thought she was actually old and assumed that she's older than what she looks. She's actually 34 years of age. Yeah. And she also studied dramatic arts in Los Angeles, United States of America. And soon after that, she played a role of Mandy Sound Generation. And she never looked back as far as building her career and making sure that she's a character that defines versatility, moving from heavily typecast older roles to leading contemporary streaming titles. I think everybody deserves a kudos when it comes to polygamous. And I know that a lot of people do agree with me. So kudos to Ugugu Gumede. Really, really outplayed that Joyce character. Some say, oh, Joyce is gullible. Some say that, why did Joyce stay that long? So it's a whole debate around it. And that tells you what a great performance she gave us on that one. Moving right on to our hashtag gem early today. Speaking about ladies that are phenomenal, we've got two that are going to be battling it out on this Wednesday on our hashtag gem early. Yours is to come through and let us know which one is your song choice. You can give us a ring on 086-000-2375. You can send through your voice notes on 072-999-8092 and let us know between those two songs that we have chosen for you, which one is your song choice. Don't forget, you can also go into our socials and cast your vote there. 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

0: Good morning, Sani Bonani, Studio. Miss Kawa, and the other than a Sakaya Uba, you being a college show, you can get in Kopanjani from Elikashungenangalo up until Upume, because we have uplifted a spirit to say to Ubuko Bako, Jekli Radio Station, Gululuto, and Bilwenyam Baba Rakawa, and Gossip Babes. I don't know, Bandinga, kubulela njani mntana bantu unesiphiwo and uyayiphila into ekuthiwa i-broadcasting. Enkosi Madikela, Enkosi Madikela kanoni. I love you, I love you, I love you. Kuunathi East London. Thank you for always making my morning.
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0: Her name is Jordan G. Welsh, and the song is titled Open the Eyes of My Heart, Lord. Played you some Delina Hope with Something Big. And those are the two songs that we are jump-starting your Wednesday morning, guys. I almost said it's a Monday, hey? Feels like we're coming back from a weekend. Nevertheless, I'm going to catch you live on 086-000-2375. You can come through and let me know which one is your song choice. You can also go into our comment section sitting at True FM and let me know which one is your vibe between the two songs, just like Mihle Abu did on our Facebook page. A very good morning to you, Matikela. I'm going to go with song number one for me, Something Big. Till the last hour, we're holding it down. Esa Jonisi. Shout out to Azola, Tegula. Okay, let me go with Dilena Hope. Something Big. Sitting in with us on the show this Wednesday morning. Good morning, Matikela. Let me go with the number one. Definitely speaks to me this morning. Jordan G. Welsh. I see to open my eye, or open my heart, rather. And of course, we're together until the last hour. Upage na ke kutsolo ijojwini. Kaba Mosuli uti Jordan G. Welsh. Open the eyes of my heart, Lord. Definitely speaking to me on this Wednesday, Babalwa. Shout out to Khosin Bani, sitting at Delina Hope, Something Big. I'm sitting in with you on the show this morning. Samgelo semi-finale coming through. Sitting in, I get hashtag true experience, Gem Early Sessions. Jordan G. Welsh, and I'm trying to open the eyes of my heart. Happy Wednesday to you, Kwati. I'm listening to you guys. I'm Danzane Kwanine. Something Big. Location. Morning, Sunny, Sunny Boy, Mankongwana. Good morning, my lovely sister. Open the eyes of my heart, Lord. Speaking to me, Apakeko Kumbo, this morning. Debuho Dung and Debe, Utige, something big speaking to me. Utige, Mamele Babalo, Apakeko Kumbo, Siabonga Zizi Matilo, coming through on 89.9 as the hashtag Gem Early Sessions with Babalo Kloa. Happy Wednesday and morning to you, Matigela. Coming through from King Williamstown, Utigelina Ho. Something Big is speaking to me. Smoothie Something, I'm up regard of the third. What I'm going to go with Jordan G. Welsh. Guys, it opened the eyes of my heart. Also coming through, teaming up with Delina Hope. Is it to get something big? I'm listening. Song again till the last hour. Hashtag true experience. Is the place to be, or to uyenza kakhulu man like no one else. Unombendilo Botongo coming through from Mkhakha to get something new. And Uti Umbura Mene, good morning. Jordan G. Welsh speaking to me this morning, Babala. Open the eyes of my heart. Uti Sinzane Gena. Gnozinga Titi Bamjovi. Uti, I'm going to go with Open the Eyes of My Heart, Babala. And Milela Gwanele, Oganye Gwanele. Uti get Open the Eyes of My Heart. Usnekaya Kumsana. Uti get something big. And of course, we've got Dibza Tso coming through. TBS. Uti get Open the Eyes of My Heart. Good morning, Babala, catching you at Mount Flancher 102.9. If file or to get or feel it rather, I'm gonna go with Open the Eyes of My Heart. Thank you to each and everybody who did come through, and of course for our hashtag Gem Early for this morning. We do it again tomorrow, as on a Thursday we're going to be throwing back. I keep thinking that we're on a Monday. I almost said we're traveling down to Africa on our hashtag Gem Early. No, we'll definitely be throwing back with the two bangers on our hashtag Gem Early. Truly appreciate you for coming through. We continue with more music that is going to take us right up until the top of the hour with your 10 o'clock news update. And of course, we pay some bills before we do that.
1: I'm not sugar.
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2: 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Andimncwazi umntana pha intoni ufundini.
3: Molweni, umakhulu besithi makungaphinde encwadini.
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0: Good morning, Sana Bonani. SD with you. Yes, Paul. 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I love you, I love you, I love you. 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Thank you for always making my morning.
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2: It is one of those that we thought it is necessary that at some point we must have a face-to-face engagement, deal with the teething issues and challenges that have bedeviled the two countries, and see how it will go. So hopefully the outcomes will be positive, will lead us to restore some of our bilateral relations.
1: Umongameli Cyril Ramaphosa ubongoza amacandelo abucala ukuba ancedisane norhulumente ukunqanda intswelangqesho kweli, ukutsho oku esenza intetho ephambili kumsitho wokukhumbula umhla wamashumi amahlanu susela izixholoxolo zangoJune 16 eSoweto ngo-1976. 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
3: Unemployment must be seen as a societal problem. Government has a responsibility to continuously take action to address this problem. However, the private sector also has a responsibility to also address the challenge of unemployment. And we say to the private sector, who is the biggest employer in any economy, we say open your doors to the employment of young people. Government will not ask you to carry that risk alone. Through the employment tax incentive, we already share the cost of bringing young people into their first job.
1: Okokugqibela, amapolisa athi abarhanelwa abane ababanjwe eMagaliesburg izolo baza kuxinwa ngemibuzo kwaye nemipu efunyenwe kubo izaya kuhlolo ukufumanisa ukuba khange yenzelwa phulomthetho kusini na. 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
4: The members were patrolling on the R24 road when they noticed a Volvo truck with Namibian registration number parked on the side of the road and a Mazda sedan behind it. As the team observed the vehicles, two men carried a millibag from the truck into the boot of a Mazda vehicle. The members swiftly approached the occupants, and upon searching the millibag, they found the rifles and the magazines. All four suspects were arrested and charged with possession of unlicensed firearms.
1: Ngelo nqakuzi fikelele siphelweni nezale yure indaba rhobisa kwebeli phambili kuzo sithe isigqeba esiphezulu kumbutho we-DA sivalelene kwintlanganiso yesekhusini kulandela izimemelelo ngaphakathi kulo mbutho ukuba umphathiswa wezolimo uJohn Steenhuisen asuswe esikhundleni. 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
5: Yo, what up, Obola G? What up, Matikele? G's Blackstar. Yo, I'm Matikele. I'm going to work. I know what's up, man. I'm going to feel this, man. Each and every day, I have a lot of flow with the man. I'm going to sing cool up. Thank you so much, man, for great music. Each and every morning, I make sure that I don't miss the show. Thank you so much, man. Keep up the good work, Matikele. We love you so much, man. Thank you. Have a great day.
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0: 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I am Babalwa G, accompanying you all the way up until 11 a.m. this morning. And of course, at this official hour, we also bring you Zigcine Uphilile. And today we're bringing you quite an interesting one with Dr. Nhlakanipho Mkhize, who's a medical practitioner, and we're going to be exploring with him the connection between energy drinks as well as heart palpitations. And of course, we'll be checking in with him as soon as we come back from this.
1: In 1976, you just switch on. And for 50 years, the nation has watched as the story unfolds. And namhlanje, the courage looks the same and different. It looks like showing up when no one believes in you. It's about finding the strength to stand up again. The courage of 1976 is appealing in 2026. SAPC 1, Mzansi for sure. The source of youth courage. My gosh.
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3: 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We have spots for 32 soccer teams and 16 netball teams. 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
0: All right, at exactly 13 minutes just after 10, we'll welcome you to Zigcine Uphilile, where we tackle anything and everything that is related to your health. And that is exactly why today, particularly, we are focusing on exploring the connection between energy drinks and heart palpitations with Dr. Nhlakanipho Mkhize, who's a medical practitioner. So when we talk about heart palpitation, particularly, they are amongst the leading reasons or cause that a lot of us as South Africans do visit general practitioners, with approximately about 16% of primary care patients and 15% of those referred to cardiologists reporting symptoms. While many episodes may seem harmless, heart palpitation can sometimes point to some form of underlying heart rhythm disorder, particularly among older adults. As energy drink consumption continues to be on the rise among young people, with your students, professionals, and athletes that are seeking a quick boost, concerns are also growing about the impact of these highly caffeinated beverages that they may have on our hearts. So today, that's why we're exploring particularly this topic. I did mention that on the line, we are joined by our medical practitioner, Dr. Nhlakanipho Mkhize. Doc, a very warm welcome to you on this Wednesday morning. Always a great pleasure to have you on the show. Were you well rested yesterday, or were you amongst one of the people who weren't lucky enough to get that rest?
4: Good morning to True FM listeners. Yeah, I was working yesterday. I was working this weekend. So,
0: oh man.
4: Yeah, there is no rest for the weekend. So.
0: No rest for the weekend, indeed, Doc.
4: Yeah.
0: Well, either way, we are happy to have you here.
4: We Thank
0: you. Talking about something that we might tend to overlook when it comes to the caffeinated beverages that we take in as people, especially as people that are always on their feet, trying to sort of find a quick fix to keep also the energy in our body.

0: bodies. Maybe just define for us, Doc, what exactly are heart palpitations? And also, what is the link there when it comes to the excessive caffeine and stimulated drink consumption?
1: Okay. Palpitation in simple terms, you know, as you sit in there, you're not aware of your heart beating. So basically, heart palpitations are sensation of your heart beating fast. So Abanya, they describe it as it feels like there's a horse galloping in the chest, or it feels like your heart is going to come out your throat. So as you're sitting, nobody's aware until you see a snake or, you know, you need to have a crisis, and then you have a sensation that your heart is beating fast. So that's a definition of palpitation.
0: Okay. And how would we then link it to the excessive caffeine and maybe some of our stimulant energy drinks that we do take in at times to get that extra energy?
1: Okay. Caffeine exists in mostly, and it's a stimulant, right? It stimulates, basically, a whole lot of things, right, in your body. So what it does is there's a technical process that happens, but at the base of it is that at the final end result of what the effect on his body is that it increases the release of adrenaline. And all of us know what adrenaline is, right? So you get adrenaline increase. So the adrenaline is basically a hormone that helps your body to produce more energy, to burn more energy, because you're getting ready to fight or flight. They call it the fight or flight.
0: Sure.
1: So it will increase your heart rate. It will increase your heart contraction. So your heart contracts even faster and even stronger. And also it will increase the way your body produces energy. That is why or people who drink energy drinks, they feel energetic, you know, coffee, feel awake. Yeah, because that's basically what it does in your body.
0: Now, one would also argue, Doc, that currently in the market, there's so many different energy drinks that are being introduced that people or more and more people are sort of leaning towards. Maybe let's also touch on some of the ingredients that we commonly find in energy drinks that could potentially have a trigger when it comes to those heart palpitations that one may experience. And also in the long run, it's also important for us to find out how does that sort of affects our normal heartbeat?
1: Great question. The simple thing that everybody knows and everybody's tasted the energy drink is that it's got a very high sugar content, which is number one. Number two, it's got high caffeine. If you read the ingredients at the back, you'll see the content of caffeine is very high. But also on top of that, there's a natural ingredient called guarana. There actually used to be an alcohol beverage when we were still at
0: Bath
1: called guarana. Yes.
0: Yeah.
1: It actually got banned. I heard it's bad because of what it was doing to people, high sugar content. So guarana is actually there. And there's another one called taurine and also a ginseng. Ginseng is also even found in these pills that people buy for erectile dysfunction.
0: Okay.
1: So those are the main things that you find. Sugar is caffeine, is guarana, and all of those things in combination give you this high rate of sugar and a rush and adrenaline. Your heart is beating fast. You feel very awake. About the corner, when you see them, their eyes look like they're popping out.
0: Yeah, yeah.
1: And they talk very fast.
0: Suspicion. I see exactly what you're talking about.
1: Mm.
0: Now, also, Doc, are there perhaps certain groups of people that are most likely to be more vulnerable to experiencing these palpitations, especially after consuming those energy drinks or high caffeinated drinks?
1: Yes, people with existing heart problems, especially those who've got irregular heart disorders. It's called atrial fibrillation. And those people who've got heart disease and high blood pressure. And the more info that the energy drinks usually say not recommended for people under 12. So children and teenagers are out. They're sensitive to caffeine. Pregnant people and older people. So extreme groups, right? And those who have existing psychiatric disorders, especially anxiety and panic disorders, because it will trigger them. And also those who are taking a asthma medication, those also are high risk people.
0: Sure. And how can someone sort of tell the difference, Doc, between just a temporary reaction to an energy drink and also symptoms that could possibly indicate a more of a serious heart-related condition requiring medical attention, especially if you haven't been diagnosed with anything as yet?
1: Yeah. So temporary heart caffeine reaction would have a fluttering sensation, ishaya kulu, no faster heartbeat. And usually symptoms within minutes and hours, it will improve. There will be no dizziness or breathing problem. But as soon as you have your heart is racing like a horse, or you're getting chest pains, right? Or you, it feels like someone is sitting on your chest, or you feel like you want to faint. Yes, or you have severe dizziness, or you're unable to stand, and particularly shortness of breath or troubled breathing. And then, oh yeah, or someone is starting to look like they're confused. They feel like they, it's doom and gloom. They feel like they're about to die. That needs medical attention.
0: Okay, and let us in on a trick that could possibly work if someone should experience heart palpitations shortly after they've consumed an energy drink. What could be some of the most important immediate steps that one should take, and when should they then think about seeking for urgent medical care?
1: Basically, the main thing is that when you see these symptoms, don't cut back on. Don't just stop suddenly, yeah. Cut back, right? Mm. And two, change how you consume caffeine, at least 6 to 8 hours before bedtime, avoid caffeine, right? And stabilize on hydration and also improve your sleep consistency, which means sleep at the same time. Okay. You know, stick to one time, don't just be random. And also, when you're tired, rest, don't use energy drinks to deal with fatigue.
0: Yeah. A very important one that you touched on, Doc, that you should reduce as soon as you realize there's something that is up when you are consuming it. But just beyond reducing energy drink consumption, what are some of other practical lifestyle changes that we as people can adopt in making sure that we improve our heart health and lower the chances of a risk development recurring when it comes to heart palpitation?
1: I'm a great advocate of lifestyle modification.
0: Yeah.
1: You know, exercise regularly. Exercise doesn't mean join a gym. It means walk instead of driving.
0: Sure.
1: You know, just walk briskly and eat in a way that prevents spice, which means avoid all these things that are high processed or tweed that already is giving you the effect. You know, let your body digest. That's why, you know, include protein and fiber in your food and avoid, be careful of supplements. All these things that are floating around on social media, you know, like fat burners and all the kind of stuff. Avoid those things. And but the main thing is that eat healthy and exercise and hydrate. If you mean, don't go for energy drinks, don't go for sugar-nated or caffeinated stuff. Just drink fluid.
0: All right. Well, fair enough, Doc. As always, a great pleasure to have you on the show. And once again, thank you so much for allowing us a little bit of your time. And please have a wonderful week ahead.
1: Thank you. You too, guys.
0: All right. And we wrap it up at exactly 24 minutes just after 10. And for more on that, you can catch it this coming Wednesday. We call it Ziklenu Pilile, and we tackle just about anything that is related to your health. And of course, we keep things moving. We are in our last and final hour, which means I've got four songs to treat you to on our four feel good songs back to back. I always say this is a great moment for you to sit back, kick back, and relax, and allow us to take care of you. There's some absolutely beautiful jams. We're about to do that as soon as we come back from this.
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0: Matikela man from 9 when I went to rate Matikela 89.9 like no one else. No mavula, I need Bambi Lokaizin. In fact, rate wins the way in Babalochi, Mabagieke. You are the queen of the waves, the heartbeat of the Eastern Cape.
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0: taken from one of my absolutely favorite albums by John Legend, album titled Bigger Love. It's a 2020 release. This one is titled Conversations in the Dark. Played you some Lee Bianca before that one with People. Snow Allegra came through, SETU. Cleo Saul opened it up for us with the things will indeed get better. Taking us right to 20 minutes before we get to the top of the hour. And that is your four feel-good songs back to back. Just a little treat from me to you to make sure that your mid-mornings are extra special. And of course, we're going to be checking in on some of the people that have been sitting in with us on the show this morning. As soon as we come back from paying some bills, I still have a little bit of time with you for me to be able to sneak in two more songs. And then we'll get into those comments. You can keep them coming on our socials. We are sitting at True FM. That's for Facebook, X, and Instagram. And I'm also going to be opening my line up on 086-000-2375. If you would like to give me a call, let's pay some bills and get straight into some good music.
1: I realize that when you want to get something, you must work hard for it. You know, this freedom, there are quite a lot of people who died because they wanted to show that we are not supporting the apartheid in the country.
2: New era, new battles, same fire.
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0: Hayi ke babes, mina ndisike ndifuna uthi cry kulo mculo. 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

0: Another beautiful edition of hashtag true experience done and dusted for the day. And of course, I can't leave without also reading on some of your comments, especially those people who have been sitting in with me on the show this morning. It's Azana, by the way, in the background. It's titled Uthando Lwangempela. Shekinah came through alongside Murray Sean with a different shout out to Zalapa Nomashweme Noza. She's been sitting in with us on the show, Mdanzane, Aussie Onwards, Otige Until the Last Hour, My Queen. Pots and Johns is in the building. And of course, we've got Lisa Dagaza Pumelele Cho catching us on 89.9 till the last hour. Uno Kala Mashweshwe is one of the people that have been sitting in with us on the show this Wednesday morning. Good to babes, please count me in. And Hilinawe Ellis Gwamguba Ayabonga Lunguzo coming through as it on this youth month. I'm greeting you with a beautiful, adorable, humble words that can bring hope to somebody. Utindugma Meleman from the land of Cape Town. These words are used like this, followed by, to us as youth, we are committed, but being brave enough to stand up for the nation, we believe in ourselves and changing the game for the years. Fearless leaders is who we are as the youth of South Africa. Thank you so much for sharing that message. Absolutely appreciate you. And of course, we check in with Sia Jende. Clearly not again. I get pie. Please, city matigela till the last hour. Mdase Samgelo semi finale also coming through. Mdanzane Kwa 9. Is it a very good morning to you? Hashtag true experience is the place to be between 9 and 11:30. Utindin Mamelin Sem Mdanzane Kwa 9. And of course, Boni Sani Sani Boy Mank Ongwana catching us from Gukumbwe City. Happy Woman Crush Wednesday to you, my sister. Uzuko Kazi Kindana Utike Nakenti. Shout out to you. Or to tell the last hour, babes. Coming through babes. Wow, what a great show. Mzokolo Daimani. Also coming through a city morning. Cuba location. Location. Sibusi something. I'm a brigada the third and did call a name in Kubi and Mrs. Pavolachi. And a happy Wednesday to you, Utkendila Pekabeha. And Ulihle Nombanjana, Utke Songa Babes, a coffee bane, Digmamele, Zax Colbert, Hofiwana, or Hofiwa Sipuma, Uti, we chilling together this Wednesday morning, Babalwa. Ukudeni, File, Utiwa Babsim Kolowako, we Bulal in Clizio Yamucho and Difune, Uyolanda, Omyumba. Alice on this beautiful Wednesday morning. 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Siyabonga Zizi Matilo coming through from King Williamstown isithi ke njenge siphelo nhleli nawe phenqubeni till the last hour. Babsi milela kwanele uti we together, Babsi, till the last hour. Nosing a titi, Babs Bambese, Kresi, Umizana, no wireless. So, very much present on the show. Smogiseni Vana, Utu, we together scheme. Bafunzi Vo Rasta Makumele, Utu, we together. Coming through from Gwenani at Meli, Gacha Make Street. Last one is Bulelo Buli Makwek. Out a very good morning. The current Kubeni, the Polapulia Pengalini, Simbini location is where I am at. 7 minutes before we have to part ways together. And of course, before I officially do that, we've got a couple of bills to pay.
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Smooth music for my smooth exit as I'm about to love and leave you. We've got Fit La La in the background with a song titled Call Me. Hopefully your Wednesday morning is still splendid. I'm going to leave you in the most capable hands of Zips and Bob Palmer. She's taking care of you from 11 all the way up until 12. What a blissful Wednesday it has been. Thank you to you guys for coming through and sitting in with me on the show this morning. Truly appreciate each and every one of you. We do it again tomorrow morning on a Thursday when we're throwing back from 9 up until 11. And for those people who might not know, for those people that are new on the show, I am Babalwa Xo, and I'm also known as Babalwa G on your airways. And every day from Monday to Friday, have the absolute pleasure of spending a little bit of time with you from 9 up until 11. So if you missed out on today's edition of Hashtag True Experience, luckily for you, you can catch me again tomorrow between 9 and 11. The one thing that I do want for each and every lady, for each and every girly listening in on the show, is to shine wherever they are. Elaine, leaving you with the sounds of Elaine with a Shine. Handing over to Zips at the top of the hour. We'll bring you 11 o'clock news update. Goodbye.

0: SABC News, independent and impartial, with Bongi Baliti Mandakana.
1: The presidency confirms receipt of the DA's request to have its deployee, Johnston Hazen, removed from cabinet. And Santaco says they've noticed a decline in passengers, particularly in cross-border travel. Good mid-morning. Welcome to the news at 11. The presidency has confirmed receipt of the DA's request to have its deployee, Agriculture Minister Johnston Hazen, removed from cabinet. The party wants the Fisheries, Forestry and Environment Minister Avili Okemb to replace Steyn Hazen. The DA also wants Western Cape Education Minister David Mainier to take over Occam's responsibilities. The party also wants Gauteng Member of Legislature Jack Bloom to take over as Deputy Minister of Water and Sanitation from Sillo Seitlolo. Presidential spokesperson Vincent Magwenya says the president is still applying his mind.
2: We can confirm that President Ramaphosa has received a request from the leader of the Democratic Alliance regarding changes to the National Executive affecting members of the Democratic Alliance. The president will apply his mind and an announcement will be made in due course.
1: The cost of living in South Africa has edged even higher in May, with annual headline inflation climbing to 4.5%, up from 4% in April 2026. New data from Statistics South Africa shows that Consumer Price Index, or the CPI, has risen by 0.7% month on month. The jump in the headline number was mainly driven by housing and utilities, transport and insurance, and financial services. Hawks KwaZulu-Natal commander the Brigadier Campbell Nyuswa has told the Madlanga Commission that he was not involved in the Port Shepstone drug theft, where 541 kilograms of suspected cocaine was stolen. The Madlanga Commission is continuing with testimony about the 200 million rand drug theft in 2021. Nyuswa is alleged to have instructed that the cocaine consignment be stored at the Hawks premises in Port Shepstone.
3: The allegation relate to the Port Shepstone theft. It is alleged that I failed to comply with or contravene legislation or legal obligation by storing exhibit at the Port Shepstone DPCI offices, which did not have adequate security, resulting in the theft of exhibit, and that I acted in the manner which brought the subs into disrepute, and that there is an element of dishonesty involved in the storing of the exhibit. I had no involvement in the Port Shepstone theft.
1: The Southern African National Taxi Council, or SANTACO, says they've noticed a decline in passengers, particularly in cross-border travel. This follows a series of protests against illegal immigration and growing calls for the deportation of undocumented foreign nationals. SANTACO says it supports calls for immigration reforms, but is vehemently opposed to any mass action that could block roads or impede transportation services. Here's the SANTACO's national spokesperson, Rebecca Palam.
4: In Johannesburg in particular, the taxi ranks that have operations which feed into the SADC region in particular have started to have less numbers of people coming into the taxi rank. And in terms of some of the engagements that our colleagues have had with everyone on the ground, they have also heard that those with documentation have started to be fearful that even they could be in danger as a result of that. The demand for some of these cross-border operations in particular has lessened, which obviously has affected income.
1: And lastly, self-proclaimed Prophet Shepherd Bushiri is reportedly sending buses to Sherwood Hall in Durban to assist in the repatriation of Malawian nationals nationals. That's according to a Malawian human rights and governance advocate, Undule Mwakasungula. The Malawian government has appealed for donations and to assist with the repatriation of thousands of its nationals living in South Africa. Mwakasungula says the scale and urgency of the repatriation operation has created unprecedented financial logistical challenges for Malawian government.
5: The Malawi government is appreciating efforts by the South African authority to help Malawians who want to return home safely. Although there are some financial and logistical challenges, noted the Malawi government asking for help. And their people have come in to help. Major One, Prophet Bushiri, is looking forward to send buses to transport Malawians to come back to Malawi.
1: And that brings us to the end of this bulletin. Recapping the top story, the presidency has confirmed receipt of DA's request to have its deployee, the Agriculture Minister John Steenhuisen, removed from cabinet. For SABC News on True FM, I am Bongi Baliti Mantakana. Your next update at 12.
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0: 11 minutes after 11, kwincoko eTraff M 89.3 to 107.8, like no one else, freshly ground, pulling through with Welele on hashtag Ncoko. Namhlanje uzokhumbula kizolo besisemaxasibeni sibizwe iOffice kaPremier. 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
2: Awuyebo, Club Soweto, Ebafet Ponjo. In 1976, youth has switched on. And for 50 years, the nation has watched as the story unfolds. And namhlanje, the courage looks the same and different. It looks like showing up when no one believes in you. It's about finding the strength to stand up again. The courage of 1976 is aphila in 2026. SAPC 1, Zansi for sure. The source of youth courage. My God.
3: 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We have spots for 32 soccer teams and 16 netball teams. This tournament will take place at Lupili Sweni Sports Grounds in Bizana from the 16th to the 18th of July 2026. 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
1: 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South Africa, your voice matters. The Electoral Commission, the IEC, brings you clear, credible conversations on the 2026 local government elections in partnership with SABC Education. 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Zizipho Zibsimpopoma leads the charge. 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

0: Kupelile on hashtag Ngoko HRF M 89.3 to 107.8 like no one else. Taking us exactly to 22 minutes before 12 on hashtag Ngoko. Sanongena, siyakwamkela inkqubeni sibulele kakhulu ngexesha lakho. Namhlanje we are focusing on a simple but powerful step in every democracy, registering to vote. This conversation is proudly brought to you by the IEC in partnership with SABC Education, kwakunye ne True FM, no SABC Education, Enriching Minds, Enriching Lives. Now, many South Africans have the right to vote, but that right can only be exercised if they are correctly registered on the voter's roll. Whether you are registering for the first time, have recently moved, or kanye you want to confirm indaba ne details zakho zihamba kakuhle, understanding the process ibaleke kakhulu. Now, we will be unpacking why voter registration matters, who is eligible to register, how the process works, and what every citizen needs to know ahead of elections. Guest yethu namhlanje iyokezophendula imibuzo yethu esinayo namhlanje. Siyafuna nayo into abantu bekanti uzohlala nathi usibuze kwanto ofuna ukuyazi regarding IEC nokuregistarisha to vote. Namhlanje, joining us on the line, we have Ms. Thuleka Kholisa osuka kwa-IEC. Ms. Kholisa, masikwamkele enkqubeni, sibulele kakhulu ngexesha lakho. Ms. Kholisa, ndifuna siqale apha. Why is registering to vote such an important part of participating in South Africa's democracy?
1: It's important to understand that to be able to participate in elections, one needs to be registered. This is one of the rights that a person who is a South African citizen needs to exercise. Now, it is important to register because you cannot participate in elections if you are not registered. And registering as a voter gives you an opportunity to be able to vote when you are in the age of voting, and that then encourages or ensures that your voice then is going to be heard, because then you would have participated in an election and assist in choosing who then becomes your leader. It also then gives you an opportunity to be on what we call a common voter's roll, where all eligible voters are recorded in that particular document.
0: Okay, no, iyavakala. Now, who is eligible to register to vote? And mhlawumbe ithini i-minimum requirements ezidingekayo?
1: Ngizibona ngokwemithetho elawula ezokuvota eSouth Africa, it is important to note that only South African citizens can register to vote. And those South African citizens must be 16 years and above in terms of age. But those who are 16 need to understand that while they're encouraged to register, they can only vote when they are 18. And for us to know if indeed you are a South African citizen, it means you need to have a green barcoded South African ID or a smart ID card, or what we call a valid temporary identity certificate. And you must be residing in a particular section in your area of which your voting district belongs to. This is how you can then be eligible to register for the elections.
0: Okay, iyavakala. Now, omnye uzawuthi into yobana sendikhe ndaregistarisha andiqali okanye andizuqala into yobana ndibe kanti ndiyaparticipeta kwi-elections zalo nyaka. I've registered before. Now, do they need to register again ke ngoku before every elections eziba khona?
1: Umntu kakhulu kubalulekile into yoba understand ukuba ngaba ebebhalisile kwi-previous elections and that person has not changed their address in terms of relocating, or that particular person has not been affected by the changes being sent to the demarcation board where they were redrawing the ward boundaries. If everything in your details is the same, you do not need to register again if you are already registered. You will then be required to re-register if there is a change on your address details or you've been affected by the demarcation, as I have indicated.
0: Okay. Now, you did mention that, you know, EID, if you have an ID, I can send South Africa. Now, in Gabon, Klaumbi, Zezipe Zinye, Okanyeke, rather, which forms of identification as the accept or engage Zinye, Klaumbi, I'm using the ID, I'm going to get a license.
1: Unfortunately, Zezipe, we have specific documents that then allow you to register as a voter. As a way of emphasis, that is your green barcoded ID, that is your smart ID card, or in an event where you have lost your ID, as you are indicating, when you go to Home Affairs, they what we call a temporary identity certificate, which then comes with your picture in it, that you can still be able to use it in an incident where you had lost your ID. But that particular temporary identity certificate needs to have all the details as your ID would have, and you also need to have your picture because you need to verify that indeed you are the person that you claim you are.
0: Okay. Okay, yavakalo. Bangabusana gena kina mshanje shungo mtaba baleke kakulu. And of course, joining us on the line today, we have Ms. Thuleka Kholisa osuka kwa IEC. Today, we are looking at, or rather focusing on a simple but powerful step in every democracy, ukuregistarisha to vote. A conversation gele baleke kakulu nkini dobana. 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Uyaz ndobana zindo nizindo zitinge kayo. 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Zezi pi documents that are needed banokwazi ukuallow to register. So kuyafuneka upay attention. 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Let's quickly pay some bills. Xa sibuyayo sawuqhubekeka with our conversation.
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0: 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M 89.3 to 107.8 like no one else. Zizipo Zips Popoma. And of course, joining us on the line today, we have Ms. Thuleka Kholisa, osuka kwa IEC namhlanje, sijongo mtimbo baleke kakhulu, registering to vote. And shilo genda, tumangabuno mbuzo mtlamo funuku ubuza regarding ugu registarisha to vote. Ungastumele lumbuzo wako ku 072-999-8092. Ku Facebook, siyafumane kasingu True FM. And of course, the hashtag is a hashtag Inoko. 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Now, can registration be completed online or does everyone have to visit iiofisi zakwa IEC okanye aye mhlawumbi kweza voting stations?
1: Kwabo bantu kanye abangazukwazi ukuya ezitishini ngale weekend ye-20 and 21 June, sinayo singu-IEC i-online platform where a person can go to registertovote.elections.org.za. Xa befika phaa bazawulandela izi-steps apho bazakuzawutshekishwa uba ngaba umntu eligible to register, kuzawufuneka afake ii-details zakhe ze-ID, afake ne-address yakhe, kuzawufuneka aphinde a-uploade i-South African ID yakhe so that the application can be processed. So to answer the question, you are able to register online. So please, if you are not going to be able to go to our stations over the weekend, use that particular platform to get yourself on the correct segment of the voters roll.
0: Okay. Yeah, vakal. Now, can abantu check whether they are registered or whether addresses are up to date? Okanye bayenza njani loo nto le?
1: Ibaluleke kakhulu loo nto zizipho ukuba usazi i-status sakho se-registration. Sine-options ezininzi that umvoti can consider. Eyokuqala, the person uyakwazi ukutshekisha online from our website www.elections.org.za to check his status like of registration. Okanye athumele SMS ID number to 32810 Okanye asebenzise iWhatsApp number yethu, which is 060-088-00, athumele uhi phaya. Okanye afowunele i-toll free center number yethu, which is 0800-118,000. Okanye avizithele izitishi zethu over the registration weekend. Okanye aye kwiiofisi zethu zakwi-IEC ezisebenza from Monday to Friday to check i-registration details zakhe.
0: Okay, iyavakala. 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
1: 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What I would like to emphasize is that while the laws of national and provincial elections allow for voters to vote in other voting districts, that is not the case for a local government election. For local government election, you need to register where you live so that you can vote where you are registered. Now, the thinking is undo thing in Doba, ukubanga buya participate akuzi kubakho impact. Xa umuntu esenza loo nto, you are then giving other people to decide on your behalf. Hence, it is our encouragement to everyone who is of age of registering to register so that they can then be able to participate and make their voices heard.
0: Iyavakala. Right, sibanga busana ngena sincokola naye uMs Thuleka Kholisa osuka kwa-IEC. Namhlanje sishonge umcimbi obaluleke kakhulu. We are focusing on ukurejistarisha to vote. Maybe you have questions, pull through on 072-999-8092 okanye usifowunele 086-000-2375. On Facebook singu-True FM and the hashtag is hashtag incoko. Let's quickly pay some bills. Xa sibuyayo siyivale ke-conversation yethu with our guests.
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0: 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The tournament is opened to amateur netball and soccer teams. 10,000 Rand is up for grabs for the winning soccer team and 5,000 Rand for the winning netball team. If you think your team has what it takes to win this tournament, register now by WhatsApping Olwen on 069-565-7985. We have spots for 32 soccer teams and 16 netball teams. This tournament will take place at Lukhili Sweni Sports Grounds in Bizana from the 16th to the 18th of July 2026. Our spectators will enjoy 3 full days of non-stop entertainment and many, many prizes are up for grabs. True FM brings you the Abongile Mangala Sports Tournament. Kuzozalwa like no one else.
1: 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Like no announce. Mangabusano ngenuhleli namuzizi ipo zipsimpopoma. And namhlanje sincokola no Ms. Thuleka Kholisa from IEC. And today we are unpacking why voter registration matters. Kubano eligible to register. Iprocess ya konise benzanjani. And what every citizen needs to know ahead of elections zetu. Ms. Kholisa kukona. Ikukacisa kwa nyikupendula. Yongimi buzo esnaye namhlanje. Ms. Kholisa, before we let you go, ingaba mhlambi khona enye into that we may have left out okanye ke mhlawumbi ufuna ukuyiqininisa kwi-listeners ethu namhlanje regarding our topic today?
2: Andosizizipho, ndithanda ukukhuthaza especially phaya kulutsha umntu mhlawumbi who may think noba uyavota noba akavoti akuzuba khona mahluko. I just want to bring to the attention of the commission that what you may need to understand is that in the past, I think in 2021, there was quite a number of hung municipalities, which means there was not a clear majority in terms of who should run that particular municipality. But if each and every person that is of age of voting participates, it could even decide. So your one vote that you may think may not make a significance, it can actually break a tie between ward candidates for someone to become a ward candidate in a municipality, I mean, in a ward, or it can even decide who runs that particular municipal council in the context of municipal councils. So all what we are saying is that please register to vote, and while you are registering to vote, ensure that you participate in the election so that your voice can be heard and you can then have an impact that you make in who runs your council in where you are currently a resident.
1: Iyavakala, Ms. Kholisa, siyabulela sisi. Thank you so much for joining us. Inkosi kakhulu.
2: Thank you, Zizipho.
1: Thank you so much. 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Voting promotes accountability and encourages leaders to serve the public interest, right? And also honors the sacrifices made by those who fought for Mzantsi Afrika kanye democracy yo Mzantsi Afrika. Why registering matters? You must be registered to vote. Being a voter kanye being on the voter's roll, it can say that your voice yako is represented in elections. So ukindobana uba ngaba awuzange waregistarisha xa kuvulwa izstations zoregistarisha uyoregistarisha uyigqininisile Ms. Kholisa into yobana uba ngaba ke mhlawumbi uphangela okanye uzobe usemsebenzini awuzubana ichance yokuya phayana uyokuregistarisha. Make sure that uya efonini yakho online ukwazi ukuregistarisha. Ngubani ke ngoku okwaziyo ukuregistarisha? only South African citizens may register. Citizens can register

from age 16 but may only vote from age 18. So bangabuna 16 yakwazi uregisterish kodwa uzokwazi uvota, uzokwazi uvota only xa una 18. Applicants must have a green barcoded ID okanye smart ID card or a valid temporary identity certification. They must register in the voting district where they ordinarily live. So glenda uhlala kuyo funeka ube kanti uzoregisterisha kuyo. How registration works, i-ID yakho izawuskenwa and the details zakho zizawucapturishwa and then ufumane ke ngoku i-proof that the application yakho was submitted. You complete the registration form and then you provide your residential address. If kuyenzeka into bana mhlawumbe umuve, you should update ke ngoku i-registration details zakho to reflect le ndawo uhlala kuyo okanye to reflect your new voting district. So ibalulekile into bana if you move, make sure that uyaya phayana uyo update registration details zakho so that uzungathi xa ufuneke kuvotiwe kanti i-details zakho zatshintsha awusahlali kule ndawo awuregisterishele kuyo. How to check ke ngoku into yobana i-registration yakho ihamba njani na. You can verify your registration online via SMS okanye uWhatsApp, the IEC mobile app okanye uvisite i-IEC offices kuMzantsi Afrika wonke uzokwazi kuyojonga into yobana ithini into yakho okanye uverify i-registration yakho online. It is important to confirm that both your registration status and voting address are correct before elections. Where and how to register? A registration can be completed in person at IEC offices or designated registration stations Eligible voters can also register online through the IEC voter portal. You must vote in the ward and voting district where you are registered. So uzokwazi uvota kule district na kule ward uregisterishe kuyo. Key takeaways. Ukuregisterisha to vote is both a constitutional right and a civic responsibility, right? Every eligible citizen who registered registers and votes contributes to shaping the future of their community and strengthening Mzantsi Afrika okanye democracy yo Mzantsi Afrika kumcimbi besijongene nawo ke namhlanje. 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So make sure that you update i-details zakho kwi-case yoba ube kanti umuvile okanye usahlali kule ndawo ubuhlala kuyo. Update, make sure that you update. Otherwise, that's all we have for you. Namhlanje, ikamalam kuzizi Zipo Zipsimbopoma and the producer of the show, Kusok Damoye. Mna nawo sophina sidibane kwakhona ebhayike ngoku because today we are coming to you live eMthatha. So besisebhayi ngomso noSok Damoye, the producer of the show. Otherwise, sawunikezela intambo kuSluja kwi-lunchtime shandisi.

0: SABC News, independent and impartial, with Bongi Baliti Mandakana.
1: The presidency says President Ramaphosa is still applying his mind to the DA's request to have its deployee removed from cabinet, and members of the South African Local Government Association in Gqeberha have joined the nationwide protected strike. Good day. Welcome to the news at 12. The presidency says President Cyril Ramaphosa is applying his mind to the DA's request to have its deployee, Agriculture Minister John Steenhuisen, removed from cabinet. The party wants the Fisheries, Forestry and Environment Minister Willie Ockamp to replace Steenhuisen. The DA also wants the Western Cape Education Minister David Meynier to take over Ockham's cabinet position. The party also wants Gauteng member of the legislature Jack Bloom to take over as Deputy Minister of Water and Sanitation from Sello Seitlulo. Presidential spokesperson Vincent Magwenya says the president is seized with the matter.
2: We can confirm that President Ramaphosa has received a request from the leader of the Democratic Alliance regarding changes to the National Executive affecting members of the Democratic Alliance. The president will apply his mind and an announcement will be made in due course.
1: Members of the South African Local Government Association Workers, or SALAWU, in Gqeberha in the Eastern Cape have joined the nationwide protected strike over alleged unfair practices, frozen vacancies, understaffing and a controversial retirement policy. The legal aid employees say the strike action comes after negotiations with the employer hit a stalemate. Union's representative Siphelo Gila says workers are overloaded with work while earning the minimum wage.
3: We have been underpaid, and you compare the work that we do, it's too much. I mean, it is known with regard to the court coverage. Out of 100%, I mean, almost 90% of the work has been provided by legal aid. So now we are facing these challenges. And also, we can mention that even last year we fought about the issue of a performance bonus. It was this organization that forced the employer eventually, when they resisted, to give us performance bonus. We are in darkness this year as whether we're going to get it or not.
1: Hawks KwaZulu-Natal commander, the Brigadier Campbell Nyuswa, has told the Madlanga Commission that the safe which stored the 541 kilogram of cocaine consignment at the Hawks premises in Potchefstroom may have been opened before a grinder was used on it. Nyuswa evidence contradicts testimony before the Madlanga Commission, which previously suggested that the safe containing the more than 200 million rand of worth of cocaine consignment was breached by grinding through its doors. Further evidence has also revealed that the suspended KZN Hawks head general Lisitsha Sinuna had keys for both safes and the Hawks premises and knew where the drugs were kept. Nyuswa was placed on precautionary suspension, told the commissioner Sandile Khumalo that he suspected the break-in may have been staged, and as he was under the impression that the safes could not be accessed without a key. Traffic has been brought to a standstill along the Nrumapito Drive in Tembisa, east of Johannesburg, due to a protest against undocumented immigrants. Scores of people armed with shambok sticks and knobnaries are marching to the Tembisa police station. The march has been organized by the anti-crime activist and Action SA mayoral candidate for Ekuruleni, Olani Khumalo. The marchers want the police station to act on what they say is the high level of crime in the area, which they allege is perpetuated by foreign nationals. One of the protest leaders is Action SA's Zandile Dabula.
4: We're marching to the station because Community Forum of Tembisa is complaining about not getting help from the police. You know, they've been doing a lot of work protecting the community, but they're not getting support. So Kolani organized this march for the people of Tembisa, and we are here to support, you know, as patrons. most of the crime that are being committed here. They are crying that illegal foreigners are a problem here in this community. And this police station needs to deal with it decisively.
1: And that brings us to the end of this bulletin. Recapping the top story, the presidency says the president, Cyril Ramaphosa, is still applying his mind to the DA's request to have its deployee, the agriculture minister, John Steenhuisen, removed from cabinet. For SABC News on True FM, I am Bongi Baliti Mantakana. Next update in a sitcom at 1 with Lukanyo Papane. From our side till next time, it's Love and Light.
5: Falana my notes, falana my notes, and I'm a correction, my
6: 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It is with the utmost pride and sincerity that I present this recording as a living testament and recollection of history in the making during our generation.
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1: The Goat. 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
2: multi talented
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0: How are you? I'm so wet. You're perfect, bonjour. In 1976, the youth has switched on. And for 50 years, the nation has watched as the story unfolds. And namhlanje, the courage looks the same and different. It looks like showing up when no one believes in you. It's about finding the strength to stand up again. The courage of 1976 is appealing in 2026. SAPC 1, Zansi for sure. The source of youth courage. My God.

0: phone a bit. Kuzozalwa like no one else.
1: All the police were just shooting at random. So the students scattered. I think what provoked the police is that they sang the song which was banned in South Africa, Nkosisikelela, which today is a national anthem.
0: We honor the heroes and heroines of 1976 by refusing to surrender our future in 2026.
2: We march strong. We march boldly like no one else.
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4: 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Thank you so much for joining us. I'm Tanja, get 17, got June 2026. If you're Zalan, I'm Tanja. Happy birthday to you. 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

0: The midday show with personality, cool, bold, and loud. You are listening to the Lunchtime Shandies like no one else. Danzani to the world, Usluja Wenza Umriviti on the Lunchtime Shandies like no one else.
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0: Ake Babu ye MC. 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Before that one, Malum's on deck to the session 5. Brand new one, Gamalagumiti Umaga Girl. Zakubulindiba recently, Oscar Nyati, known by his stage name, Oscar Bex. And yeah, people, Malum's on deck, man. It's here, Bagandia Shi, and 28th of May, 2026. Everybody began to Bulawa and go to Julemo to any way again on the Ambanai, but about to Julaba Solega, and if I call a manual call him to any jal, Abangakanga Solega Bona, Gaffa, Kalindaba, Yatekas, Beziamanga motorbikes, Zafika, Dola, Stephen and Abongapa, a Blue Valley Golf Estate, a meter in Johannesburg. So Abagandia, we are Shia. May he so rest in peace, man, Oscar. Shout out to Oskita, man. What a cool guy. I'm going to look at my friend, December 2nd, Dutch Convo. Right here, Gunatiam Shandes. Yes, Azirose, Zilula, Zimnandi. We listen, we don't judge.
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3: It's about to go down.
2: If it's uncomfortable, we're probably talking about it. 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
0: Like no one else. Lunch convo. Gilal Jam Shandis. Woo. Yeah, was well, yeah, as most of the time to see us going get relationships. Be Shandis. Convo, it is all about relationships. You know, in parts of the world, indaba yomtshato isabonwa as la traditional end goal. 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

0: Esquesta, Makwa, Teho, MG, The Legacy. Come on, I'm going to get you like a tile. Last time, Shani Central FM, like no one else. 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
1: 0863003 75. 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
0: Ian a glando cottas as Ioba. 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

0: Shout out to Tycoon, shout out to Mahu, Slade, Makasa MC, Stacey, Gamalenga Mituzawela. Last time, Shandy sent to FM, like, you never know. Thank you so much for joining us. 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
1: 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The Lunch Combo is where opinions are loud and silence is cancelled, but no one else.
0: Like no one else. Yeah, and the stress I got alone. 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That's meaningful as well. 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
5: so bulela
0: hey South Africa CP, what is going on here?
6: There's a lot going on here.
0: 0723498092. I think this is another convo, ladies and gentlemen. This is another convo.
7: Oh, yeah, boy. In 1976, you just switch on. And for 50 years, the nation has watched as the story unfolds. And namhlanje, the courage looks the same and different. It looks like showing up when no one believes in you. It's about finding the strength to stand up again. The courage of 1976 is appealing in 2026. SAPC 1, Zansi for sure. The source of youth courage. My God.
8: 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We have spots for 32 soccer teams and 16 netball teams. 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

0: It's Ghana. What's up? 0723.98092. You can send us VPN, Yanko. Go back to WhatsApp. Right here, Galantia. I'm Shani Smith. 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This captain is Anko. 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Yeah. 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
0: 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We have some Paragoway in South Africa. And in Namjas, husband is Fagma Paran challenging man Chata now and because of Tatina Naman, like to say. Send us a voice note, man. I know it's crazy, South Africa. 0723.98092. Facebook page, and with TREFM, the Labas of Nyanzelekile na relationship iphelele home affairs ukuzibeka ndi nyani say recognize ukuzibeka ndi nawe uye recognize I know it's crazy mara Fulu lakho kushandise

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2: You're marching to the station because Community Forum of Tembisa is complaining about not getting help from the police. You know, they've been doing a lot of work protecting the community, but they're not getting support. So Xolani organized this march for the people of Tembisa, and we are here to support, you know, as patrons. Most of the crime that are being committed here, they're crying that illegal foreigners are a problem here in this community, and this police station needs to deal with it decisively.
1: Iofisi kamongameli yangqina ukuba isifumene isicelo esiphuma kwi-DA esingokuba umthunywa wayo ngumphathiso wezolimo uJohn Steenhuisen asuswe kwikhabhinethi. 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
3: We can confirm that President Ramaphosa has received a request from the leader of the Democratic Alliance regarding changes to the National Executive affecting members of the Democratic Alliance. The president will apply his mind and an announcement will be made in due course.
1: Ukujonga kwimali ke zemali, irandi irhweba nge-R16.22 xa ithelekiswa ne-dollar yaseMelika, i-R21.74 kwiponde yaseBritane zixabise i-R18.81 kwi-euro. 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

0: Funk Tone, Jabani White, Kabalagaviti Baba Yilwa. So, again, 8 minutes after 1. Welcome to the second hour, your lunchtime. Shanis! Look at your papa, Ngosinana. Just like as Ninda Bazaar Congo 2. This is the second hour, your lunchtime, Shanis. I will discuss Tina. The hour after some snuggle with Omniwo Coach. Yakumura Mosinabas Pusha, Umgumum Kurvense Kayunga Pembizana. Abongile Mangala Sports Tournament. Sauda. It's Wednesday today. That means we're profiling yet another team leader kanye team coach. Vali lege entries. Yakumula Mosba Bekwe into ba Ziavalwa. Was it the 15th one Dikanen? Yeah, the 15th. Because Ziavalwa get 15th. So Seko Vali Wengo Gobusmogola get net teams that says Ganel. And also there's gonna be a launch. Yanze kainge 20th ka June. Then kengo kuyona e-tournament. Be 2-day e-tournament. Yanze kainge 16. Yocho nge 18. Ka July. Namkende tingokora no coach we Assassins FC. Savanga aye nek alalake. Kamara kengu si pesande bek iswa. I believe he's on the line. Ninga ninga nkalaka my friend. Chamam. Demi tingokora no coach. Kas boy.
1: Catch top billing this Youth Day Tuesday evening at 7 as vlogger Snigiwe Snim Shongo finds her mom the best travel companion. Designer Tina Ngogolo marries Xhosa tradition with modern styling. And Jordi and Debbie Osler plant a forest, then build themselves a treehouse of a home. That's top billing this Tuesday at 7. 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
2: 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Even the youngest was killed.
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3: 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The tournament is opened to amateur netball and soccer teams. 10,000 Rand is up for grabs for the winning soccer team and 5,000 Rand for the winning netball team. If you think your team has what it takes to win this tournament, register now by WhatsApping Always on 069-565-7985. We have spots for 32 soccer teams and 16 netball teams. This tournament will take place at Lupilisweni Sports Grounds in Bizana from the 16th to the 18th of July 2026. Our spectators will enjoy 3 full days of non-stop entertainment and many, many prizes are up for grabs. True FM brings you the Abongile Mangala Sports Tournament. Kuzozalwa like no one else.
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1: All right. 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We have won so many tournaments before. 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
1: 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Must divide it by Elu, Ebaleni, Gala 18th, 16th of July, man. Zabedi Kona, Abongile Mangala Sports Tournament. Thank you, my brother. Last time, Shani Central FM, like no one else. I'm going to get a car to pull in, mother. I'm going to get a car to pull in. But I'm going to get a car to clean.

0: Kings of the Weekend, Feno Names, Dam Shungwesi, my boy, PSRSA. Thank you so much for joining us. For is If you're William 17, you get half past. Oh man, we're 6 minutes young. You call it a week table on the inside. Got again, go mess him now. This is Captain Zona, so Zamus Nyakatisa. For one in Odin, and nobody's in Vini. Got again, don't know Yenza. It will go to me voice note. Go 072-3298-092. Kazele Upinam Tange. Get Kashade Lanchi. Wenzani, P. Nabani. Yaping Gomaitan delay. Injan in Jamie Yako. Need us for no evil. You can ask him Shandis. Okay, I'm Kambi. Ufanas and Galingo Mazimbin. When Stimuli voice note. Slow. Nothing comes a messing being Nikamalam Dingubani. The sender of Netile. Nothing comes a messing being in Tela Undalezon. We lunch time Shandis. Then Tinasak Fonella. And then, why okay, as a woman. So, in Gomez, and I'm Kanje. You got a piano on a hip hop today, this captain. And then Gomez, I guess I'm cool in South Africa, the hip hop. Big Zulu, Ricky Rick, in Abaya said to buy. Ngomea Luisa cool. Hey, you clap it along the South Abba Ingomez, Luis Akakulu Ziatanda, Ingomez, and Kulukakulu Ziatanda, Luis. Because Lingo Mitimale Ning. Tell Luis Akakulu Lengo Balena in Tabas to Pai, Kalas Lupik Zuru, that Zanga Fuma de Madik Lengo. Gapa Konyikala says, oh, Jerusalem, Kamasa Kachi, and Omtebu Naya, while Luis Akakulu. Come to Nesgomas in Guruno Luis, I forgot. Big Zuru Rikirik, in Tabas to Pai, Malininzi, Vessas, Scots Mapuma, Slides the RSA. 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Ku 072-3298-092. On Facebook. Page edungu 2FM. 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
2: Hala,
1: yo Captain,
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1: Captain. 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
1: 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DMX, Demeshana, Big Zulu Slutha, iKhayelitsha nimamela uthi ham. 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As well as I'll be taking few of your calls. 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Big Zulu versus Scott Mapuma. 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

0: 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Before that one, Beyonce, My House. As one of the Lengo, Masada, Tishaga, and Dine, and I was in the water, and I was under, but Tishaga, and in a question, and good. Eti, you know, as South Africa, call and you are if you figure the Sula Mekula and Gentle Tile. 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But some of them go ban. 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Yeah. 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
0: What's going on with the spam there? Hmm? What's up with the spam? Always there's a spam.
5: Hey, Slujan, happy Wednesday.
0: Hey, baby.
5: Hey! Ah, nigga, Scotsma Poom. 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Gone cash. What are you indicated? Aganjan. Oh, I rubbers, of course, my Puma Funungat. 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
0: Thank you, my friend. I'm going to emote the number 2 Sluja. I got over here, Big Zulu Maleningi. Ngufene Santa Lobo ola Sluja imaleningi nguveza dilaphe woma
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5: Wonganjani
1: has what it takes to win this tournament. 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We have spots for 32 soccer teams and 16 netball teams. This tournament will take place at Lukhilisweni Sports Grounds in Bizana from the 16th to the 18th of July 2026. Our spectators will enjoy 3 full days of non-stop entertainment and many, many prizes are up for grabs. 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The Lunchtime Shandies with Sluja, Mondays to Fridays between 12 and 3 p.m.

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2: I realize that when you want to get something, you must work hard for it. 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
3: New era, new battles, same fire.
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0: 12 and 3 p.m. Lunchtime shandies on 12 p.m. Like to all the other things, I'm going to have two. So, let's talk all with Umsesh, right? Umsesh Velapi. Enye members ke the soul culture uzaba zikhulunga la ngoma esithi ngelinye langa kangwa they won summer awards and 3 Metro FM award nominations so unengoma yakhe ezabe siqala idlala namhlanje radio for the very first time ikamalengo mithi owa kwam uzaqala ipha kwishandis man

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1: Stories making headlines. The new SWAT testifies at the Madlanga Commission and calls out to embark on a protest. Good afternoon and welcome to the news at 2. Hawks KwaZulu-Natal Provincial Commander Campbell Nyuswa has conceded that proper procedures were not followed in storing the 541 kilograms of cocaine at the Hawks offices in Port Shepstone. Nyuswa is currently testifying at the Madlanga Commission of Inquiry. He was the police officer who instructed that the 200 million rand cocaine consignment be stored at the Hawks offices in Port Shepstone. Nyuswa testified that illegal drug consignment was not recorded in the substating register at the Port Shepstone Police Station when it was stored at the Hawks premises. Nyuswa conceded to Commissioner Sandile Khumalo that proper procedures and the chain of custody were not followed in storing the drug consignment.
2: So your reasoning that although the proper chain of custody was not preserved because Mpangase was in control throughout, you were happy that at least he knew where they were, because that seems to be your suggestion, yes, or your line of reasoning, that because he knows where they are, then they were not compromised.
3: That's correct.
1: Traffic has been brought to a standstill along Andrew Maphethu Drive in Tembisa, east of Johannesburg, due to a protest against undocumented immigrants. Scores of people armed with shamboks, sticks and knockberries are marching to the Tembisa police station. The march has been organized by anti-crime activist and Action SA mayoral candidate for Ekurhuleni, Xolani Khumalo. The marchers want the police station to act on what they say is the high levels of crime in the area, which they allege is perpetuated by foreign nationals. One of the protest leaders is Action SA Zandile Dabula.
4: You march into the station because Community Forum of Tembisa is complaining about not getting help from the police. You know, they've been doing a lot of work protecting the community, but they're not getting support. So Xolani organized this march for the people of Tembisa, and we are here to support, you know, as patrons. Most of the crime that are being committed here, they are crying that illegal foreigners are a problem here in this community, and this police station needs to deal with it decisively.
1: The Congress of South African Trade Unions, COSATU, in the Western Cape has announced that it will hold a march on Friday to protest against the rising cost of living. The march will commence at Hanover Street at 9 o'clock and proceed to Parliament just before continuing to the city of Cape Town, where memorandums will be handed over. COSATU says households have been forced into a debt cycle as the cost of basic goods and services continues to rise while the salaries fail to keep up. COSATU spokesperson Zanele Sabela.
5: The demands that we'll be making is, for one, the fuel relief that we've been receiving. We would like for government to extend that. So we're looking for lower fuel prices. We're looking for lower food prices. We're looking for water and electricity prices to come down, especially electricity. I mean, Eskom has relied on double-digit increases for the longest time, so that needs to come down. We also need the national minimum wage to be enforced, that, you know, everyone should be at least getting the minimum wage, and also social grants also need to go up.
1: The Umkhonto weSizwe party has argued that the IEC was not transparent about the technical glitches it experienced during the 2024 general elections. The glitch caused the results dashboard and leaderboard to go blank for over an hour. The party has always alleged that the IEC had manipulated the system when the dashboard went offline and rigged the elections. The MK party is being represented by Advocate Thabani Masuku. This was the interaction between Advocate Masuku and the judges of the Electoral Court.
6: Yes.
7: Okay, no review, no longer seeking
6: no,
7: review.
6: No, we not.
7: And no paragraph 4, the prayer and 4.
6: No, we're not asking the
7: Okay.
6: Paragraph 4, just to be sure, it will be directing the President of the Republic by proclamation to call for a new election. We just made arguments that we are focused on the system.
1: That was all for this hour. A quick recap on the top story. Hawks KwaZulu-Natal Provincial Commander Campbell Nyuswa has conceded that proper procedures were not followed in storing the 541 kilograms of cocaine at the Hawks offices in Port Shepstead. For SABC News on Trafem, I am Lukanyo Papani.

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1: I realize that when you want to get something you must work hard for it you know this freedom There are quite a lot of people who died because they wanted to show that we are not supporting the apartheid in the country.
2: New era, new battles, same fire. 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The tournament is opened to amateur netball and soccer teams. 10,000 Rand is up for grabs for the winning soccer team and 5,000 Rand for the winning netball team. 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We have spots for 32 soccer teams and 16 netball teams. This tournament will take place at Lupilisweni Sports Grounds in Bizana from the 16th to the 18th of July 2026. Our spectators will enjoy 3 full days of non-stop entertainment and many, many prizes are up for grabs. 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Kuzozalwa like no one else. 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
0: Representing Kasilaka on lunchtime shandies. When I'm with Sunday's joiner, Gushandis, I'm Shandje. 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
0: 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Welcome to Last Time Shandis, kwazi?
4: 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Apha ku FM, inkosi kakhulu.
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1: no i group is ekhona but we are still together but for now because as you know the group it was signed under a company which is Open Mic Productions which is asasebenze nayo ke ngoku company and 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
0: then open mic boyzini uzezindaba zechweba what happened mvana open mic boy
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0: hayibo Masa KG Makadzi you know Mr Brown nabanye
1: yeah those were the last people that was pushed by open mic and then after that most abantu the avele baziphumela ngendlela zabo Master KG uzenzele yakhinto Makhathi now neyakhe O'Brien bonke abo babalayo they are busy doing their things now abasekho under open mic so open mic is not working for anyone now
0: so was it really smooth in terms of ba no umuntu monke umuntu ofuna uhamba makahambe guys was there meeting ethi abantu bahambe kanye zi artists that decide hayi into ethi ah no man we don't want to be part of this anymore
1: hey well, I feel like bezikhona ingxabano bezikhona ezithile izinto bebezibanga because there was a case ka Master KG ne case ka Nomcebo and many of them bebene ngxaki ne open mic uhamba kwabo so abanye they went on social media complaining saying izinto about open mic and then ended up in Fala ngoku and then the part was
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1: 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I also want to try new stuff. Kwenzela ukuthi ikhule as a brand. 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Okay mthandazi khona into entsha okwazi uyenza ngaphandle kwesa style sadala so soul culture. 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

0: kumele they would pick up one or two things to go with, when it comes to music.
1: Now, going solo out, doesn't mean you're a company or na your way, na as umsesho kanye mhlambi nine company kuba busithi aniqabenanga with the other member of Soul Culture. Doesn't mean isasebenza kunye nangoku senza i solo career kanye puji solo career yakho kanye mhlambi nenye company osebenza kuyo ngoku.
0: Njengangoku butwama noxoxa ndizipushela into yami ecaleni.
1: Okay.
0: It's not like a company because I'm not willing to sign any artist. At least not now.
1: Okay. Okay. So you can't buy the yako
0: Yes, but it's Soul Culture, but now I'm still the part and the parcel of Soul Culture fully.
1: Okay. All right. Now, like by the way, Altam, I wanna be honest with you. Ingoma yakho sabe siqali mamela see country today, right? Ingakumbi ku last time Shandis and okwesibini. Kule platform abahlali bazawungena basichazele bacinga ntoni ngengoma yakho bayiva njani bona and Altam andifuna ukoyikisa andifuna uthini they are brutally honest.
0: Okay,
1: we're gonna do it now. As well, when you feel like you're going out of 10, by rate abani out of 10. And umduza uchaze ndoba if ndinuku 6, la phone ndingamniki yena because ndivinto ethile silweni ngayithandanga ingasikhathazi pha. And what I'll tell you out here also is it's constructive criticism only. Akhomuntu ugxeka for the sake yogxeka, umuntu ugxeke sithi masiphinde si makalungise apha, otherwise iyeza lento siyifunayo. So
0: yeah, that's the only way you're cool up.
1: That's the only way you're cool. Exactly. That's what you do on this platform out here. And also gengogo, now that when I izaba nakukufakela pressure because iqhela ukuva Soul Culture esinike ibangers out here. And here is himself uhamba yedwa. I wonder abahlali bazawubanjani nayo le ngoma. Okay,
0: masishone khona
1: uready. All right, igama lengoma ithi Owakwam featuring Mr. Brown noChuma Jani. 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How was it like creating the song?
0: The song was created apakum endlini ne studio. Like bedroom studio, I created the song here. Uchuma ke intwana esoloko ephichana apha around uthanda ukuzonibukela mhlawumbe kande sipana la and naye uyi artist ke uyacula. He's very good. And we ended up yabhalina nsika sa recorda ihook ugqiba ndafaka ipart yam and I was like khona into eshotayo but I don't feel like kandi ibhala ngokwami phinde ndinathi ndiyibhale ngokwami izoyinika le different ndiyifunayo. I said okay ntwana, can you write something lapho ya urecord receive ukuthi izawuhamba kanjani, and then he did and his verse was so amazing. And after that I've decided this song has a potential, let me just give it to Mr. Brown. Mr. Brown is a better producer than mna. And he's been producing for his Soul Culture for many times. This is open mic productions. So I gave it to Mr. Brown. Mr. Brown, he approved it. He put some elements on it. A funky session, and then he came back with a song like it sounded totally different from what I sent him. And then it was that yeah, go to okay to approve it. It came back with a tag, hey Mr. Brown, you wanna make something sick? I was like, okay, enjoy me, I approve. So that's how the song came up.
1: All right. Is it part of the album? Usebenza kuyo? Is it an EP? Okay, for now you just wanna drop his singles up until umfumane umsesh velaphi xa ihamba yedwa into ba uzaba nge EP angle.
0: Ndingathi ludondolo okuvama ukuthi angakanani na. I'm just testing waters for now ukuthi ndibone ukuthi what what are the people expecting from Umsesh, what are the people would like from Umsesh. So it's one of those songs, and the Enfuna Njuku's Lahlela Pha, and then it is the Kupa London, the Kupa album, Organi EP, obviously they are what I'm all about.
1: Nice one, Atram. Sesh, Vela, Pigilansi Amshande, Singo Mayake, Iti Owa Guam, Uzabu Kaliva, right now, Pigilansi Amshande. My brother, thank you so much for your time. Abantu bakufuna yo bafuna ukusupporta kase ingoma siyidlalile abantu bayithanda baza kufumana naphi xa befuna ufumana more of ingoma zakho.
0: You can follow Soul Culture with a K on Facebook, The Real Soul Culture on Instagram, at Soul Culture on Twitter. There's there's another Facebook, it's Facebook account, you can follow me there. It's Msegele Msesh Velapi, and then I've also Msesh Velapi on TikTok, Twitter at Msesh.
1: Beautiful man. Msesh, thank you so much for your time out here.
0: Thank you.
1: Mamela radio ni gao uti hamu zava. 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Indianza kazi la yona. Ubene ndesa khabuha. 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
0: Manu Tobin Tongo
1: boy. Tango. Last time she had it. South Africa for the very first time. We came back in Msesh Velapi as we're teaching about a member of Soul Culture. Unengame yake ti owa kwam. Sabe si jaloko kala right now. Tifuna kudenze nituwe lula. Nemnandi. Constructive criticism on this other. Okay? Siyamaka asimkriti. So, uzabamela lengko mawena. 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If we niku 5, we yepo mnyu 5. If we niku 2, upu 8. Okay? Are you ready? Representi Kasilako, mpahal.
2: Representi Kasilako on the Lunchtime Shanties.

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2: something sick
1: grinding iron a nganya Joe

0: There's a lot going on here.
1: It's too much.
2: I know South Africa is great. It's too much. It's too much. What's the red wine? Hi.
3: Oh, let's do it.
2: I brought God going now. Nothing go my boom. Kulua.
3: Hey, I wrong go my leg. You put your malanga.
2: I brought God going now. The lengo my equal. Lendole. I brought God. Yeah. Must have been no more.
3: Yes, Lord.
2: Yo.
3: I was called. I was called. You have.
2: We are Eva.
3: I told you, Jonky, to the spice of a man, you don't go, Malay. I was in Jerry Jal, I don't care.
2: I'm
3: Baba Jango pay the pay.
2: But God going to 920 saying that you are by it, or conservative talent in general, because sometimes it's a group, you are quasi posting your talent, and Tambutandom, you know, wrong, or can't they? Hey, Bunga Kumame alone to law, we are Zambia alone to school like a man of a talent.
3: I can better lingo, Malay, Slucha, while I'm by, we have my union in the cupboard. Sound, yeah, Mamel. Why in a poor sound quality? Ah, that I won't get to ya, you can be.
2: I was by a poor quality, can you produce Mr. Brown Lingo? My stomach, but go to
3: die. Simply being gone a yegizad, Kanama,
2: but go. Sir Edwin Mullen, hi.
4: Yo,
2: we need a man in Kuru. Mkuluwa na 3 uya api la 3 aibu mkuluwa.
4: Jiri kanyiri.
2: Mkuluwa ufu mtaba la 3 au aina satu pati la 3 uya mtata ka.
4: Mafendi inika ke loo tuke.
2: Oh, sele mungu 10.
4: Oh, ndila pe tiki nge mna.
2: Thank you tiki nge kose my brother.
4: Chama.
2: Thank you for that. Oh, Chaman. Edwin Morenai.
0: You need a 10 over 10. Hey, man, Zongo.
2: You man, the Lengo meet if so.
0: Don't give it up. Don't give it up.
2: It is Sukubonke. Do phone up a cam quam Sukubonke.
0: Yeah, Ivana. Jesus. I bow. Yeah.
2: All night, do phone up.
0: That's a lane. Yeah, get to this.
2: Oh, man, don't cheat. I'm going to come strong, Lengo, my man. You know, I'm from the tooling of my passion, I'm tooling a feeling, I'm tooling the command, the pali, the fat, short away, na? And you're in yam. Right, well, Molen.
5: Oh, I'm going to look by any time, you're going to.
2: Yapida, Lengo, my yapida.
5: Nelo ni mikuten out of ten thing afulu susando because yonke lendo mna di tanda yonke mtemu ipagle ngoma.
2: Bra, ito soko bo onke di phone away na peka mkwam zakota. Iti indwe ndi zakota yona.
5: Look, you know, I know what now, and I'm trying to get trained. Go to check and put up on my retire.
2: You know, as well, you have been in Goma and this is a poster, Sada, denying them, Engati, Tizapa, Ustava, and Gena Sam, and Magus on Genes and Don, but in denying 20. 37 minutes before 3. Last time, Shadi Central Affair, Black, no one else. We do have a couple of VNs, right? Seven seconds. Gotta guess I give VNs. Benekin Kangalabashali Batini 072-349-8092. Msesh, VLRP, brand new one. Igamalingo Miti. Owa Guam.
6: Hi, good afternoon, I'm listening. Oh my God, it's a beautiful song. So calm, so nice. It's a very nice song. It's a nigga 9 out of 10.
2: Nice.
6: One, it's because I feel like maybe there should have been a rap verse some of the way Ingoma Yenz Wunga Kona, it's so peaceful. It's so calm as loving Chilo. A rap verse would have been beautiful. It would have made it a masterpiece. Otherwise, it's a beautiful song. I love it. Voice like a booty, really. Now that is not singing with the other guys. More especially, we voice like a umdu each. So it's beautiful. Thank you.
2: Thank you, Chamam. Oh, Zanenyindu, a rap verse. Like, it's going to get out of the South. If South is a rap verse, it's going to get out of the South. Questa. Because questions gena kamande za kumaza hip hop nga kumaza love nto. 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
0: Yo. 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
2: Soze.
0: Thano Anelisa Manyele Gabulo.
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1: Sungubonke.
2: Oh mdase.
1: Ingudinga duze kwabo. Oh slucha fethu. Hayi ngaba sinomona 10 out of 10. Ayi.
2: That's why I need Tandy Shandis. Hello. Martin Kwekala, Molen.
7: Hi, Slucha. Hi, Baba. Keep it. It's a nice. It's beautiful. Very nice.
0: Hey, Slucha. Hi, yo. Chuembu Krit. And if I go and don't get a short, yeah, bagali chuembu shundana. Come on, the Kotlong. Kupio.
2: But a compiler is it says black. Man, the compiler is as black as Mikodo Man. Hi.
7: 10 out of 10.
2: Please,
7: Bob. Hi, you see?
2: Thank you, Nana.
8: Hola, Buddha. Hey, hi, my Mtatu 10 out of 10. Why you don't come? I need to go on and you solid. Nendo you want to solid. You ought to solve the local quack, local quack. I don't better. I lay upon by. No, go. When Zaga cool, Lungo. Kwenza kakhulu tetha no Lakes ngaphe cofini vaba buda.
2: Thank you Lakes, thank you my brother, thank you to you Poizini. It's too much, it's my boy Msesh Velab. You want to come in?
7: Hi Suja.
2: Hi Nana.
7: Nika 9 out of 10. Yes, why you need 9 out of 10? It's because of ukhuphe ingoma enomjolo phakathi. Mina angijoli cabanga.
2: Shout out to my boy Msesh, man. It's too much. Every Wednesdays, Supatiela will represent her. Jazz World. Tattoo Hansi. Concert.

0: Ngazo Tikutela, Tato Hati. Ayo aye. Come on, give it in Konzele. Ah, these boys are pair, compadre. Just a notuku tell of Hamburg when you lay near. Oh my goodness. You couldn't go meet a macapu. Alongside Ubabalo M. And your bangers, Abasandus Cooper recently, man, as Pelly Moy. Come by fear, Yamadabaninzi was. After the album, I wonder what was an Andona.
1: Andona, I'm fed to Lumchitalona, ah, man. As many in a trophy, Lumchitalona, ah. Lumchita must mean a World Cup trophy buffet. I will call to a Unugo 9 over 10 in Chani. Lomchita Lono deserve 11 out of 10. 11 out of 10. This is more than 100% buffet. Is this to try? Nah, I don't think, like, I alone, I don't see but why I have money, a trophy, Lomchita. Masumi, any trophy, Lomchita Lona, wins in the grand. About wins in the grand. Fuller man, Lomchita Lona, and the worst part came going to Gomega, Conba, except Sik and Gogabo. So, Funes is saluting Gomez and Joe, to our Gabo.
0: Thank you, Siki Siki. Can kick on the JV and you come in. Oh, my dear, my dear, my friend, because we do have a guest as well.
2: I will not go over and lose this with the Bopoma, but do not go over cool. I'm not saying what I don't want to do. As a jewel, I look on Amandico and the Goglom Chol and the Sangasuka and Gelango Bado and the Sandon and the Motor and the Badegi and Abandon Wallo. As a call of one boss on the lawn, a miling. Kotog and Amandos of Funabason de Lepoti.
0: Mna South Africa ndiyambona umuntu olobayo mna. 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
0: It's about to go down. We are going to show you on the STV Audio Channel 816. I'm going to show you with another Afro Pop duo. Oh my God, Spirit No Tornado, we last time Shandy. Makenge, shabunjani bafethu.
6: Simnandi, shabunjani.
0: Simnandi. Spirit and Tornado.
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6: Amen.
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6: Yeah.
0: Go 2004 nasinika iproject. 2024, right? Was it 2024? Upon a Snake Coney project, JCT in Alusuti Volume 1.
6: Yeah, true.
0: Amanda Kaluku Niva, I'm challenging on radio. Abanga was Yumkulo Wenu. Nenzumkulon Janichans.
7: So, umculo sendaba futhukile nje singathi ushuni.
6: Ha, ushuni asalithole negama lakho.
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0: Mhm. 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Everyone is talking about shuni. 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
6: Creativity, style.
7: Into ehlukile baba. 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
0: So, is it Afropop? Is it yini maskandi yini gents?
6: I don't know. Combine
7: everything. That is why it's called ushuni ngoba manje inayo yonke into emnandi.
6: Yeah, yonke into emnandi. Bahlahluthi hani?
7: Plata. 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
0: I think igama le show funeka ndilibize ushuni, igama la le show ibe ushuni nje, ibe last time.
6: Okay, akunamthetho.
0: Ibe last time shuni nje into ekanjalo boyzini, ne.
7: Plata.
0: Now tell me, ni nengoma yenu ethi Dalibuya.
6: Yeah.
0: Tell us about this song, my gang. 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
7: This is a beautiful song whereby ithandani ziyadingana kodwa soda saso asikhe duze, you understand? 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
7: Yo, relate sobabili. 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
0: okay, tell me, as Spirit no Tornado, he highlights zenu as a group, guys. Zaziphi izinto nokwazi ukuthi these are our highlights kule journey yenu?
7: Our highlights kule journey yethu singabantu abaconsistent kakhulu emculweni, nabathanda ifashion kakhulu, abawilling ukunikeza South Africa nomhlaba wonke umculo omnandi. 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It's been a while i-country jabule, yabona manje jaliwa, it's this and that. So now we want to be happy, you understand? We want to spread love emhlabeni.
6: Ngingabona ngiyayibona nale nto yokulwa le. 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
0: So 2026 magenge, 17th of June, nibhizini na ubheka phambili?
7: Right now into esibhizi ngayo siphusha idali buya because uthando kumele ligcwale umhlaba wonke. We are busy with the interviews, ama-radio stations.
6: Music video uzophuma.
7: We are busy cooking a studio, which is my power, which is your God. That is why I say the platter, I understand? So, I'm going to call it in the is
6: yeah.
7: All
0: right. So, if you sing a little Talibuya, Ipumile, okay, I'm coming, you bring it up?
6: Ipumile.
7: Ipumile, and the ambitious entertainment, yeah.
0: Ambitious?
6: Yeah.
7: Ipumile, and the ambitious entertainment, last sign a corner, gosh.
0: The same ambitious yabo MT nabanye nabanye.
6: Hallelujah. Praise the Lord.
0: On that note, who else is part of the ambitious now? Because I remember Amajimbo was Avai ambitious. Who else is still part of the team now?
7: We are part of the team.
6: We are, and other guys in Pana, they are coming. They are cooking smashes. Konu Generali, Uru, Konu Cheesy, Sanele Chama.
7: Konu Mekweti.
6: Ay, Zabuya.
0: Oh, that's dope. Makimos, because funu kun support us in Fumana Janiki social media platforms.
7: Satholakala lapho Spirit and Tornado i-page lethu sibabili.
6: Lishashawe
7: by i-page lethu, you understand? 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
6: individual
7: pages. Uthonaro wesizulu, Thonado, bese kuba uSpirit Inkomo Nelunda. Those are individual pages. Bese ingoma iyatholakala kuze zonke iy'toro zafowethu.
0: Thank you, Majimbos.
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0: 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Namhlanje uvala is this one.
3: Papa yini kasobonana. Sobonana ngalinyi la ngesobonana.
0: Up next is the number one afternoon drive show. Tabela Setu and Sandra Nongauza. This is Big Zulu. Reke Reke Ntaba Setu Pai. Imale Ninzi. Asi Lindi.

0: Khanyo Phapane.
1: Stories making headlines. Anti-migrant sentiment condemned and new SWAT testifies at the Madlange Commission. Good afternoon and welcome to the News at 3. Organized labor has condemned the surge in anti-migrant sentiment in the country. It argues that government should be held responsible for the unemployment crisis and economic decline facing South Africa. Labor organizations were briefing the media at the National Economic Development and Labor Council in Rosebank, Johannesburg. They also cautioned workers that plan to participate in the action on the 30th of June. SAFTU General Secretary Zwelinzima Mavavi elaborates.
2: We also note the calls for the national action on the 30th of June 2026. This action has not been called by organized labor federations and does not constitute a protected strike. We urge workers to report for duty and not to place their employment at risk. Migrants are not the cause of South Africa's crisis. Exploitation, unemployment, corruption, economic failure, and the state incapacity are the source of our crisis.
1: Hawks KwaZulu-Natal Provincial Commander Campbell Nyuswa has conceded that proper procedures were not followed in storing the 541 kilograms of cocaine at the Hawks offices in Port Shepstone. Nyuswa is currently testifying at the Madlange Commission. He was the police officer who instructed that the 200 million rand cocaine consignment be stored at the Hawks offices in Port Shepstone. Nyuswa testified that the illegal drug consignment was not recorded in the substance register at the Port Shepstone police station when it was stored at the Hawks premises. He conceded to Commissioner Sandile Khumalo that proper procedures and the chain of custody were not followed in storing the drug consignment.
3: So your reasoning that although the proper chain of custody was not preserved because Mpangase was in control throughout, you were happy that at least he knew where they were, because that seems to be your suggestion. Yes. Or your line of reasoning that because he knows where they are, then they were not compromised.
4: That's correct.
1: The Umkhonto weSizwe party has argued that the Electoral Commission, IEC, was not transparent about the technical glitches it experienced during the 2024 general elections. The glitch caused the result dashboard and leaderboard to go blank for over an hour. The party has always alleged that the IEC had manipulated the system when the dashboard went offline and rigged the elections. The MK party is being represented by advocate Tabadi Masugu. He has told the electoral court sitting in Johannesburg today that the commission should have been more honest about the cause of the glitch. This was the interaction between advocate Masugu and the judges of the electoral court.
5: Yes.
6: Okay, no review, no longer seeking
5: no,
6: review.
5: No, we not.
6: And no paragraph 4, the prayer and 4?
5: No, not. Okay. The paragraph 4, just to be sure, it will be directing the president of the republic by proclamation to call for a new election. We just made arguments that we are focused on the system.
7: Yeah, you don't want the election set aside.
5: Yeah, we accept that you can only make that call on paragraph 4 if you have allowed for oral evidence to be read.
1: That was all for this hour. A quick recap on the top story. Organized labor has condemned the surge in anti-migrant sentiment in the country. It argues that government should be held responsible for the unemployment crisis and economic decline facing South Africa. For SABC News on True FM, I am Lukanyo Papani.
8: I'm the only one at this table who's the best in the world.
1: Move.
0: Later on, we'll be getting into some cricket and getting some sounder from the Proteas women's camp ahead of their next match in the ICC Women's T20 World Cup. They're playing later on today, and that match will be live from 7:30. They're playing against Pakistan in match number 2 in what should be considered as a must-win game after going down to Australia. All this later at 3:30.
4: Afternoon drive briefing to finance.

0: Another edition of True Drive. Got a man namhlanje. 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
1: Ngolesibini.
0: Ngolesibini uyavuya. Today's Wednesday. 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
5: All the police were just shooting at random. 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
8: 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We have spots for 32 soccer teams and 16 netball teams. 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
6: Lights, camera, action. Be the star of the show and take over the story.
7: Hashtag say it forward.
0: Hashtag say it forward. Rock show the True Drive. Sikala ngolo shlobo. Imini yako. Yango le start. Apo go say it forward. Basically. Ay man. Iyakalu kwenzeka. Inga the same.
1: I'm like, what the hell?
0: Iyaqala ukwenzeka. So basingene kuyo kakuhle. Hayi say it forward.
1: Hey,
0: which one is this one?
7: Hashtag iyaqala ukwenzeka.
0: There we go.
7: True Drive.
0: There we go. So basically kuyaqala ukwenzeka. 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Like, bra, bolala, bolala.
1: And then there's me. Bedlala nantoni kanene yena.
0: Yo.
1: Which team does he come from?
0: Messi lokuyina tsika yi Argentina. 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Oh, Messi, Argentina say two. 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
1: Did they win though?
0: Yeah, yeah, yeah.
1: Oh,
0: he scored a hat-trick. So, lani bivukelwa.
12: Sethu siyazama but ingathi awuzameki.
1: No, but you've never explained
0: why. I play a score I goals as E3 in that team.
1: It's
0: called the hat-trick. Thank
1: you.
0: So, iyaqala ukwenzeka into ba amajani avuke abe pha. At least maybe because I'm low vuka so beninga imind heli. Benhle ndivuka ke la xesha kakade.
1: You are not exempted. Okay.
0: So iyaqala ukwenzeka nanso enye yezinto and not ke mhlambi ingangu iyaqala ukwenzeka abantwini. You will send us yours ku 072-999-8092 okanye make it easy, call in 086-000-2375 on Facebook @TrueFM. Indone le iqala ukwenzeka uyothi uqona

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0: Ikhweza yamakomnye nokhuluma ngokule ngoma is called Ndithola Omunye 22 after 3 right here on True FM like no one else. Le ngoma was released about 3 weeks ago after ukhuluma ngo decided to add a remix yayo on TikTok and everyone went crazy about it. Even koko kwa recordwa yaphakwa ku YouTube and released on akwezi new platforms, but today you won't believe Sethu, it's sitting with how many views on YouTube.
1: 20 million?
0: Yo, it's my ambitious kakhulu.
1: Okay.
0: My ambitious kakhulu.
1: 900K?
0: 4.6 million.
1: Excuse me?
0: Yeah. 3 weeks, 4.6 million.
1: How many songs in South Africa that you could actually look at lento kindlela imali babayo on YouTube?
0: I think within 1 week it was on 2 million.
1: Excuse me?
0: Within 1 week it was on 2 million, if I'm not mistaken.
1: Wow.
0: Ngendlela ethandwa ngayo. When you play it, people lose it.
1: How does that work when it comes to royalties? Umculo, like, it's not played like good radio stations, like
0: you get paid kaloko ko YouTube.
1: Oh,
0: really? But yeah, depend umzayo mhlawumbe 4.6 times 1 cent kanye 0, yeah, mhlawumbe do ayi 1 cent
1: yakhotho
0: ba
1: imali
0: kwa khona imali engenayo. So
1: no
0: go, the more ingoma yabe ifumane views, the more machankura.
2: Oh yebo, kapso wethu eba fit point show. In 1976, Youth has featured on, and for 50 years, the nation has watched as the story unfolds. And namhlanje, the courage looks the same and different. It looks like showing up when no one believes in you. It's about finding the strength to stand up again. The courage of 1976 is appeal in 2026. SAPC 1, Zansi for sure. The source of youth courage. My gosh.
3: Let's talk about something. How do you do it? Unikisi kosala ba kwe rumini and then uyakwazi uzingena na anytime ufuna ukwengena. Okanye uyongena na anytime ufuna ukwengena. Balance me because I really do not understand.
4: Why must I tell you? Kodwa unikisi.
3: Because kana kuye ndihlonipha njengomuntu ohlala apha. Oh, by the way, yes.
5: 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You don't have to announce to me at all that about yes, just show up.
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0: 072-999-8092, 072-999-8092, or possibly 086-000-2375. We're also on Facebook at True FM. I could not believe this one.
1: Yeah.
0: I really could not. So I changed it. Maybe the amba goyo kwenye ngogo. Now the saboniso around. I tell you, I'm boniso just a tour around it.
1: So,
0: the boniso agewinda wechinja la goyo and then the shower zakon. Gusinge na yo kukuta do pume showering. Efanga tao langa. 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Ipolele.
1: Imi. Across compartments.
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0: 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Hello.
1: No way.
0: And ibe the phone nini? Ayombathanga tawuli ayithenanga. Kunani bakuthi unenhloni. I'm like engaka. Okay, never mind that.
1: Oh.
0: Depending the thing they wanna. Khakazi. Uyayiqonda bana mos ijimi sitshenzwa ngabantu abaninzi. What are you doing here? Like yidini into?
1: His defense begqobo showerisha. So.
0: Uthe ungasiqhumi ke ngoku.
1: No.
0: Ah.
1: In bathroom you can expect anything with him. So it's not his fault that Nani in Africa.
0: Say that. Abu Chima kona.
13: It's very normal.
1: Yeah,
13: happens
1: there's nothing wrong with
13: every
1: that.
13: Single day. Okay, it's up to you whether or not ba uyafuna uyenza onto na. Otherwise it's very normal.
0: No.
13: It's something that Umakho Sandi the one spoke about. They said but that's one thing that deters him from actually uvasa
0: eGymini.
13: It's because of that.
0: Bro, kwa lento bandifike ndivasa phezu kwensila yakho is a big no-no for me.
1: Uhamba ngenyawo kushaw.
0: Lens ilika lokhu showers abantu abaninzi and find izinto zinosebenzisa because anazi ihlanga uzonxiba ishower kanye whatever
1: lenqutshayo. You can buy flops.
0: I'm saying shoot. For me iyaqala ukwenzeka because I was like
1: yeah ne
9: deep enough.
1: Yeah.
9: No, man,
1: it's not like that. I understand that he bathroom, so he was utilizing it as umuntu ose bathroom. It's not like a may walk around the passage like that.
9: Look, I'm funny.
1: You feel violated.
9: No, I don't feel violated, man. But I'm just like, Jimini. I call a gang.
13: I call a gang. But did you know about there are actually some people who are banned from actually attending his stadium, Pali America?
9: Why?
13: About Argentina. For one simple reason that I'm sure Seth will be very happy about. If you're behind on your child support payments, Argentina, then Argentina ba share a list with the North American countries. Yes. But mamelani ke. These 13,000 people saying look bangangeni kwa stadiums because awunokwazi lokuhamba yogalavenda phayana America ngemali kodwa akabhatale child support Argentina. So bashare shelo list of 13,000 people and those people are officially banned. Azanga ndayibona ever in my life where kuthiwa mhlekazi azokwazi ubukela uMessi namhlanje kuthiwa yisa ocean child support phaya Argentina khayobhatala phama.
1: Hey, singaphi South Africa?
9: Whoever shared that list with childish.
1: Love it.
9: Childish ukhulumende wabo.

0: Soul, Dance the Night, right here on True FM like no one else. Yo, imagine. 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
5: who's the best in the world
6: Frontiers Women Wicket Keeper Sunalo Jafta says they are not panicking ahead of their match against Pakistan later on today despite losing their T20 World Cup opener against Australia on Saturday. Jafta says they have a full trust in the process and in what the coach Mantla Mashemji decides regarding the 11 that is going to be put on the field. She believes that they have adequately prepared for the tournament which will eventually be evident in the results.
7: No, we speak on trust, right? For us as a team, we trust the coach's call. And the lovely thing about us, we're very versatile. You had Dane not playing, Tasman not playing. Those are people that can also filter in. So if you're going to say we're going to have the same 11, I think my coach will just giggle knowing him. But with him, the one thing that even when we were back home, he literally said, just trust the process. Nades, Durkee, they've got so much potential. And for them, any other given day, they will go. And I back them for that. And I think for us is to just know at any point, coach wants you to say, go in. And it's like, you've done the prep. That's what he's basically saying. It's like, go out there and express yourself. He's always been that type of person where you do the work and he just says, go flourish and have fun with it.
6: Now, Jafta says the team is constantly reminded to stay in the moment and focus on doing basics right or the basics right regardless of the opposition. The Proteas defeated Pakistan in their bilateral series at home earlier on this year, giving them a psychological advantage heading into the latest encounter. Jafta emphasized that discipline and fundamentals remain the priority, even as the side looks to build on past success against the Asian giants.
7: Yes, luckily we've got an amazing coach who kind of thinks ahead for us. If anything, he's just asked us to just remain present. We all know that it is tournament cricket. Anything can happen. But for us as a team, we just want to focus on what we do well. And whatever opposition we face, we always stick to what we do well as a team, which is kind of unify. And on the given day, we just focus on the game plan.
6: She also spoke of their ability to bet deep into their innings as one of their aces up their sleeves, saying they've got different individuals who can contribute to the total.
7: We always talk about Laura Vorford starting it well for us. That is something that's out there. But I think for us as a team, we've got a really long batting lineup. Anyone on any given day can just pick up their hand. Same as the bowling. We always talk about Shibnem Ishmael and Marizan Cup, but we always forget about Ayabonga Kaka, who brings that calmness within our bowling attack. And when you go to fielding, it's going to take a collective. Our new fielding coach, Duduzi, was all about just having fun out there because that's the one time you actually get to do something as a team. And for us, it's to just being aggressive in the way we do things and just keep it simple, always.
6: The captain, Laura Wolfart, will mark her 100th T20 international in today's match at Edgbaston, becoming only the sixth South African woman to reach the milestone, which after spoke fondly about her skipper and her leadership style.
7: Wolfie is someone that leads with integrity. She's someone that will be the first to show up, whether it's in the gym, whether it's running, her fitness, with batting. And I think for her as a leader, she brings that calmness. You get like fiery people within Marizan, Shivni, Sina. But with Fofi, she's so calm. And I think that's what's needed, especially from the type of team we have, which is like very strong characters. And then when you have a leader like her, who's willing to calm everything down, I couldn't be more proud. And I mean, 100 T20 games for her, I'm so proud of her. And we tell her that each and every single day. She's doing a fantastic job.
6: One of, if not the best batters in the entire world, Laura Wolvart, said to become a centurion in the T20 international game, only the sixth South African woman to do so. South Africa will face Pakistan later on tonight from the Edgbaston Stadium, Pinegate in Birmingham, over in England in the ICC Women's T20 World Cup. Officially, it's match number 11 of the tournament, and you can catch it from 7:30. 7:30, that's when the game will be starting. So in just about 4 hours or less than 4 hours' time, South Africa go up against Pakistan in the ICC Women's T20 World Cup. More sports coming up later. Help us
0: fall. All right, it seems as if our WhatsApp is a bit down, so please do call us in. 086-000-2375. Ophendula kanye kwako iyaqala ukwenzeka le into. Xa sibuya sabe sikhangela calls zakho as well as ne comments ku Facebook.
2: 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Say to

0: He's on this one, teaming up with Dragger. It's called The Gala Future. 20 before 4, right here on True FM like no one else. Benilazi, middle name, Gamosa Kiss. Ango Kiss, obviously. Appreciate. Appreciate. Musa Appreciate. No. Makamu. That's his name.
1: Wow.
2: Come on, Bazali.
0: Appreciate.
2: Bazali.
0: We appreciate the child.
1: Yeah, they appreciate the child. They appreciate the gift. Yeah, it makes sense.
0: Bang siyam bulela, ne? Huh? Siyam, it's toss. Zamu, trust me, siyam appreciate.
1: Siyam bulela, it's you're thankful. Appreciate. Say it too.
0: Appreciate a good team, you know. And they appreciate it, no? The
1: yeah.
2: No, it doesn't go like that. No ways. I don't know, but it's similar to siya mvuyela or something like that.
0: Imagine if it's all about who appreciated my sentence.
3: I'm so wet, yo. In 1976, you just switch on. And for 50 years, the nation has watched as the story unfolds. And namhlanje, the courage looks the same and different. It looks like showing up when no one believes in you. It's about finding the strength to stand up again. The courage of 1976 is appealing in 2026. SAPC 1, Zansi for sure. The source of youth courage. My gosh.
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0: Hashtag Yakala Ukwenzeka right here on the True Drive. Sikhangela loo nto yakho iqala ukwenzeka sethu.
2: Niyamazi uKabelo Thibedi.
0: Ukabelo Thibedi.
2: So in 2005, there's a guy called Ukabelo. There was a guy called Ukabelo Thibedi. Ukabelo wa hold a hostage uSizwe Phangela kwa Home Affairs. Kuba wayelinde for over 2 years into ba afumane i-identity book yakhe. 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
0: Oh yeah, no
2: problem. 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So wafowunela ke ewayi ngela xesha yayise ishow yayisenziwa nguDJ Sbu.
0: Sure.
2: So uSbu ngoku kufuneka adlale i-mediator between Ukabelo. Ne officials.
0: Oh, I remember the story, yeah.
2: I'm thinking to myself, Dandy Pin and Yakalu Yivam Nalondo, it actually happened.
0: Yeah.
2: The update to the oh, Yafika, I got a game and Kabazan story. Yafika EIT, it flew down to where they were from Pretoria. Imagine. So, in essence, South Africa, yeah, Singabandu of Nego is in the extreme in order for you to be. Puff Wabanj. No, make no mistake, he got arrested for that, even though Yanawa Ifuna Indo Elilungelo like. But that's besides the point. Niyamazi na utata apha owayengumongameli ogama lingu Mwai Kibaki. So in March of 2009, waye wabiza i-conference ke wabiza bonke noondaba wabeka. 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So the president was basically just denying the fact that kukho rumors that were going around in Kenya saying that he has a side family. Wathi unkosikazi wakhe kanti uzawubiza oonondaba ubaxelela uclarify. And she stood there.
0: Wait. So they called the press conference.
2: A press conference on the I deny having a side family or anybody else. This is my wife, Lucy. Di belonga Lucy.
0: If there's no tattoo, Lucy, siyom faka kwenye room, siti tetam chekas go kulegle.
1: Hey, you know what Bill Clinton, don't we?
0: Because how many times go to a phone? Mfone, I'm talking about mfone. Oh no, mfone. Did you hear it? Ugo loudspeaker. Udu said maduk phone, aba kai kole, ndo ba namda na wese zi chumi.
2: Yeah,
0: yeah,
2: it'd be like
0: so,
2: that.
0: So, yeah. Okay, maske nga luku Facebook, bachit nga wapone?
2: Usi viwe Van Vugel, I'm sure it's Van Vugel. Utu kena ke sana, tiku love triangle.
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0: Yoi.
2: That's not funny.
1: That's serious, yo.
0: Yo.
1: Maspala.
0: But kaloku izawuthi ke ngoku into ityala lizawunyuka kaloku.
2: That's vandalism. Abantu bazawubhatala amanzi abangakho.
0: Because they're like Maspala.
2: Yes.
1: Kaloku when I say Maspala, I also mean law enforcement. I move.
0: Yeah, fine, law enforcement izawenzeka ngoku sekugqithiwe but ndithela ngetyala lendlu because wena kufuneka ubhatale ityala lamanzi.
2: Yo.
0: Uzalo sithi amaphara kubuzwa ba kuhambe kangaka. Xa uqikelela wena noba kahambe kangakanani.
1: Hi guys,
0: my friend. It brings me to another question. How often do you check meter readings yakho? Okay, you meter readings.
2: I did that just last week.
0: Yeah,
2: was bending a cohep ingange
0: ngamanzi. Ngibilling yamanzi. So it happened into kokubani fumane ibill yamanzi. Ibill yami yamanzi normally ndiyendi yazi by estimation ithini. Umzekelo, if ndibhatala 100 rand, yazi ba no 100 rand okanye 90 rand. If he actually that 105. It has never happened to ba mayinyuka kakhulu. This time around, ibuya as a city, mandibhatale I 600. I'm like, ah, there's no way. Ayayayaya, there's no way. Also, kule nyanga, bendine kicks as nizbe tlenda and kwa bendine. 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
1: Wow.
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0: Better on this one, teaming up with Shishiliza, Yams and Masterpiece YVK. Questa is also in this song. But it's Saka Mama. It is 10. Let's make it 11. Yeah, 10. Before 4, right here on True FM like no one else. Namhlanje, on hashtag an apple a day, we are talking about a PCOS disease. Polycyst ovary syndrome. Yeah, confusing, I know. But gogosho women can I can't langa, ayo. Hey, that is something that is quite serious. And in Yafunu, Dr. Bayani Ake, I suffer from the ovary syndrome into something that is easy, we can understand.
1: 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The tournament is opened to amateur netball and soccer teams. 10,000 Rand is up for grabs for the winning soccer team and 5,000 Rand for the winning netball team. If you think your team has what it takes to win this tournament, register now by WhatsApping Olwen on 069-565-7985. We have spots for 32 soccer teams and 16 netball teams. This tournament will take place at Lupili Sweni Sports Grounds in Bizana from the 16th to the 18th of July 2026. Our spectators will enjoy 3 full days of non-stop entertainment and many, many prizes are up for grabs. 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Kuzozalwa like no one else. 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Under the code, we are committed to giving news that is accurate, comment that is fair, and programming that is not harmful to children and does not amount to hate speech or description of gratuitous violence or explicit sex. If you think we are not living up to this code, you can inform the Broadcasting Complaints Commission of South Africa. Direct any complaints in writing to the Broadcasting Complaints Commission of South Africa, PO Box 412-364, Craig Hall 2024. Or send an email to bccsa@nabsa.co.za. 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
2: There's
0: a lot of you analysts, most not Queen Goes.
2: We expect to get with accident. Uzo choga, it dynamics on the road surface that generally damages the motor. Even why it switches the motor. There was a parallel by it was more to be avoid accident.
0: How important is it getting out class and the basis?
1: 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Hashtag Apple a Day on True Drive.
0: Hashtag an Apple a Day right here on a True Drive. It brings the doctor very close. We've got Dr. Bayani on the line. Doc, are you good?
3: Yes, I'm good. And Apple a Week brings the doctor closer. This is your truly Dr. B. Yeah, and it's a pleasure to be here.
0: Polycystic ovary syndrome. Namhlanje, that's what we're talking about. Hey, ndibe confused ka dog ngalama gama makhulu. PCOS. I can't get it. I can't understand. And I've heard it affects about 10 to 13% of women globally. You don't understand, dog.
3: Yes, indeed. Mshambi, next time Kaunga Funus Luma Kakulu, yes, we accept Kaunga it is by PCOS. That's how fancy we call it. And the name stands for Polycystic Ovary Syndrome. Yes. And indeed, Unyansi, like a cow city, in doing that, it sounds complicated. And then come on, they're playing it, and I'm going to sound like a womb for me. My colleagues, I think, tell about Pulapuli between the Balena, the condition, Apo, Kubako, Inaki, Nentela, hormones. 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
4: Doc, my last question then would be, treatment is it available in clinics zethu? Because I understand that the treatment is extremely expensive if wena as an individual uyazithengela ngokwakho via a prescription koogqirha njalo njalo. 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
3: 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So in a nutshell is that we do take you through, we diagnose, and we'll give you appropriate treatment, even with public sector. We even have gone as far as ngokuthi banazo ne-infertility clinics to make sure into yoba xa abantu befuna ukuba nabantwana, we can support them as much as we can. So iyafumaneka nakwi-public sector, but yes, I can agree with you, but most abantu mhlawumbi discover it kuba umntu bezikela kwi-private sector eyofuna uncedo abe kanti mhlawumbi bengaqalanga nakwi-public.
0: All right, Dr. Due to Time, enkosi kakhulu ngexesha lakho, siyabulela.
3: No, Begeli Beke, every week brings the doctor closer.
0: Very, very closer. Dango, Dr. B, right here on a True FM like no one else. Mentally in Zimbabwe, let's go for a news. Now, look at you, Papa.
5: Indaba ze-SABC ezizimeleyo nezingenamkhethe noLukhanyo Phaphane.
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7: And our government too is trying all the best to put more buses so that we have to try as soon as possible to clear this place. The place is not cleared because some of us like still heaping here. That's a problem which we're having. And I even asked the councillor to say that can we close this camp? Those who are coming, they must direct to another place so that we must know what are we doing. Because at the end of the day, people they will be piling. If we take 1,000 people today, then the following day another 1,000 is coming. So it's the same thing, like we are not doing anything. So far, the buses which have left, first day the bus which left was 9. Then yesterday when I'm counting, I think 11 buses left. So when we calculate maybe 1,000 plus the people who have left. But when we look on the ground, it seems like there's no one left. It seems like the people are still piled.
6: Inkomande Hawks KwaZulu-Natal Campbell Nyoswa ithi kukho ubungqina obuthembakeleyo bukhomba kumde kukholelwa ukuba unxulumene nokubiwa kwecocaine ePort Shepstone. 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
8: As testified by Warrant Officer Sander and Lieutenant Colonel Jacob, there is a credible evidence on the identity as to who is behind the theft. I have no association with that person. There was a person that came to Durban office and gave information about it. And he was taken to senior officers and DPCI investigators were told about this person.
6: Inkundla ephakamileyo yaseMthatha echophe elusikisiki isikhabile isicelo somtyholwa wokuqala uMzukisi Ndamase ofuna zirhoxiswe izimangalo ngakuye. undamase nabanye abahlanu abatyholwa ngokubulala ngokumasikisa abantu abalishumi illness bozonkwilali ngobosana elisikisiki ngo-2024. 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

0: Next up, we're going to be tackling the rugby. It is just about 3 days to go until the Springboks open their international season for 2026. And after the selections and the announcements that were made yesterday, we need to hear what the head coach had to say. We'll get some sound from the bar cabin and hear what Rassie Erasmus had to say ahead of that game. He even spoke about the selection at 10. Quan Horn, interesting. All this and more at Half Past 4.
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0: This is DJ Leg. It's called Izangamandla, coming up with Sax as well as Vanko. Right here on True FM like no one else. Welcome to our second hour. Is it True Drive?
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5: 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We have spots for 32 soccer teams and 16 netball teams. This tournament will take place at Lupili Sweni Sports Grounds in Bizana from the 16th to the 18th of July 2026. 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
0: 12 after 4, right here on True FM like no one else. So, we're out here, my boy, Pangela, where's corporate companies, ne? Jemba Pangela, where's corporate companies? Uti, okay, one in Lagin, eh, boss, yak. Lingagi, sugar, leg, bang, boba, bani system engine by introduce FM 7 Zinwabo. So, bebe, take and gendela, bazaifa ganga, yukuba 7, ukwenzel, bebe, lul. But if one gentleman, hey, man, ask the Zifumana, ask the Zifumana common ground. 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only because AI was suggesting ba I must suppose.
7: So,
0: jump up pendula as we've seen again. I've been managing what type of AI by ooting over the Tino Pendula. I'm like, okay, fine, chap. Yam Katane, oppose my wise and why they respond. I got a job. I got a AI. Look, say to Genica says, can't get as soon as it does the Zienza Lula Indo Oganyam Chambi Zienza Ikaulese. For example, tina singamajida siko grand kweza ways okuthumela
7: i paragraphs
0: okanye siko grand kweza ways okuba sibe kanti siza u responda ngendlela yes ngendlela zakhawule zivakale ongenye ixesha na kwinto ye anniversary siyazilibala leza way
7: no so now you're going to ask AI to write me something that doesn't come from your heart
0: AI kawubethe message nje umsinyane mfondini ezakhawuleza ndiyithumele kuye ndimxele ba happy anniversary the 30th anniversary yethu lena akumandi AI kawubhale into romantic into skubariba and then look to melele nam ubulele emveni koko uthi nqana le English ndisebenzisayo
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0: Ateni soke zeshawe ne TJ zilethembe ngapho uNdlo Junior nokwazi lo sweet guluve isguluve singaba bomshini. There you are my legs. Wemva 21 after 4 right here on True FM like no one else. We're talking about AI namhlanje. Uthoko sethu xa begowa ke bahlala bancokole no AI phakwa WhatsApp. Athi yentombi into endiyenziwe ngolamfana. No AI aphendle ngesixhosa. Those are the best ways of using AI. Esikolweni hay manithethi nyani. Me, I'll be honest. When I get an assignment, ndibona yabona le andiyivali uthetha. Thala assignment oyibhala phakwa AI.
1: There we go.
0: Aphendulo AI. Bafuna lento kanti ndibhale ke ngokule yami.
1: Guys, we're always posting, commenting and clapping back. 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
0: Oh, Shemune Carlos, Simiabuzba. Hey, ethical gang, go and do yensle. No, no, no. And the Bali Libalungu AI. The Bala AM. In the Gnayo, the Funan, we understand. Then gang, we discuss it based on reality. But this is
1: not
0: going to come on the go.
1: Not even, man. How you can tell us to show me for that. So, meal prepping. Sometimes you find that. Kaza, laye, now AI, but on a fridge and cookie cucumber, cook a letter, rice. Kind letter, look, meal prep, because ingredients in Tinas. So, those are the other useful ways to use AI and homework. You know what I mean? And then you just punch in. And there's a couch.
0: Step by step.
4: Plagiarism.
1: It becomes that. So now it's what we injalo, but now we edit here and there. We scale, we copy injalo, we copy and paste. So for me, I think that's one of the many not DIY. Planting ayaz in Britain. I
0: Do it yourself.
4: So I think the best ways and the most ethical ways to use AI when it comes to anything that has to do with school. Rather ask it to teach you this subject so that by you understand what you are being asked. Rather, as you're saying with yourself, Moss, rather ask it to simplify it for you than rather giving you the answer. Because sometimes, yes, people every time they'll take the answer as it is and they won't learn anything from it. Ask it to teach you and then go, you read and you learn whatever it is that it says and then go after that, you try to formulate your own idea. After you formulate your own idea, then say to it, how did I do over here? You know? So that way you're learning along the way. The mistake that people make is that they're actually just taking whatever is being said without even reading it. They're not even learning anything. You're just giving the information over to the paper. And going to what Osaitu was saying as well, I think in your regular life, it's very useful in those DIY situations. But even in those DIY situations, mayikufundise but okay, jongane kophuke lento apha, and now I only have these tools. What can I do here? What do I need? And then at that time, go ufunde ba okay, girls are so and so, and why?
0: Yo, koni ni kelo na mke na na yo. I kumsha lam you. Bale zasin Jesus cool. 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Ah, bra lagi.
5: No, no.
0: Konde jo.
4: Atak tu say lamo so tu AM atak tu say.
0: Na ncha kuma apendo le man. Copy and paste. 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Judy. That is the best way. Ethical food. Copy and paste.
5: Abafana.
0: Kule yuti ngosa ri ndo man buzi ba. 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Let's go.

0: Castle 98 on this one, teaming up with Brandon Gugu. Gifuna wena, amalobolo. Oh, what a song. That's the thing, almost amalobolo. I don't see where Zando, you will say, doing that. Look, I'm going to move away. Task one of our way. Can you mean? I'm probably letting the dear mama.
1: No, I'm not happy. Yeah, I will cut her and look, I'm not going excited. I was talking cooking commissions as Zion, but that's the only time you get excited. Oh my gosh, you really can't.
0: I'm not going to try it.
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3: Judgment has been reserved in the matter between Umkhonto we-Sizwe Party and the Electoral Commission at the Electoral Court in Johannesburg. Malawian diplomats have raised concerns over rising numbers of migrants seeking assistance at Durban's Sherwood Wall transit site, fearing some may be exploiting their repatriation program. And lastly, police are investigating a case of murder after a man was gunned down in Danoon in Cape Town last night. Catch the full updates at 5.
4: I'm the only one at this table who's the best in the world.
5: Springbok coach Rassie Erasmus believes Saturday's match against the Barbarians represents an important opportunity to build squad depth ahead of the 2026 season. With several players unavailable due to injuries and the Bulls' involvement in the United Rugby Championship final, Erasmus has used the occasion to test several combinations. One of the more notable selections is utility back Juan Horn, who has been named at fly half. Erasmus says the coaching staff are keen to see how Horn adapts to the role as they continue to strengthen their options in the key position.
6: I think what he does for the Lions, maybe there's not a 10 on his back, but he certainly comes into the mix a lot at 10, at first receiver. And we've been working with him now for, 3 years at training sessions, and we just like the way he takes the ball to the line. You know, he's an awesome defender. He's got a really great pass, and he's not bunk. You know, he's not a guy that's afraid for if somebody runs into that channel. And I think we're lucky with having guys like Sasha. I mean, Marnie, people look at his size. He's an awesome defender. And then the same with Andre. So we'd like to keep it the same. Vusi is also a great defender. So, I think it is going to be a little bit new for him to start on 10, but he does it a hell of a lot in his franchise.
5: The Springboks will also take a cautious approach with Manny Libok, who arrives in camp after an extended season in Japan. The fly-half featured regularly for his club in Japan Rugby League 1 Division 2 and finished the campaign as the competition's leading point scorer with 165 points. Erasmus says Libok has accumulated significant game time over the last few months, and the management team wants to ensure that he remains fresh as the international season gathers momentum.
6: I think Moni's played a lot of rugby on that side. We must see, does Andre get through the game this weekend without an injury? And I think we've learned our lessons last year when we played the Barbarians, or it was Japan, and we got an injury to Oxen Che. And we really didn't have to play Oxen in that specific game because he was match fit and everything. And then Janendra got suspended, and then eventually we had to go with Buon and Gerard, who did really well. So we're trying just to avoid that with Moni.
5: Now, while Erasmus has selected a strong match day squad featuring 18 capped internationals, the fixture also offers a platform for several players looking to make their mark at test level. Junior Springbok captain Randy Norton has been included in the second row, while the prop Carlo Sadi continues to his push rather for higher honours after impressing in France. Among the uncapped replacements are hooker JJ Kotze and loose forward Paul Davidius. Masiva Gorasi again.
6: We actually forget that he's been at a lineman camp before, you know. Sometimes you forget it's so long ago. I think what I can pick up from him is he's really grateful to be here. or, you know, he stated it before for a lineman camp, and he's certainly done really well at his club. You know, it's not a lot of us that can say we've won Champions Cups. He's one of those guys who can say that. He's not an old guy. He's a guy who comes junior structures. He's played for us, and then at one stage he had a really bad injury. I think he was signing with somebody, and then there was a bit of a spell out. So I can see he's a desperate guy. Not desperate in the sense that if he doesn't make it, he's nowhere desperate to wear the jersey, which is quite important.
5: And another player attracting attention is the young playmaker Vusi Moye, who has been named on the bench after a series of promising performances for the junior Springboks. Erasmus says that the coaching staff have been encouraged by the youngster's development and are eager to see how he handles the step up in intensity if given an opportunity against the Barbarians.
6: And then Vusi on the bench, I must say he's one of the guys that really, really caught the eye, I would say, in this 2 weeks. Very calm. Calm guy, physical, big kicks, really without effort. So we think the two of them can do the job for us.
5: So a reminder to you that the Springboks get their international season underway this Saturday from the Nelson Mandela Bay Stadium in Gqeberha. First and foremost, though, at 12 midday, it will be the South African A team, which will go up against Zimbabwe. That match, like I said, was scheduled to start at 12 midday. It's part of a double header. When the Boks take the field, though, that match will be taking place at 3 p.m. Not the normal 5 p.m. kickoff time that you normally used to for the Boks. The match at the Nelson Mandela Bay Stadium, the Springboks against the Barbarians, will kick off at 3 p.m. We'll wrap up the sports later at 5:30.
0: We'll take your VNs as well as your calls on 086-000-2375 or on your WhatsApp with 072-999-8092. 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

0: awonde santibengabo xamen ke kwakunye nomisa schools namangeke 20 before 5 Russia on True FM like no one else. Namhlanje we're talking about the best ways of using AI. And one of those ways, it will depend kuwe into kokuba ujonga kweliphi icala, whether personal, work, okanye kuzinto ezidibanisa kwakunye nesikolo. For example, Tina, on did you know we're using AI? La nansi kala la true, it's an AI generated thing. As well as places and a question nembendulo. Yeah, obviously we type what is the question nembendulo, but the voice behind it is AI, which tells you ndogokba AI is not just nje, but it's here to stay. As ngoma says mamala suka actually nalen this song it's AI, yeah. So yabomazininzi indlela that we best use AI kuzo. You don't have to think hard about it. It's around you. Whether you're on your phone, you're moving, it's somewhere around you. Awigqibi 20 minutes ngakhange be udibane nento edibanzana AI phakathi.
1: Eyona nto ebalekileyo apha yinto yokuba njengoba usebenza AI ungamsebenzisi udepende kuye to the point where awuyazi uba mawenze ntoni if AI.
2: Yeah, that's true though.
1: That's the most important.
0: Yeah, so funeka uzame ukuzitraina kwinto yonke at least ukwazi uyibalansisa loo nto uyenzayo ibe kanti iyakwazi ukuhambelana kwakunye ne-AI. 072-999-8092 okanye ku 086-000-2375 ngasibamba nalapho. 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Listen, this is what I'm creating and ngolu hlobo nolu hlobo, this is my budget ngolu hlobo nolu hlobo, how do I create a studio? And then AI would advise.
1: And you know what? I found bendi the affect umsebenzi womuntu, but because of that story, that's actually very, very powerful. You're talking about someone whose life was spared because they had a conversation with AI.
0: Yeah.
1: We know for a fact how expensive therapy is. Mm. In that moment, you need some sort of therapy. And then you are thinking of doing this later on tonight, but then you've tried to book an appointment with the therapist, and the therapist, it's either it's too expensive or the next appointment is in 2 weeks' time. So again, in that moment, you decide, you know what? Let me just ask AI, and AI then becomes your therapist.
0: Yep.
1: Amazing.
0: What is important is that you must not look any further. It's in your hand.
1: Mm.
0: In your hand. The minute when a smartphone, it has AI.
2: But I will also argue that it also requires a lot of responsibility and self-discipline, because kalungu kuka uza rely kuye too much. That can also not be a good thing. So there needs to be that good balance between the two. Oba kaloku nalanto yo rely a bit ku AI. It also requires ngoku na ube ngumuntu nje ongafuna ucinga. Like you just become a lazy person, you can't converse with people because awukwazi
0: ufuna ucinga ku AI.
2: Yes, awukwazi nozincokolela wena nje generally as people. And I think we need to also find ways to try and, you know, have that balance when it comes to the structure sabantwana, because I'm worried about abantwana using AI too much.
0: Okay.
2: As a result, ungumntana ngoku ongakwazi ukuconversa nabantu unless umnika ifowuni. That's the only time they're able to express themselves. So inayo i-disadvantage ke ngoku nakuwe mntu. Even emsebenzini xa funeka wenze i-presentations, now you can't speak in front of people because kaloku uqhele. Yabo, so we need to have that good balance between the two.
0: Maybe enye into funeka siqaphele kanye ukengeza kulelo uthethayo sethu, buyakhumbula ngexesha kwakufika laa nto yokushotinishwa kwamagama xa uncokolayo.
2: Mixed slang.
0: Yes. Umzekelo because bengu BCZ. 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
1: Yeah.
0: Use it when you see into yokuba hey ha-a ande ndiyifumane ibheka ngaphile because also nawe as umntu uyafana ngathi uyikhompyutha. The more you learn about something, the more uye lukhula ulwazi lwakho.
1: I actually just got an idea right now. Have you ever thought to have a debate against AI? So after watching yesterday's debate, it's encouraging me right now to say to abazali mzali jonga ne, let's say umntana wakho uyafuna uyenze le way ye debate abe njengabantwana besobukelezo ajena umuntu useshay akakwazi umaphangwa abantu. You know what, you could actually get an AI app that you could set up where your child starts debating with AI and gets taught about how to debate, njengoba debate no AI, to the point where content AI can structure sake, he or she feels confident enough. You know what? Now I can actually go debate with people. Then ke ngokuhambe ayo debate with actual people. Ngaqala phakwe AI.
0: Yazi basayi da kulelo uthethayo, mhlambe zalikhangela igama la app. Igeka AI. 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
1: 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money, money, money, money, money, money, money, money, money, money, money, money, money, money, money, money, money, money, money, money, money, money, money, money, money, money, money, money, money, money, money, money, money, money, money, money, money, money, money, money, money, money, money, money, money, money, money, money, money, money, money, money, money, money, money, money, 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

0: Mr. Peace. Gena gena, but let's go on this for lesson gain and as moves him to any city. Do you know what to do? But this is a bagati. It's NB45 from Russia and True FM, like no one else. You know, the adventure and Iron City of Fundis, I was not noticed. I was news, you know, Yen Zangol shop. There we go.
1: Where the tissue strengthens and the scar forms. Which stage involves the growth of new blood vessels?
2: Is revascularization. But before we move on, may we please go back to hemostasis? How does that initiate healing? Because that's like when your blood is clotting, you're most likely going to die or something bad is going to happen. How does that work?
1: Absolutely. Hemostasis is indeed the body's way of stopping.
0: Yeah, so you communicate with it. It becomes the teacher. More especially for those that are doing it online. Schooling. That's your thing.
3: You know,
0: you sit down with it. You have a conversation with it.
3: I remember seeing a tweet from someone saying that, hey, sizaba sengxakini.
0: Ah, man, so you understand that galogun day. Like, we are no call on you. We are no call on you. Well, you understand the more.
4: But I think also that's a conversation that also needs to be had, like, on a serious note. I think there are certain professions and there are certain fields that those ones should not be like completely like digitized in that way.
3: Yeah.
4: One, the sector of health, for instance, people need to be very careful.
0: But
4: AI. No, I get that. I'm just saying, Galoko, don't get all your answers from AI when you're practicing to be a doctor, is what I'm trying
3: to say.
4: You're
3: going to need practical
0: work. You will need practical work. Yes. So, if now we're talking about AI, because in actual fact, we're field in the field.
4: So, yeah, also when you're dealing with people's money as well, when you're dealing within the financial
3: banking sector,
4: to a certain degree, also in the educational sector.
3: Yep.
4: Can you balance, man?
3: And
4: don't
3: I'll
4: be
3: add
4: digital.
3: And I'll add journalism as well.
4: The next thing you know, it's propaganda.
3: Only to find out that was AI. When now we end the breaking story, London. So there are certain professions I agree with you that this AI thing.
4: And as media practitioners, please be careful about whatever it is that you see that you want to break as a story. AI video generation is getting better and better by the week.
3: And it's convincing.
4: Very.
0: If you're a journalist and you don't know how to fact check, they have charge. Kakul.
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6: 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Because as we were students, we never had weapons. Even the youngest were there, they felt like being oppressed is not okay. Look at what happened. Even the youngest was killed.
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0: Still in Africa, there's another man with some powers, Nasty C on this one. It's called No More, Ratchet on True FM like no one else. It's time for us to go for India, but the team has seen it. That's weird straight after that. I've got more music at the very same time. Hashtag, did you know?
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2: Stories making headlines. MK Party's judgment has been reserved and concerns over rising numbers of migrants raised. Good evening and welcome to the news at 5. Judgment has been reserved in the matter between Umkhonto Wesizwe Party and the Electoral Commission at the Electoral Court in Johannesburg. The MK Party, in its heads of argument, alleged that the technical glitches that had occurred with the IEC leaderboard system was because the commission manipulated the system when the dashboard went offline, further alleging vote rigging. The IEC in turn argued that the MK Party had not provided any substance to back up its allegations. The IEC believes it will be vindicated by the court process. CEO Sai Mababolo spoke to the media after court proceedings.
3: Credibility, it's an important premium in the electoral process, which is why we've insisted that the matter be heard, so that it can be determined judiciously on the basis of evidence and not some atmospheric attacks against each other. Those will not serve our democracy well.
2: Malawian diplomats have raised concerns over rising numbers of migrants seeking assistance at Durban's Sherwood World Transit site, fearing some may be exploiting the repatriation program. Tensions flared up earlier this morning after some migrants reportedly clashed with immigration officers. It is alleged the group was being taken through court processes required for repatriation. Others voiced frustration over delays in transportation arrangements. Malawian official Adam Ali.
4: And our government too is trying all the best to put more buses so that we have to try as soon as possible to clear this place. The place is not cleared because some of us like still heaping here. That's the problem which we're having. And I even asked the councillor to say that, can we close this camp? Those who are coming, they must direct to another place so that we must know what are we doing. Because at the end of the day, people will be piling. If we take 1,000 people today, then the following day, another 1,000 is coming. So it's the same thing, like we are not doing anything. So far, the buses which have left, first day, the bus which left was 9. Then yesterday, when I'm counting, I think 11 buses left. So when we calculate maybe 1,000 plus, the people have left. But when we look on the ground, it seems like there's no one left. It seems like the people are still piling.
2: Meanwhile, KwaZulu-Natal Home Affairs official Cyril Mwabe says officials are working with police and the Malawian government to restore order at the site and to fast-track the repatriation process.
5: We have had a meeting with the police. This place is going to be cordoned off as today, cordoned off. Where that is the measure we're trying to put in place to cordon this place, anybody that is not in the site at the time of the cordoning is not going to be allowed to come here because we are having that kind of a serious challenge. Once we have caught into this place, the other place that we have, we are coming up with, is also a place where access is going to be controlled. So that is what we have agreed with the Malawian government.
2: Police are investigating a case of murder after a man was gunned down in Danun in Cape Town last night. Police spokesperson Tembagazi Mpinduka announces police found the victim's body with multiple gunshot wounds to his head.
6: Police reports state that a body of an unknown male was found laying on the street with multiple gunshot wounds on his head. He was declared deceased on the crime scene and no arrest has been made yet.
2: Looking at the market, the rand is trading at 16.17 to the US dollar, 21.66 to the pound sterling, and 18.74 to the euro. A quick recap on the top story at 5. Judgment has been reserved in the matter between Umkhonto Wesizwe Party and the Electoral Commission at the Electoral Court in Johannesburg. For SABC News on True FM, I am Lukanyo Papani.
7: I'm the only one at this table who's the best in the world.
8: We'll get into some World Cup related news later on, so make sure you stay tuned. We'll also be getting into some rugby as well, the United Rugby Championship final is this Friday, and there's some news coming out from the Leinster camp, and it's not good. It's good for the Bulls, not really good for the Leinster outfit. We'll be getting into that also, so make sure you stay tuned to that. We'll also be touching on some tennis, and in case you missed it, a very feel-good story came out yesterday, if I'm not mistaken. Venus and Serena are going to take to the court again together. All this later will help us find.
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0: That'll be on this one, BC, BCT, Nagama Boys, Arachi on True FM, like no one else. 9 after 5. Welcome to True Drive. I'm coming almost long for low watching Denzo. Wenzo, please call me. Mine is Kuchu Zaki. Those are the most angry in the pumpkin. Kali Mali Zaki for you. Alunga land of one didn't take by Lung in Roma. See, Okubana, we got a long moment of good leg.
1: Right.
0: He got exactly that.
1: Okay.
0: But I can't have that. What did the girl of us out there? What is my man? I'm sure.
1: Legal fees.
0: 40% of our money.
2: Because it's been running for so many years. Yeah. But what was the initial agreement between him and whoever was sponsoring
0: I'll tell you after that. After this,
3: 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And Jordi and Debbie Osler plant a forest, then build themselves a treehouse of a home. That's top billing this Tuesday at 7. 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
4: 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The tournament is opened to amateur netball and soccer teams. 10,000 Rand is up for grabs for the winning soccer team and 5,000 Rand for the winning netball team. If you think your team has what it takes to win this tournament, register now by WhatsApping Olwen on 069-565-7985. We have spots for 32 soccer teams and 16 netball teams. This tournament will take place at Lupili Sweni Sports Grounds in Bizana from the 16th to the 18th of July 2026. Our spectators will enjoy 3 full days of non-stop entertainment and many, many prizes are up for grabs. 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Kuzozalwa like no one else. 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Under the code, we are committed to giving news that is accurate, comment that is fair, and programming that is not harmful to children and does not amount to hate speech or description of gratuitous violence or explicit sex. If you think we are not living up to this code, you can inform the Broadcasting Complaints Commission of South Africa. Direct any complaints in writing to the Broadcasting Complaints Commission of South Africa, PO Box 412-364, Craig Hall 2024. Or send an email to bccsa@nabsa.co.za. 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True Drive with King Boy. Sethu and Sanele
0: Nongawoza. Nyana kumjiriya wasifumana imali zakhe kodwa ethesimene njalo kwafumanise into yokuba kukhona a bit of a dispute call. Kambe nithetha nje nawe secourt. So the Vodacom guy, or the please call me gentleman, he's actually saying that Kuko, this company, ebesebenzisana kwakunye nayo for imxhasa kule battle yakhe. And now that he has finally received, obviously, what is rightfully his, and then the company is claiming that 40% of their actual amount is belonging to them. So, but the agreement yabo, imali yabo lena, as much as uninzi labantu eMzantsi Afrika besithi, look, you guys wouldn't be demanding this much if this guy didn't get the money. All they're saying is, bona, asifuna ubekwa as if we are criminals, okanye mhlambe singabantu abavuyela inqatha kuba likhona. All we are saying is, this was an agreement, and now the agreement must be honored. And if it means that we must go and mention izinto in the court, we are willing to go to the court.
1: Damn.
0: We are willing to have that battle in the court.
2: My question then would be, why are you now arguing with people who helped you? Do you get my point? Because galok mos kakukis kubenani startile ni nanobadi, right? And there was an agreement again about, okay, if you get what's due to you,
0: you will pay.
2: You won now. You know what I mean? This took long enough already. Has it not been 15 to 20 years now kuli walendo? Here we are now. We've got little to no time left. Peeling. Obviously,
0: but
2: come to our pillar to 150 site alamali. Do you get my point?
0: I get you.
2: So
0: I get you.
2: Pay what is due to other people, because the kabele nibi iniga nigali. Imagine if kengo kubekustwa, okay, you didn't win. Ebeza itata bile maliopi nabu yisele pek. Do you get my point? Ebeza utini, how would the arrangement then look like? of compensation back again. For me, I'd just advise them to just give these people their money, man.
0: But God, itini ililonke indaba yayo yonke lento, because ngoku yena umjitu ufumene malini 352 okanye 7 between it's alleged that it's between 350 and 750 million. Yeah, kuthiyo kuthiwa between 350 and 750 million. That's almost like a billion.
1: So let's put it this way, guys. Khona ndiyiba le mna with the 700 million. Ikhampani le yona ke, my thing is that, as Seto says, if it was the agreement initially that said, when all of this is over, whatever amount you get, we get 40% of it. Then ke, if it's 700 million, by nika 280 million yabo.
0: If 750, I'll say that you. So that means 300,000. You're 300 million.
1: Yeah, if it's 750, 300 million.

0: This is number two. Okay, bolile ngoba hey 700 meter ingenile bafuna 208 abantu abakwazi bafuna
1: 450.
0: Hayi hayi ayini chance mama. So
2: no,
0: in that case I get it, but wrong still from his part.
2: Guys, no. Ininzi lo mali already.
1: La kamba ngoba bese liquidated iphinde yavuka mangenyawo. Just with one transaction. Yo, hayi la nokuthi uvuka ngam kodwa le.

Saw Matrix teaming up with Basi on this one, as well as Caterpillar. Ngikhumbula. 20 after 5, Racha on True FM like no one else. Let's get into hashtag did you know. Like, we would really want to know in the Gokba, uzawubamba namhlanje umbuzo. It's always tricky but easy. Because xa sesolo sifumana impendulo, you realize that, oh, kanti inje, kanti kaso. Well, namhlanje question, what did you know? After this. Hashtag.

0: Did you know on True Drive?
1: Mm-hmm. Hashtag. Did you know on True Drive? Cool, Youth Day is part of which South African public holiday category? Mm-hmm. Again, Youth Day is part of which South African public holiday category? Send us a voice note or give us a call.
2: He mausene nye chomi kana. Kukui category.
3: I also didn't know that.
2: Category A, category B.
1: Hashtag, did you know on True Drive? Youth Day is part of which South African public holiday category? Again, Youth Day is part of which South African public holiday category? Send us a voice note or give us a call.
2: I do a dal.
3: Is it hello?
2: I'm going to go. Because what if we found us if we're going to be funny? Exactly.
3: Then she failed the learners, not me. I'm just asking for myself.
4: You know what? You know what I'm realizing right
3: You're
4: now.
3: Nice.
4: I thought Ula Trube ni verongo, but then when the mama langoko, I shem u tete then we ngupano u tete.
2: So game bile kache kori be thing I pangele langizol. Like you were out there chemo doing the things, having fun. Buye na kuye wa buizol.
5: Even now, remember 20 VN born themselves.
2: Sorry, boss, I'm still recovering. Recovering what? Recovering what? The command park, lam fan. It's called the Watch on 2FM. Hashtag.

0: DJ Maporis on this one, teaming up with X Dabi. Any man, go with your vocalist, go call a Glengom. That's it, Dalagayo. When you hear this, if you must just know that I will late. Like, it's got a pass. This song is never played at 10 p.m. They play it around 12 a.m. Like, when we know that for sure, no. There's no way.
1: In fact,
0: to
1: my standards.
0: Sir, that's actually. Oh, sir, to Chikemiango. No, no, it's fine. Oh.
1: I'd go collect my money.
0: I would go there. I just had to
1: go to the 8th Maliam card.
0: Did
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4: I'm the only one at this table who's the best in the world.
5: Now we need to start with that rugby. Leinster will be without Ireland prop Andrew Porter for Friday's United Rugby Championship Grand Final, while the captain Caelan Dorris and hooker Dan Sheehan remain doubtful. Forwards coach Robin McBride says the injuries force Leinster to focus on the basics, especially with the Bulls' powerful scrum looming. He insists that the side won't shy away from the physical battle and will meet it head on. Thomas Clarkson is expected to step up again as he did last year, as he did in last year's final. Leinster remain the favourites, but are fully aware of the Bulls' improved attacking game and set-piece threat. Andrew Porter will not be playing in the final on Friday, while the captain Caelan Dorris and the hooker Dan Sheehan remain doubtful. Now on the international football side, Czechia and South Africa face a must-win showdown in Group A at the Mercedes-Benz Stadium in Atlanta, Georgia tomorrow. Bafana Bafana are under pressure after a 2-0 defeat to Mexico in their opening game, as they'll be without the suspended duo of Uspepelo Sithole and Themba Zwane. Hugo Broos's side are winless in six, their last win coming at the Africa Cup of Nations. Czechia are in the same position after a 2-1 loss to South Korea, looking dangerous from set pieces but vulnerable out wide. With both teams on 0 points, the fixture carries knockout stage intensity. Only a win keeps the World Cup hopes alive, or keeps their respective World Cup hopes alive. Of course, we'll be talking about that game a whole lot tomorrow, but I can tell you right now, kickoff for South Africa versus Czech Republic or South Africa versus Czechia is at 6 p.m. Gomso. Now, still speaking about the World Cup, Senegal goalkeeper Edouard Mendy says that the Lions of Teranga were punished for losing focus at crucial moments during their 3-1 defeat to France in their opening match in the World Cup in East Rutherford, New Jersey. Senegal created the better chances in the first half, including efforts from Ismaïla Sarr and Nicolas Jackson, but they failed to convert before France found their rhythm. A Kylian Mbappe brace and a Bradley Barcola strike sealed the result, with Ibrahim Mbaye scoring Senegal's consolation go deep into stoppage time. Oh, but the goal that Mbappe scored right after that, amazing. Despite the defeat, the 34-year-old insisted the gap between the sides is not as wide as the scoreline suggests, saying that Senegal remain competitive and capable of responding in their remaining Group I fixtures. What a game that it was. It's a shame that the African champions could not get the job done. Yes, I said what I said. Now, Argentina captain Lionel Messi says that he is savoring a beautiful moment after becoming the World Cup's joint all-time leading goal scorer with a hat-trick in a 3-0 win over Algeria in Kansas City. The 38-year-old, appearing in his record 6th World Cup, moved level with Germany's Miroslav Klose on 16 goals. Messi said he was happy to share the moment with his family and teammates, calling the squad a very united and very strong group. Coach Lionel Scaloni praised Messi's brilliance, saying that he has, quote, no words left to describe him. Argentina now turn their focus to Austria on Monday as they look to secure early qualification from Group J. Now, joint top goal scorer with Miroslav Klose is Lionel Messi. And also, it is official, he is the first player to ever play in 6 World Cup matches. And he got that record by just 24 hours. Of course, the second player will undoubtedly be Cristiano Ronaldo when he takes to the field later on tonight. Closing it off now with some local football news. Chipper United have confirmed the signing of Obai Ketshaya from Hope FC as they look to strengthen ahead of the 2026-27 Betway Premiership season. The Eastern Cape side narrowly avoided relegation last term, finishing in 13th after a decisive 1-0 win over Kaizer Chiefs on the final day. Their campaign was marred by inconsistency and 6 coaching changes before Brendan Truter guided them to safety in Durban. Club boss Sivuwe Mbengezi has kept the faith with Truter for the new season, and Chaya's arrival signals an intent to build a squad capable of competing more consistently. Sebqalile ke into yo signing players, and Chipper United must sign a landlord as a Hope FC or Mike Chaya. Don't forget to tune in later to the FIFA World Cup today. Plenty of matches still to come for you. Of course, Guam, so we're watching Bafana Bafana take on Ichechia at 6 p.m. But at 7 p.m. tonight, it is Portugal against the Democratic Republic of Congo. At 10 p.m., it's England against Croatia. Then at 1 a.m. tomorrow morning, it's Ghana who'll be facing Panama. And then, of course, at 4 a.m., it's Uzbekistan against Colombia. What's the middle of the time to come on the police? I've had a photo of him. What do you want to say to them, girls?
6: Hello, Amanda.
7: Hi.
0: How is you?
7: I'm not so good.
0: I will.
7: Coping.
0: You know?
7: Sinus and Zimbabwe. I've been sneezing the whole day today.
0: 1, 2, 3. But then we're going to have an
7: answer. I don't know if we're getting DJ. I think.
0: Yeah.
5: Yeah.
0: That's the one.
7: In the morning, even
5: for men,
7: I'm a lot.
0: Yo,
5: Aguas, for the most part, you can't. A lot of people use sinus medication, but for the most part, you can't.
0: You can go towards the two.
5: Say two, sound the microphone.
0: And you understand the new relocation, Amanda. There we go.
7: Intensive demarcation.
8: We are going to open the operation, but it's like the last resort.
7: I have a cousin,
8: I have a cousin who went to go get the operation because it was bad. Right through the day, it was bad. So she went to go get an operation then.
5: I stand to be corrected on the operation, but if it's what I've seen years ago, you can end a fagwire into your nose and then go, they press down, sort of like to separate your cranium in a way. So like uniki spaces till if you're learning, you can end the lapang parati, but not to your nose, but just etamben eli. Elbamben bombi.
6: All the best.
7: Well, it's not that bad. Okay, I think that depends. But
0: Fuck mask him, Fedro. I'm going to go kumkumo over life. Fuck mask.
5: I'm
0: just grateful that I'm now calm.
7: Oh, no.
0: I'm just grateful that I'm now calm. What's happening in Nanska? 2 years at 6, bro. Let's be serious.
7: 2 years at 6, Namshaja will be analyzing the proposed changes made by the DA to its representatives in the national executive to Umongamedu Usur Ramaphosa demoting Uspinizen. We know by now that Mohamed has received the proposed changes. We're expecting to hear from him very soon. And also today's election Wednesday, Aposnogolani IEC, Okovi Sulundu, ahead of the local government elections. The topic in Amtlanjo will be youth vote matters. And lastly, I will get in Lelo, nesigqibo seMthatha High Court esingokusokumisa i-application by the alleged Lucy Sikim murder mastermind uMzukisi Ndamase to have each charges sakhe esibekwe ngakuye zibe withdrawn. Mozi tells the truth at 6.
0: Dango! Khawuyobetha into zakho ke kwenzela uzofika kakuhle moyeni. Ungabethe zawena.

0: It's time for the video on this one. Let's go find you, Rush on True FM, like no one else. 17 before 6. It only means we've got only 17 minutes, imagine.
1: Aibo.
0: Which one is this one now?
1: It's the true one.
0: I'm on the Mamusi, and that's 30 minutes. Is it?
1: Yeah.
0: 30 minutes is it? Yeah. 30 minutes is it? Yeah. 30 minutes is it?
2: Yeah.
0: Monday.
2: Yeah.
0: It makes an hour. Show coming at 7.
2: I know.
1: What do you mean? I think, you know what we should do? After Sidaling, Ulian, Slaningom.
0: Hashtag, did you know on True Drive? Oh, yeah, striker. When you're striker, when I'm 17, the striker, when I squad was 17, I go to the puzzle. Go to Oka. God forbid.
3: Did you know on True Drive, Youth Day is part of which South African public holiday category? Again, Youth Day is part of which South African public holiday category? Send us a voice note or give us a call.
0: Okay, Simu
2: Zanenye, but I don't know.
1: I never even knew there were categories.
0: I'll categorize it as a state. Democratic.
1: Yeah. I'll go for historical.
2: I was about to say.
1: Yeah, I was going to say.
2: Historical event.
1: Number, category one, category two.
2: Commemoration category.
1: Yeah, but I'll go for historical since it's based off of
2: a historical event.
1: Yeah. A lot of them are actually funny enough.
2: Yeah, I have no idea.
1: I don't know. I never knew.
0: Okay.
1: I never knew.
0: But I go, do you know it?
4: Hashtag, did you know?
2: Man,
4: Andreas, I'm putting work on my post-mortem when things are
0: clear.
4: Did it fall under the edition of the drive category? Yeah, I'm going to talk about it.
1: After what?
0: Drive
4: as
0: in true drive or what?
2: Drive, man, as in
0: yeah.
2: Like it must continue. It's a continuous thing every year.
1: That still doesn't make sense.
0: Initiative.
1: For all we know, he's right.
2: Yeah.
1: But it just doesn't sound like it makes sense right now.
3: Hashtag, did you know on True Drive, Youth Day is part of which South African public holiday category? Youth Day falls under the category of official statutory public holidays in South Africa, specifically groupable as a historical or commemorative national holiday. The South African government regulates these days through the Public Holidays Act, Act Number 36 of 1994.
0: What? Bedmas.
1: There's even an act.
2: That's crazy.
0: You can't declare a holiday in J. Justin G.
2: I mean,
0: that's because Bafana goes to the final. Ah, come on. Categorize which act that one.
1: No, but I think we need to read up about this so that we are aware.
0: We are well clear.
1: Yeah, I didn't know that, but they actually were separated into categories.
2: Yeah.
1: Wow, okay.
2: But that's also a good thing, eh?
1: Ne?
2: Is it?
0: Yeah, I think so. Hey. Wow, I didn't even know. That's the best new category.
2: Yeah, that's
0: the
2: thing.
1: That's a good question. Because honestly, I've even forgotten the name that she used right now. Statutory and a historical and commemorative. But Nyanyan, I really wonder how many other categories are there, because I'm sure.
2: My question is around that. There's 10 years fall under.
0: So
2: I get the June 16, I get the
1: Christmas Day. Christmas Day, I'm sure, you know, falls under Christmas Day and New Year. I'm sure they fall under some sort of religious holiday zone.
2: Okay.
1: And though Sharpeville Massacre, Freedom Day, I'm sure they fall under historical as well.
0: Okay. So there we go. We've got national and historical holidays.
1: All right.
0: So these celebrates the country's democratic transition, cultural heritage, and human rights. So we are counting Human Rights Day, Freedom Day, Youth Day, National Women's Day, Heritage Day, Day of Reconciliation. Now, religious holidays, Good Friday and Family Day, Christmas Day, International and Labor Holidays. New Year's Day, Workers' Day, Day of Goodwill. There's school holidays.
2: All right, makes sense.
0: Annual leave holidays.
2: Annual leave days.
1: No, we don't qualify.
2: There we go. Okay.
1: I would argue what against New Year's Day being under international.
0: Why?
1: Because the calendar sisebenzayo is not the Christian calendar. I'm just asking a question.
2: But my cat, I go international because everywhere in the world says one.
1: Okay, that's fair. If I get unreligious, that's all I'm saying.
2: Okay.
1: I will learn everything.
2: Why didn't you study law? You argue everything.
1: Say it too. If I could tell you the story.
0: We want to know the story after the song.

0: Funky tune on this one to bring up both Kosu as well as Argento Dust. It's called Ingozi. 9B46. Ah, yo, my friend, man, kill him, Kuba Namtanch. Yo.
1: What happened?
0: Oh, my friend, man, kill him, Kuba Namtanch. So, my daughter is a motor, ne? Clean and Vasaguyo, I go with the bending. And bad lango be too much in. So, I knock out of my friend, Ben, a cash on your 19.
2: Right.
0: You tell him, motor, delete him 17. Gents, itila chef, but Dibone Pof Kwayona. I saw it for some motor. I think Mchalam Chi. So I think in the Bayokala, I call you a was operator machine. Kakazu Chokumba was operator machine. Because you are Chokumachi. I was like, okay, fine. Too much in city, because two options is Nazo. It's either this of a long six and plant, Nin Lidden, William Sevens in this of Badan. Or Nizon Bambangom, so. Uh-huh. And chances are, when was a message I've been for Wendy Hecker,
2: because we'll cash her out
0: in the table. Okay, fine. Matella see ambassio, Nancy, Sio, Salako, my friend, Bako, my friend of a lap, so the cash send Panda Booting and Dona. Come on, okay, Masia, go, my friend, you're intelligent, drink, and better, my friend, better lettering. I better drink, didn't go on panic cash bag for Lena Lemot. I think, yeah, B140 for remoto. Oh, my friend, Yungo. Nancy, I bet 157. No. He said 140.
2: It drink is 17 rand.
0: 18 rand. 140 plus 18 rand le.
2: 158.
0: Yeah. And then wafakela nalaba yi 5 Nancy gana yi 10 rand okanye yi 15 rand na for e cash send.
2: Yeah.
0: Ke yaya ku 175 ke God. What the hell? I'm like, I'm my friend. Whoa. Even on the way, what do you know? Did I service fees?
2: Service fee, yeah.
0: I'm like, ah, my friend.
2: Hey,
0: that's out. I'm like, hey, bra. Hey, more than the end. But my friend in Jan, hello, why, bo? And then Jan, what about you?
1: It's like that. It's really like that. My
0: charge of cashback. Imalaga said, you're going to buy ATM with a James can be 1 rand or 2 rand.
1: Oh, 5 rand, max.
2: What is this? Who cash sign goes in the way? Is he 10 rand?
0: Goes even though.
2: Hey, goes banger, yes.
0: I will banger people. I
2: will come in the statement.
0: I don't do cash.
2: Okay, hello. Do you cash send? Do you send money?
0: So cash send low man's I am too many little.
2: Next time you send money, also join your bank statement by money in charge alone. AM 10 rand.
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0: Sanele Nongawosa. Mamela, Basit. I'm not going to mention the bank, though.
2: I don't mention
0: Yeah, I'm not going to mention the bank.
2: I must buy that.
0: Eat! You send 40 rand. Okay, with 1,000. 10 rand.
2: There you go.
0: Like, I'll go to 1,000 and 10 rand. You're going to 2,000. 20 rand per transaction.
2: There you go.
0: 2,010 rand to 2,030 rand per transaction.
1: So wrong again, no show me for my leg.
0: And you was gonna go around by Panim Jongin. Hey, when that's opening, but I got guys, you want the color while the money because the lotion of a small day 90 rand. Imagine Kai looks at you, the garden Puma Park Sasa. This of a show in the Sahel Park can't call like Kawash.
2: Hey, take.
0: I'm not supposed to come to the full Kawash. Think about it. Njengoba ubhizi wenza show imoto yakhe iyavaza bawo. 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
2: Fondini?
1: SABC ufumali yakhe ke for London leyo. Because iyadini yakho apha ningamanzi ke SABC la wena uzokwenza nga ibusiness. So bhabhatala malini
0: wena. 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

0: Red Radio inkosi kakhulu ngoba sibaleka indlebe yakho inkosi kakhulu producer noSimo kaZokwana dango bafethu inkosi lukhanye siyabulela we are back again ngomso between 3 until 6 we're doing it yeah right here on True FM like no one else goodbye and God bless you man 3 news at 6 is up next straight after that and then we'll start it will be late after that younger mayor jaxa will be here bringing you the market you know what today's wednesday it only means one thing say do
1: you want wednesday
0: I suck
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0: Enkosi sifame ngasibini kwi True Drive manibulise mphulaphule kwamkele inkobondaba yakho True News at 6 on True FM like no one else kamalamdu Amanda Khala besilungiselela le nkqubondaba nguthando kazivusani uLika Jack bekunyekele senior producer yethu uZukiswa Wachume our executive producer nguKonzeka Lobambo. 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Today is also Election Wednesday. 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
0: 3 minutes after 6 manikwamkele kwakhona kwinkqobondaba yakho. 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
3: So while we're busy rolling out the national fully funded vaccination program, we know that our commercial partners need the flexibility to protect their livestock right now.
2: Iqela lakhe lifuna ukuba indawo yakhe ithathwe ngumphathiswa wamahlathi ezokuloba nendalo uVili Okamp. 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
4: The DA does not believe that positions are entitlement. Every representative of the DA who serves in government does so to advance our mission of growing the economy, creating jobs, fighting corruption, and delivering the DA difference to all South Africans.
2: Umphathiswa wezemfundo kwiphondo lentshona koloni uDavid Mania uza kubuyela epalamente. 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
1: Now we have to stand up against state capture because it undermines the rule of law. We have to stand up against state capture because it undermines public trust in independent institutions. We have to stand up against state capture because it undermines the legitimacy of democracy itself in South Africa.
2: I-ofisi kamongameli inqinile ukuba isifumene isicelo malunga notshintsho kumalungu alombutho eburhulumenteni kwaye umongameli uza kwenza isibhengezo. 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
8: Now, this is the challenge that we're faced with. If you come to the city of Buffalo City, it's different in terms of the bylaws and the conditions that are set by municipality. If you go to a King Sabata Dandiabo, it's different. And now we are saying we have to create a conducive environment for businesses to thrive, starting by compliance, which means compliance should not be made fragmented. And we're trying to deal with that. That's why municipalities are critical.
6: Umphathiswa uNdabeni ukwamemelele oosomashishini ukuba babe nomonde ngeenkqubo zokufaka izicelo zenkxaso zamashishini nanjengoko besazama indlela zokwenza lula. NdinguSidima Mveku kwiindaba ze-SABC ndikuGompo City.
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10: 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The tournament is opened to amateur netball and soccer teams. 10,000 Rand is up for grabs for the winning soccer team and 5,000 Rand for the winning netball team. If you think your team has what it takes to win this tournament, register now by WhatsApping Olwethu on 069-565-7985. We have spots for 32 soccer teams and 16 netball teams. This tournament will take place at Lupilisweni Sports Grounds in Bizana from the 16th to the 18th of July 2026. Our spectators will enjoy 3 full days of non-stop entertainment and many, many prizes are up for grabs. True FM brings you the Abongile Mangala Sports Tournament. Kuzodlalwa like no one else. 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Under the code, we are committed to giving news that is accurate, comment that is fair, and programming that is not harmful to children and does not amount to hate speech or description of gratuitous violence or explicit sex. If you think we are not living up to this code, you can inform the Broadcasting Complaints Commission of South Africa. Direct any complaints in writing to the Broadcasting Complaints Commission of South Africa, PO Box 412-364, Craig Hall 2024. Or send an email to bccsa@nabsa.co.za. 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
0: It is now 12 minutes after 6. Usandilungena siyakubulisa sikwamkele kwinqobo ndaba yakho True News at 6 on True FM like no one else. Saqhubeka ke ngempulapulisi ukuphathela kwiindaba zalemini yanamhlanje. 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
11: 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And we must remember that e-vote is one of the voices we have singabahlali base South Africa to give a say to how we want our country, the direction we want a country to aid my party. So oqala we must remember that this is an honor and it honors the sacrifice of those who have come before us balwela le nkululeko sinayo namhlanje sithetha ngayo as a democracy. 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It's a rule yesininzi, but we elect people who speaks for us. So ukuvota ensures that our voice, especially voice yabantu abatsha, is counted in terms of choosing leaders and it promotes the accountability. So umntu omtsha olapha eSouth Africa and any citizen walapha eMzantsi Africa has a responsibility yokuba athathe inxaxheba kwi-democratic processes zethu by registering and voting when ixesha lokuvota lifika.
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2: Trade, Industry and Competition Minister Phakstaw says gaps in triple BEE outcomes are not evidence the policy has failed, but reflect a system that's been too focused on compliance. Phakstaw pushed back against growing criticism of affirmative action globally, saying it was a politically driven campaign by those who've always opposed economic redress.
3: However, honest assessment is not capitulation. It is the precondition for getting the policy right. The truth is that too much of the empowerment investment flowing through our economy has been fragmented, inefficient, and poorly targeted. Companies identifying their own ESG beneficiaries has produced inconsistency at scale. Some enterprises have genuinely developed black suppliers. Others have used ESD as a compliance exercise, channeling funds towards entities that meet the threshold on paper without building real capacity.
2: Meanwhile, Employment and Labour Minister Nomakosa Zanames pointed to a widening opportunity gap in the labour market. She says that the challenge is not only how the economy is structured, but whether that structure is able to absorb and sustain the millions of young people entering the labor market each year.
4: The African Development Bank projects close to 850 million young Africans of working age by mid-century, with young people making up roughly half of the 2 billion strong continental workforce by 2063. The question facing us and facing every government and every boardroom on this continent is whether this demographic dividend becomes an engine of prosperity or a source of instability. There is no neutral outcome here. A generation this large, this connected, and this impatient for opportunity will either become the workforce that builds Africa's century, or it will become the fault line along which our stability is tested.
2: Nedbank Group Chief Operating Officer Mfundo Nkuhlu says that achieving growth and transformation requires a higher level of thinking and execution and what led to the current challenges.
5: In order to build the resilience and sustainability that our economy needs, We have to overcome the government's shortcomings and failings, the governance shortcomings and failings, combat corruption in procurement processes and supply chains, uphold high levels of ethics and integrity, and maintain very transparent practices.
2: Stakeholders agree that inclusion must be measured by impact.
6: Both departments are speaking about outcomes rather than compliance, but the proof will be in the pudding on whether government delivers on their set outcomes. Nosipogatebe, SABC News, Johannesburg.
0: Enkosi kakhulu kuNosipho Radebe ngelo ke inqaku asilungiselele lona. 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We'll give you more details. 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And also bring you more details also or an update kwityala lokubulawa kwabantu abaninzi elisikisika apho ke the alleged mastermind ekubulaweni kwabantu lilacela uba okanye lafake application lokuba amatyala ngakuwo abe kanti ayachithwa kodwa ke i-Imthatha Court has dismissed eso sicelo eso.
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0: Ngoku ke mphulaphula, let's quickly look at the markets and then siqhubekeke ke nenkqubo ndaba yakho. 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Looking at the commodities, gold is trading at $4,341 and platinum at $1,787 per ounce, while Brent crude oil is at $80.23 a barrel.

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0: Before we move on to the next story, let's now give you a amaqondo obushushu bemini yangomso ephondweni leMpuma Koloni. And sikhangele ke mphulaphuli in the western half of the Eastern Cape. Fine in the north in the morning with fog in places, otherwise partly cloudy and cool, becoming cloudy with isolated showers and rain along the coast and adjacent interior after the afternoon. The wind along the coast will be moderate to fresh southwesterly. And in the eastern half of the Eastern Cape, fine in the north in the morning with fog in places, otherwise partly cloudy and cool, becoming cloudy with isolated showers and rain along the coast and adjacent interior from evening. The wind along the coast will be light to moderate southwesterly. And the minimum and maximum temperatures, Gqeberha 8-19, Makhanda 9-18, Enxuba 4-19, Robert Sobukwe Town 6-17, Kukombo City 14-19, Port St. John's 12-21, Mthatha 9-22, Komani 4-20, Gqeberha Qonce it's 8-18. Ngawo ke mphulaphula amaqondo obushushu bemini yangomso waphathelwa ngabaka South African Weather Service.
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3: One of the key messages that I had was that we need to make sure that we deal with the issue of artificial intelligence in terms of its impact on education. We can't replace AI or we can't necessarily ignore AI and that we've got to embrace it. However, it's very, very important that we make sure that we don't embrace AI at the expense of the teaching profession. There's no artificial intelligence that can ever replace an ethical, qualified educator in a classroom.
2: KwaRhube ukwathandabuze nomsebenzi wootitshala nesidima sawo ingakumbi emva kwezityholo zezenzo ezigwenxa kwabanye ootitshala.
3: How do we make sure the teaching profession retains its integrity, especially when we've seen scenarios where teachers have been accused of heinous things? Regulatory bodies need to make sure that school leadership is prioritized. It needs to be people who are adept in financial management, who understand what the requirements of school leadership are. And of course, one of the other key things that have been facing our education sector is some of the accusations that would come against teachers, either because of the use of violence in disciplining learners or even sexual violence.
2: Ibhunga lootitshala eMzantsi Afrika lithi linendima ekuqinisekiseni ukuziphatha kakuhle kwabafundisintsapho. Usihlalo weSAIS uNomarashi Acezula uthi eminye imingeni ootitshala bajongene nayo kukudodobala koqoqosho.
4: How other countries, how other teachers, and how other regulatory organizations are dealing with the challenge. Most challenges that are facing the profession is the ailing economy of the country and other countries, and how do you ensure that teachers remain empowered in terms of them having been developed professionally? Even if it's a single teacher that commits a misconduct, that teacher is tainting the profession, and that is why, as says, we have that responsibility. Responsibility of enforcing ethical standards. What is most important is not to undermine and not to betray the trust that the parents have given us as teachers.
2: Kusenjalo uGqirha Abby Mubanga, ongumongameli weAfrica of the Federation of Teaching Regulatory Authority, ucacisa indima yabo.
5: We regulate the teaching profession by following internationally recognized teaching standards for the continent. Of course, each country has its own standards, but we are trying to tap into the African Union agenda. So this conference actually is now a global conference. It's not a conference just for the continent. The continent, the motivation is that if we fix the education system, then we can desire for a better Africa. Challenges are diverse. Of course, some challenges are country specific, but there are also other challenges that cut across. For example, issues of teacher shortage. But I think we can also talk about issues of quality, because we may have teachers in numbers, but quality is important.
2: I-Afra iqinisekise abagqatswa abazimasele inkomfa ukuba bazimisele ukuphucula isimo secandelo lemfundo.
0: Enkosi sibambekazibini kuthandokazi Vusane besilungiselele kwingxalo kaRefile Mekwa.
6: 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We have spots for 32 soccer teams and 16 netball teams. This tournament will take place at Lukili Sweni Sports Grounds in Bizana from the 16th to the 18th of July 2026. Our spectators will enjoy 3 full days of non-stop entertainment and many, many prizes are up for grabs. 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
0: 8 minutes before 7 o'clock, sisakuphathela ke kwiindaba zale mina namhlanje. 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
16: Commissioners, I can't change what has happened. Only thing I can say, I'm sorry to you and the nation.
17: Not to me, to the nation.
16: To the nation.
17: Because these drugs end up in our communities, unfortunately.
16: Yes.
14: Sinkonyiwe isigwebo kumba ophakathi kweqela iMK nekomishoni yonyulo kwinkundla yezonyulo eRhawutini. 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
18: Credibility it's an important premium in the electoral process, which is why we've insisted that the matter be heard so that it can be determined judiciously on the basis of evidence and not some atmospheric attacks against each other. Those will not serve our democracy well.
14: Ibonga lo titshala boMzantsi Afrika eseyisilithi linoxanduva lokumisela imigaqo indlela yokuziphatha kootitshala. 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
4: How other countries, how other teachers and how other regulatory organizations are dealing with the challenge. Most challenges that are facing the profession is the ailing economy of the country and other countries, and how do we ensure that teachers remain empowered in terms of them having been developed professionally, even if it's a single teacher that commits a misconduct, that teacher is tainting the profession. And that is why, as says, we have that responsibility of enforcing ethical standards. What is most important is not to undermine and not to betray the trust that the parents have given us as teachers.
14: Ukubusa amehlo kwinqaku elithe lanqinqiza phambili esithe umasipala waseThekwini KwaZulu-Natal uvule indawo yesibini apho baza kulinda khona bembangaphandle nanjengoko belindele ukubuyela kwilizwe labo kwaye nabasemagunyeni bezama ukukhawulezisa inkqubo yokubuyisela emva ekhaya abemi baseMalawi ababalelwa kumawaka nabahleli kwiholo yeSherwood. 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
1: Catch top billing this youth day Tuesday evening at 7 as vlogger Snigiwe Snimhlongo finds her mom the best travel companion. 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And Jordi and Debbie Osler plant a forest, then build themselves a treehouse of a home. That's top billing this Tuesday at 7. 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
1: 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If you think your team has what it takes to win this tournament, register now by WhatsApping Ulrich on 069-565-7985. We have spots for 32 soccer teams and 16 netball teams. This tournament will take place at Lupili Sweni Sports Grounds in Bizana from the 16th to the 18th of July 2026. Our spectators will enjoy 3 full days of non-stop entertainment and many, many prizes are up for grabs. 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

0: Amkelekile kukholosa ngayo noThabita Busada rhoqo ngemivulo kuyokutho kulwesithathu. 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
1: I realize that when you want to get something, you must work hard for it. You know, this freedom, there are quite a lot of people who died because they wanted to show that we are not supporting the apartheid in the country.
0: New era, new battles, same fire. South African youth fights unemployment, substance abuse, broken systems, and forgotten rural communities like no one else. 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The tournament is opened to amateur netball and soccer teams. 10,000 Rand is up for grabs for the winning soccer team and 5,000 Rand for the winning netball team. If you think your team has what it takes to win this tournament, register now by WhatsApping Ulrich on 069-565-7985. We have spots for 32 soccer teams and 16 netball teams. This tournament will take place at Lukilisweni Sports Grounds in Bizana from the 16th to the 18th of July 2026. Our spectators will enjoy 3 full days of non-stop entertainment, and many, many prizes are up for grabs. 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Kuzodlalwa like no one else.
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0: 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The book of Second Kings, chapter 4, verse 38. Miracles during a famine. Elisha now returns to Gilgal, and there was a famine in the land. One day, as the group of prophets was seated before him, he said to his servants, "Put a large pot on the fire and make some stew for the rest of the group." Verse 39. One of the young men went out into the field to gather herbs and came back with a pocket full of wild gourds. He shredded them and put them into the pot without realizing they were poisonous. Verse 40. Some of their stews was served to men, but after they had eaten a bite or two, they cried out, "Men of God, there's a poison in the stew." So they would not eat it. 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
1: 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If you think your team has what it takes to win this tournament, register now by WhatsApping Olwethu on 069-565-7985. We have spots for 32 soccer teams and 16 netball teams. This tournament will take place at Lupilisweni Sports Grounds in Bizana from the 16th to the 18th of July 2026. Our spectators will enjoy 3 full days of non-stop entertainment, and many, many prizes are up for grabs. 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
2: 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We worship a God who needs nothing for him to do something. 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
2: 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Allow me bantu baseTrue FM ndithi, we worship a God who operates on bara. 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
3: Productions presents the fragrance of Christ worship and prayer join us for an unforgettable evening of worship as we are led by the anointed Ntokozo Mbambo and Dube Mgokstead your host for the evening will be Abongile Mangalo it's all happening at Wild Coast Sun Casino on Friday the 3rd of July from 6 p.m. till late tickets are available from 300 rand at Web Tickets, Pick and Pay and Boxer Stores. 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Fragrance of Christ, worship and prayer. Don't miss this divine encounter.

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1: We believe that in our country there shall be no minority, there shall be no majority, there shall just be people. And those people will have the same status before the law and they will have the same political rights before the law. So in a sense, it will be a completely non-racial egalitarian society.
2: This youth month, we are reminded that freedom is never given. 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If you think your team has what it takes to win this tournament, register now by WhatsApping Olwen on 069-565-7985. We have spots for 32 soccer teams and 16 netball teams. This tournament will take place at Lupili Sweni Sports Grounds in Bizana from the 16th to the 18th of July 2026. Our spectators will enjoy 3 full days of non-stop entertainment and many, many prizes are up for grabs. True FM brings you the Abongile Mangala Sports Tournament. Kuzozalwa like no one else.
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2: 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If you think your team has what it takes to win this tournament, register now by WhatsApping Ulrich on 069-565-7985. We have spots for 32 soccer teams and 16 netball teams. This tournament will take place at Lukhilisweni Sports Grounds in Bizana from the 16th to the 18th of July 2026. Our spectators will enjoy 3 full days of non-stop entertainment and many, many prizes are up for grabs. 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
3: I realize that when you want to get something, you must work hard for it. 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

0: camera. 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

Yanga Meyajata, your girlfriend's crush, your man's best friend, a nighttime companion, a myth, a legend, a part of us all. Wamkelekile Truza is Stovu Siku 6 like no one else. Mellow down with a nightcap on True FM like no one else.

0: It is the music, the soothing music of Nicki Minaj with a grand piano. One of the very few songs that you'll hear stripped and Nicki singing. And before this one, ndikudlalele umculo ka Sisi esithindidinga. And these two songs, sasithatha ke zasibeka kwimizuzu elithoba emveni kwentsimbi yeshumi. Ibindlela yami yokwamkela kwi-nightcap, the only drink that you are welcome to take from Sunday up until Thursday. It is the Wednesday edition of the show. Igama lam, ndinguyanga umeya mfoka jaca inqoswa, aka the cutest thing in Africa, man. Mnalila crush ka Sisi Bey wakha ngakuxelela ngayo, and you would think it about much that hating on me right now, but hey, sister girlfriend, I am definitely your boyfriend's role model. So kuthunga sandla kamntasekhaya bengathi ndikwezindlela uyothi xaxe kulantsimbi yaka midnight. Thank you very much to Mamundiyane for keeping you for me from the hours of 7 up until 10 kwimvuselelo behleli ke no Pastor Bey. If you're looking for some more of that spiritual upliftment as well as alignment, she will be back next week Monday ngoku, but if umoya wakho akwazi ulinda, I promise you, Mr. Mangala will be here tomorrow with a thirst for life.
1: Part of it was, why did police open fire? It really did not make sense. Because as we were students, we never had weapons. Even the youngest were there, they felt like being oppressed is not okay. Look at what happened. Even the youngest was killed.
2: No village too far, no dream too small. We rise together for equality, access,
3: and we realize we are the ones we've been waiting for.
4: Surprisingly, the whole of Soweto came together to march. About 10,000 students. As I was marching with the students, I drifted away from them because I didn't know how it was going to happen. But I knew they would be arrested or even shot by the police.
2: From courageous marches of 76 to vision-driven move in 2026. It is different struggles and the same tenacity and fearless spirit.
3: 50 years on, the revolution continues. The orange generation is armed with knowledge, innovation,
2: creativity, and purpose like no one else.
5: 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We have spots for 32 soccer teams and 16 netball teams. This tournament will take place at Lupili Sweni Sports Grounds in Bizana from the 16th to the 18th of July 2026. Our spectators will enjoy 3 full days of non-stop entertainment, and many, many prizes are up for grabs. 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
1: Ngoba ikhuluma inanene yoba inanene nene. 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

0: girl you need.
1: There's a music coming through from Advocate Elaine. It's called Risky. And before this one, Joda Hosi with her Truthies. And taking us to 19 after 10. And round about this time, usually what we do, I get to play you Ingoma Ezintathu Zilandelelana, and then you come through and let me know, out of those three songs, which one is your favorite? And because it's a Wednesday namhlanje, it's going to be live versions of the song. It's going to feel like you and I si attende a concert. And

0: 0729998092. TRUFM is our Facebook page. Uzakhumbula ke into yokuba the World Cup is still continuing and kusanda ukuqala ngensimbi yeshumi igame between England as well as iCroatia. Samane sithi qolo ke nje umane ndiku-update.
1: Catch top billing this Youth Day Tuesday evening at 7 as vlogger Snigiwe Snimhlongo finds her mom the best travel companion. Designer Tina Ngogolo marries Xhosa tradition with modern styling. And Jordi and Debbie Osler plant a forest, then build themselves a treehouse of a home. That's top billing this Tuesday at 7. Repeat Sunday at 1 on S3 and Tuesday at 9:30 p.m. on SABC 1.
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3: It is time for threesome with who when I'm Hlanje. For your listening pleasure, then you come through and let me know. And about out of these three songs, ingabe yiphi ebukhazayo this evening. Sizoyiqala with some Afro traction, besithi mali yamalobolo. It's going to be followed by Internet Arty alongside Umthokozisi Ngcobo, besithi bona undithembisile. And then we are closing it with the late Tami Shobede, esithi sithando.
4: Hey, amen, man. 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
1: This is where the day signs off and the real vibe checks in. This is Nightcap with the Mayor, Intwana Yasin Mushwa.

0: It is the sounds of Umanana alongside Uthando Zide, Sithi Ilanga Lakho. And while on the subject of Uthando Zide, she did announce that she's going to be dropping an album or an EP very soon, sometime in July. So be on the lookout for something, a full body of work coming through from Uthando Zide. And before this one, Umsaki Ebesithi Ubomi Abumanga, and Saqala ke with a Black Diamond Ebesithi Qoma, which is a remix that features Makhosi. Taking us exactly to what? 7 minutes before Begandi. In fact, 27 minutes before 11 o'clock. Still coming through on the show. Don't forget, we do have Namhlanje, seeing that it is a Wednesday. True Confessions, where two, one Namhlanje. And that's the part of the show, if you're new to the show, where Anonymous writes to us with whatever predicament as Baka Ekuyo. And we do our best to try and, you know, ukumnyundula kule meko akuye. And it's a very tricky one because owanamhlanje uAnonymous uyabuza into yokubana, is the relationship she is in worthy to stick around in? Because uthi abavani nalo mfana. 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I just want a life partner, nomdana. And that's where it gets tricky. But I'll tell you all about it on the flip side of 11 o'clock. Out of the three I just played you, which one is yours?
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Yanga Meya Jata, your girlfriend's crush, your man's best friend, a nighttime companion, a myth, a legend, a part of us all. 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

0: 19 before 11 o'clock on hashtag UniteCap with True FM like no one else. It is Nomfundo Mo Shasha as well as Amifaku Pakade Lami. And before this one, La Sauce started things off with Emma Fini, taking us exactly to those 19 minutes. And if you just joined us, ufika kanye classes awukhetha phakathi kwezangoma zintathu bendizidlalile kwi-threesome yethu yanamhlanje. And the songs that I played that you need to choose from are Umanana alongside Uthando Zide besithi Langa Lakho, Black Diamond besithi Qoma, and there was also Umsaki in the mix esithi Ubomi Abumanga. Out of those three songs, which one is yours? And remember, those three songs were live versions, which sounded like we are at a concert, yenye's artists. Now, I want to find out from Wenidoba, which concert would you attend? And because I've got two tickets, okanye you have two tickets, ungahamba nabani xa uattenda that concert? And if you are longing for the results between the England as well as the Croatia, well, if upavela okanye you betted on England winning, you are, my friend, on the right streak, because we are on the 43rd minute currently and England is leading by 2-0, courtesy of Harry Kane, ebekorileke on the 12th minute via a penalty that had to be retaken after he saved you and keeper uphume kuqala epalini, and he just recently scored now. And for Croatia, Baturina scored on the 36th minute. So fingers crossed. Hello, ticket lagol pumega.
1: 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The tournament is opened to amateur netball and soccer teams. 10,000 rand is up for grabs for the winning soccer team and 5,000 rand for the winning netball team. If you think your team has what it takes to win this tournament, register now by WhatsApping Olwe on 069-565-7985. We have spots for 32 soccer teams and 16 netball teams. This tournament will take place at Lupilisweni Sports Grounds in Bizana from the 16th to the 18th of July 2026. Our spectators will enjoy 3 full days of non-stop entertainment, and many, many prizes are up for grabs. True FM brings you the Abongile Mangala Sports Tournament. Kuzodlalwa like no one else. Uyanga Meya Jaga, La Krashka says Baywako angakuxeleli ngayo on the nightcap.
0: 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Kwezangoma zintathu ingabe APA yako this evening. Come through, don't be shy. Uyamyamu sibhalele ku Facebook page yetu. Uthi hayi ke wena Meya usukube njalo. Because tell me why, okanye how can we choose between Uqoma as well as Umsaki? And we vale up akakhethanga. Sazi ke indoba sawusa AP enkosini. However, uTebuho Dunge Ntebe uthi Meya, thina kuqumbu siyakwazi ukhetha and sihamba nomsaki xa sithi uboma bumanga. 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
0: Sure.
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0: No,
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0: 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Upesh Madlamini Woto uthi uhamba no song number 2, that would be Umsaki. 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now uSibusiso Mabrigado the 3rd uthi good evening Mr. Mayor ndikhona nami enqubeni mina ndiphuma no song number 2 Msaki uboma bumanga uthi ndikubambe ndilapha eGqeberha uthi asibonge danko which one is yours I'm still yet to take voice notes 0729998092.

0: Fu Amanda Black, Buyela Kum, recently found out, I don't know whether I'm allowed to share this, but hey, unbalsele endazi ndoba ndiyasasaza. I just recently found out that while she was studying out in Cape Town, she dated one of my friends, Amanda Black. We were listening to music and then ingoma yakhe happened to, you know, come in as part of my playlist. And then he was like, hey, don't I am? Did I ever tell you, you know, ngokuna ngihlale Cape Town before moving to eGqeberha that I dated Amanda Black? I was like, how true is this? And then Indwana Yam pulled through with Ama files. And I was convinced. 086000-2375, 072-999-8092. TRUFM is our Facebook page. Can you brag about dating a celebrity when, even if it was before?
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2: 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On this platform, Sine Feature Bizogoba is See God in You, where people want to share gratitude and appreciate abantu ababona isandla sikaThixo through izenzo zabo ezimpilweni zabo.
3: Kaleza, I see God in you, Tommy. 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
0: 086000-2375-072-999-8092. Out of the three songs I went to Glalele Zona earlier on, with Risa Mietu, Ngabe Yeyiphi Eyeyakho this evening, and which concert would you attend and with who? Remember, Dilale Umsake Situ Boma Bumanga, Black Diamond with Ukoma Manana, Eyamba Kunye No Tando Zide, Besithi Ilanga Lakho. There's got to be one that you loved. Which one is it?
5: Hashtag the nightcap, hashtag Trisam, all the Sotolupu, all the mayor, oh man, the Banongom the Tonga, Buma Bumanga, man, Pumana second song. 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
0: Tangi Tazain, Mabu goes on, Nemanubomi, please.
6: Nakanjani Purayam, Umsaki, Buma Bumanga, Zenza and Diam Manipsuxlalayo, Kalakam Nadu, Alas at 2FM, Ku Alves, Upper Flagstaff, and Lokuten. 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
0: 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Uthi danko for the beautiful music.
7: Hashtag the nightcap. 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
4: Yeah, I'm
0: going to come here. I'm going to
4: come
0: here. 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
4: Luaz.
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4: Ngilalo
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4: Age.
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0: 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Kuyadlalwa ku World Cup.

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0: It is sounds of Rihanna alongside Mickey Echo with Stay. And before this one, Nukulalelo Mkulo Ka Monewa SCT More Than You. And before Monewa, I did, however, play you some soothing sounds that are coming through from one of my favorite artists, Uyolanda the late, SCT Emma Pupeni. And we started things off with 21 questions, with questions from Ushikaina. Take us exactly to 13. Imizuzu ngoku emveni kwentsimbi yaka 11. And it is our second and final hour of the show. But do not despair, because there's still some beautiful music in Zatindu Glalele Wona, Kwakulena Iyure. And we are getting into a place where I need you the most. Sizawucebisa u-anonymous wethu wanamhlanje. Bendtshilo ndathi she's having a bit of a problem, a bit of an argument ne partner yakhe, because omnye ufuna umntana, omnye uthi andizuba nomntana out of wedlock. 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Is it into enokwazi uhamba ihambe ilungiseke at a point in time, okanye makaphume ngawo lo mzuzu? This is where I need you to advise or anonymous with.
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0: Masive, quickly, uba u-anonymous uthi ufuna uncedwa malunga nantoni na. Lithini elibali lakhe kahle kahle?
7: Hi, Mayor. Please ask your listeners to help me out to find clarity and understanding if I am in the right zone of mind. Okay, so I'm a 29-year-old gorgeous hun. Enendozayo, meaning ndinendawo yam yohlala, ndinemoto yamu, ndinespan, ndishap. 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So, ndidibene nalo mfana, he's cute, he's handsome, we've been dating for over 2 years. And now, siyathetha basically, siye in a conversation about marriage, about having babies, and ke ngoku ugayi uthi yena akafuna utshata. Yabo? So, ugayi at the same breath, uthi ba ufuna umntana. So, asenze umntana. So ndithi ke mna ke kaloku asizokwazi, mna ndimfuni mna umntana out of wedlock. And ke ngoku, if you really want a baby with me, why are we not getting married? We've been dating for 2 years. You know what I mean? So now izinto have changed and I see cracks in the relationship. Ugai is drifting apart and there's a change in behavior. And now I'm wondering, should I have this baby with this guy? And we all know how that ends, you know, sometimes, most of the time, 80% of the times. But now, at the same time, ugai akafuna chata, uthi yena akaboni next year inendaba nomchato and so forth. So please, guys, help me out to see whether this relationship is going pear shape. And probably we're drifting apart because asifundos fanayo, should I hold on? Is there hope? Or any advice that could actually be amicable for us both and find a very, very suitable solution so that tisibonba itini way forward. Thank you, Maya. Have a great day. Bye.
0: Yeah. Ucho go anonymous. Celing nebiso. When do you see a future in this relationship? Ahlale because likhona ichiza. And if uthi wena makahlale likhona ichiza ngelipi? Lithini ichiza la le relationship? If alikho utsho ngazathu sithini?
5: This part of the show may cause Abantu to fall pregnant or call that toxic ex. The station and the hosts take no responsibility for any and all actions taken due to the music played in this hour. Welcome to the Unholy Hour on the Nightcap.

0: Yanga Meia Jata, your girlfriend's crush, your man's best friend, a nighttime companion, a myth, a legend, a part of us all.
1: But tell me about yourself, Kenya. 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Ditumele Limalin, this of one's band in Gubanina. Oh, what's your favorite color? Well, I asked Anna's cooking interview up, or our colors on the dick. The Nikimali lays on Tatin Bacon Tower, and don't booze us on us and us on Tatas and send out. Thanks. Bye.

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0: It is the music coming through from Lucille Slade with Rescue Me. And before this one, Body Part by Sierra. Started things off with Christopher Morris Brown, affectionately known as Dr. Chris Brown, with a glow in the dark. 29 after 11. 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Ndinento zami unento zakhe. 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Is the relationship still there? Can we fix things? 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
0: Always love it when you come through. 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Uyabuza into kuba is there such a relationship ke ngoku because yena wayezixelela into kuba akasoza benomntana engatshatanga.

0: 19 Before Midnight, Chun October with Conversation Pit. Trey Songz came through before this one with Love Faces. And those were the two songs. Still coming through. While on the subject of music, we do have Indugiyethu Esemqhubeni. It's that one song that I'm certain, Indokubana, you will definitely enjoy and you definitely need it. 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And here I am. I am about to save you exactly what you need and didn't even know that you wanted. But you must call us a Carlos Kukumbele Lombaka Anonymous. Uthi, she's been dating this guy for 2 years ngoku. 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
0: Ndiyakuva Alves danko ntwana yam Anonza, I've got one more voice note and ifuna uyidlala, but I'm gonna go to Induku yam esemgqubeni kuqala. And I am saving this one for last because umjita lo sendelele voice note is going through the same thing.
4: 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The vibe. The edge. The hits.

Now, Lengoma, I've been saving for the past 2 hours exactly for this moment. It is the song that I'm certain in Dogbana as Uzawuthi Uyive, imood yakho will definitely change for the better. Now, Lengoma ndiyithatha kunyaka ka 2011. There was an album that was called Here I Am, and it was released by 1/3 of Destiny's Child, featuring Lil Wayne. And when I say 1/3 of Destiny's Child, I am talking about none other than Kelly Rowland. It was written by Dwayne Carter, James Schaeffer, Danny Morris, Rico Love, and Jim Johnson, no Rico Love, produced the song. And I will tell you, it is from her third studio album. Beautiful song. Very suggestive song. And I thought to myself, this would be the perfect song for Lemood Unayo this Wednesday. Kelly Rowland, Lil Wayne, Motivation. Nansi ngoma endikujwayelisha ngayo. Nyusa i-volume, abamelwane will definitely understand. And don't be shy to sing along.

0: Kelly Kumar, wow, even Kelly Rowland alongside Lil Wayne. It's called Motivation from the album Here I Am, which is a third studio album from Kelly Rowland. And that, my friend, was Indubu Yami Semkobin. I'm not going to even ask Indubu Yonwabel because I know this to be a fact.
1: Kids say the darndest things.
2: What do you want to be when you grow up?
3: Come
4: on. What is it?
5: This child wants to be a lemon.
4: Yes.
3: Okay, why? Because of man.
5: Yes, and okay. He was not a lemon before.
3: When he was a baby?
5: Was a baby, yes.
6: I feel like I also did the man. I mean, when life throws you lemons, tell you the I can't get him.
3: Be a lemon so you can make your own lemonade. I hear you. Okay, I see the vision.
1: Kids say the darndest things.
0: Anonymous, masikukumbele umba wakho nge-voice note kaRhadebe.
7: Hayi, isodolophu. Umzokhanyo kaBhugula lo. 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So ndiyayiva umba okanye umxholo wanamhlanje and it's very interesting. Kakwicala lam as umjita osaze ngobuso ezweni nongekho apha phandle apha. So ndingathi ndikwi-case enjalo nam. The good case in Jalo Nam as Usese, so there is this lady that I met and then we caught ship. Yakula Indo, so Safirela Gwingoko, Ngoko Yam Nayo Kaba Sekten Unabandwano says Ababine from different fathers. Mnaidwane of Umdan, and it's by choice in Tobanga Binay Umdan. I invested Lendo Yokbana, Kubekoba and Abana Bandwana from different fathers, and yet Abandwana Bondliwa, Bakumit Lia Yonke in Abana Zenzeka. So, Usin Begede Koko Banfunim Dana Muna. So, in artists, I enjoy and East Juro said, Gail Kleshaki, Sesekuing. Otherwise, Elami Pupu Kundoban, the Benum Faz in the chat, and in Nanjo was not like some Dana Womb, ending a Kamazon, Gaffy Bumin Bam. 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
0: Nkosi mhlobam, thank you very much for sharing your story. Usually I ndiye ndizithathe as priority voice notes ezinje where people are having lived experiences, you know. Thank you for sharing your story, Sakho Mhlobam. Anonymous, bathethile abahlali, a decision solely lies with you now indokuba uzawuthini from here on, and good luck with whatever decision that you take, and also good luck to the people that voted okanye babheje indokuba England is going to be the one that wins, because England is leading by 4-2. Benchilo kendathi ezimbini bescore ngo Harry Kane, and then Bellingham came through on the 47th minute, and then ngoku just recently on the 85th minute Rashford wavalela elesine. So itikiti lakho ndiqinisekile ndoba liza kahle mhlobam. And yeah, it is time for me to head another here and leave you in the more than capable hands of the music True FM has prepared for wena from 12 up until 1. And I say 1 ngamabomo because between 1 and 3 mna nokhanyiso sizabe sikuphathele igame yeGhana kunye nePanama. So if you're busy in a night shift, uthuta abantu, busy in transport, or you are in an Uber, okanye uphangele in night shift njengolukanyo, urhadebe lobe sandungena, sizawuthi make sure indokuba uyayazi kwenzeka ntoni na between the game yeGhana as well as iPanama. See you tomorrow kwi-threesome. Yethu yangomso between 10 and midnight. I've got Malaika, I've got Joe Nina as well as Mafikizolo. You are definitely going to enjoy it. Because imalike izabe isithi mhla uphela amandla, uJohnini uzathi into mzodwa nguwe, and imafika izolo izabe isithi ihamba nawe. And we have music from Eric Kazulu Fukweni Ngomso.

0: Yo, ndingahamba netshomi yam kaloku yanga. 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I love her so much.
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0: talking some crazy, yeah, crazy.
1: It is the Muzeev DJ Vigilante KO Mags, as well as Umaino Kidex on this one. It's called Basop. Take us exactly to what? 8 minutes before we begin to insimbi yaga one benchilo genati ndizawubuya alongside ukanyiso chaku sizokuphathela a game that is between Ghana as well as Panama. Ukanyiso selengqangile to give you the starting lineups as well as the stats when it comes to these two teams. Mr. Chaku himself, you good, my guy?
2: Good.
1: Kuhle Xhebo.
2: Ngiyaphila.
1: Ah, kuyazameka man, uhlala ku
2: Hey, kuyaphileka qhaka lokho kufanele siqhele lamaxesha man. Aqhelekanga.
1: Hey, very witchy these ones. Very gqihi these ones. Hey. Hey. Starting lineups is mega njani mkhuluwa as well as this. Hey, bafo, bafo. Yeah, ge. Starting lineups and the stats is mega njani. Me, I'm thinking it okay, these teams are evenly matched when it comes to papers, because sometimes these teams you see into bazibhetere ngokamaphepha, but igame ibhola iroundi and iqengqelekela macalonke. How do these two teams stand?
2: Well, you could tell that to a Portugal, for example, who on paper would have looked like they would have been having the beating of Iqalake elifanake the Democratic Republic of Congo. They ended up being the second best club mdlalo, even though the game ended 1-1. You watch that game and you'd have seen ba Portugal actually is back. Hey, say sitting in Olam is a glam colour. That being said, Rom Kalogam Kanja is get group L game. Jabagi a group stage is gay. Chigolo Alaga Mikal Alagi, a group stage gets Pelagong, Jabagi critical home. So Jabagi Bafana Bafana go later today. Actually, Jabagi Bafana Bafana will be playing against Gay Czechia. Rom Kalo will be at the Mercedes Benz Arena. That is in Atlanta. That being said, it is Panama's fourth World Cup game. It is Ghana's 15th game. Ghana have played 1-5 of these games. 1-3, lost 7. And they've never participated. Kumdlalo ke that contains no goals, because always been score goals kwemidlalo yabo ke kupart ke. They haven't won a World Cup game since 2010, so that does represent a bit of a problem ke for eliqala ke iGhana ke. Panama kubona ke they've yet to win imidlalo ke World Cup ke. They played 3, lost 3, the biggest defeat coming ke in the 2018 World Cup, where they lost 6-1 ke to eliqala ke eli ke England. So nokwana ke they come into this game with the oldest average side, with average age abo 31 ke. So the hopefully ke 1-0, hopefully bazama ke to exert the experience ukuqala. Then secondly, bathi make sure ke nebakora ke on top of the 70 goals that were scored. Sikhumbule ba kukhona ke umdlalo ke beqhuba ke na before this one, Group L phakathi England against Croatia. England winning that game by 4 goals to 2. Quickly, we'll go through the starting lineups. Panama, who are the designated away team. 22, Orlando Mosquera. Number 3, Jose Cordoba. Number 3, 16, Andres Andrade. Number 13, Giovanni Ramos. 23, Amir Murillo. 14, Carlos Harvey. Number 4, number 6, Christian Martinez. Number 2, Cesar Blackman. Number 7, Jose Luis Rodriguez. Number 18, Cecilio Waterman. Then Edgar Parson as the captain. Week number 11. Then Thomas Christensen. Then Carlos Queiroz. For those who remember him, he coached Bafana Bafana to qualify for the 2002 World Cup. However, though, didn't go there because Kofilega gave Afcon in 2002 Mali. Lawrence Ziggy, number 124, Marvin Senaya, number 4, Uchonas Ajay, number 18, Jerome Opoku, number 14, Gideon Mensah. Number 3, Lologe Kelly Birenki. Number 15, Elisha Owusu. Kamaldin Suleiman. Number 22, Ernest Nyuama. 24, then number 11, Antoine Semenyo, very popular player from Man City. Then Jordan Ayu, he's a captain. Carlos Queiroz, he's the coach. Also, I'm the on-field officials, all from Sweden, Glenn Ivan, Andreas Solekist. Then the fourth official game with Khalid Alturias was Saudi Arabia. If you had an Bram van Trishe from Belgium, I'm not talking about Marco Di Bello was Italy, and Bastian Tenkert was Germany. Then Mohamed Al Fahaki was the Kingdom of Saudi Arabia. He is also the assessor club. Kickoff game is at 1 a.m. SA time, and it is 7 p.m. Eastern time in Toronto at the BMO Stadium.
1: Dango King Yam. It is Okanyiso Chwaku covering the game between Ghana as well as Panama. Samane sisiqholo ke ukuchekisha into about what's the latest when it comes to lowo mdlalo lowo. But for now, here's some more music.
0: We are truth. Fact. We've been tried and tested. With 15 years in the game, we are young, fearless, and a force. We're standing 30 strong in talent, dedication, experience, and in personality. We redefine youth, curate hits, carry trends, and we lead the pack. Our blood is orange. We are True FM. 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

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Let it get in front of me. I feel like I woke up and won the lottery. Now I'm flexing and it's something you gotta see. Wake up on Monday, but I feel like it's Saturday. Oh my God, I need a prodigy. But I've been building careers, I feel...

0: It is sounds coming through from Gigi LeMain alongside Londi London. This one is called A Twinkle. And before this one, I did, however, play music from DJ Slick alongside Ujuu JR as well as Umalumu Koket, Bonabebe City Live. We do have a game that is happening with the World Cup. Ghana are hosting Panama, and it is all happening out in America. And we do have Ukainso Chwagu coming to you live from a Toronto stadium. Because remember the last time we spoke to him, in terms of the starting 11, ameganjani, and historically, lamaqala amabini ebemekanjani. I do believe that the game has already started, and sifuna ukuva ke into ba mingaphi le mizuzu seyidlaliwe, and is there anything that has happened yet? Mr. Chwaku, khasibalisele kabanzi ke mhlobo.
1: Dango Menier, it is 9.5 minutes kwani ke usiqhangathethe soqala ke walo mdlalo ke Group L phakathi kweliqala ke Ghana ke nePanama at the Toronto Stadium. Still goalless. Jordan Ayuke now becomes the highest cap holder for El Kalage Elekana, who as for year Jabakas can't say the same for Panama, who in the second minute got in a very good cross from long for Murillo. And then Murillo get go back cross opportunity Amir Miliro get off Malaga, Usilo Waterman, Sulu Waterman get first touch, first shot. Abegularin Ziggy get taking off, making a very good save. Forget that actually shook up El Kalage Elekana, a bit of a slacky start. They did have another shot, El Kalage Elgele Panama, however, to Kage Bas again and then it's Shaka. But so far, a lot of the play has been done by Panama. Panama, who are playing in red with a bit of white trims. Kumbulege, those are the same team, BK Yazabem South Africa, who played against Bafana Bafana in two warm-up games, friendlies that get the 1-1 against 2-1 get Apo. Those are the results that did set a bit of hearts racing regarding progress. Bafana Bafana have not won a game in six so far. They're playing later this evening, 6 p.m. South Africa time. Atlanta, Group A, must-win game from South Africa after losing their opening game against Mexico by 2-0 get Apo. But so far, 10-11 minutes gone with the Black Stars against the Canal Men from Central America in the Toronto Stadium in Toronto, Ontario, Canada. It is goalless between the teams. Back to Gematale.
0: Thank you, Mr. Chwaku. Kanyiso Chwaku covering the game between Ghana as well as Panama.
2: Twins on. Like no one else.

0: It is Sounds of Anati. It's called Feeling on Me. And before this one, played you Buthose Mondi, Moby Dixon alongside Inga in Abbey City. Triggered. It is just gone 20 minutes. And then when Simbi Yaga one, we're going to quickly cross over again to Ukanyiso Chwago to hear what's the latest when it comes to the game between Ghana as well as Panama. Besi Bonileke, I game ebi kona before. Where England were taking on Croatia, ending in a 4-2, six-goal thriller. Could it be ngalendlela abadlala ngayo lamaqala mabini? We will see a replica of that. Well, Ukhanyiso Chwago has the 4-1-1 when it comes to this game. Mr. Chwago, ngokokujonga kwakho nendlela ezidlala ngalo lamaqala mabini, can we see such a thriller okanye umhlambi izaba ngeza 1-0, 2-1 type of scoreline?
1: With 20 minutes gone, ke kusiqala soqala ke isengunil nil ke phakike kana ke ne Panama at Toronto Stadium. Not yet. Njengoba sasifuna nje glimpse ke yalofu ke Carlos Queiroz. Khumbule ke uncotho ke Rogério de Sá. Khumbule ke Rogério de Sá ke is a South African coach ke esebenza ke kamaqala amaninzi ke quka Orlando Pirates. Cape Town City, for example, khumbule ke was also a Bafana Bafana player.

0: This is only entry case we've seen with Canada, where this has been specifically with a player regarding ukungena in a particular country. However, though, we've seen in the US that officials, players, fans have been unable to enter that. I just saw a tweet earlier, as it, there were several hundreds of DRC fans who were in quarantine in Belgium and in France, who were unable to make the visa qualifications in the US. So this is a World Cup for African teams that will leave a lot of disappointment regarding Ngelagiba Patunga. I mean, Bafana Nabo have every reason to complain regarding Tembazwane. Tembazwane was red carded for a foul in the opening game. He's been suspended for 3 matches. Uchilo Gemkashu Bafana Bafana Hugo Brosuba Baza Kalaza Esos Peno Gobaga Logu. At the end, FIFA did cite that there was violent conduct. However, though, there was a foul that was committed by Lionel Messi Kalagiwa Izolo, Argentina, where he was not even carded. So that again raised the fact that Zongena is that means the total of cards. While the England game went out without any cards in a 4-2 game that England won over Croatia, we've seen the first yellow card already. Caleb Yerenki, central defensive midfielder, Yekana did get a yellow card. That was in the 16th minute. So already we've seen the cards. One another foul, Jordan Ayu, Jiminyaka, Sebonaga, Chukofanaga, Notanaki, Andre Ayu, and one again back against the Tandem. That's a facilitate for China. Ukuthi kufike ke nezi dastardly hydration breaks kumule kuba mhlawumbi kanti aba ke yavela athin was watch one of the games in SABC ke on SABC particular as abikho ad breaks while there's a hydration break. However, though, with other networks ke xa kune hydration break there are adverts, so masibulele ke kwelijelo ke SABC lokuba ke lokugcina komhlawumbi. That being said, speaking of hydration break, you're going to singena kuyo ke 23 minutes into isiqingatha esike sokuqala ke walo mdlalo ke group phakathi kweGhana and Panama ke at the Toronto Stadium ke in Toronto njengoba ke
1: ncwadi kaGeorge ke leyo umfana waka Owells. Animal Farm, all animals are equal, yes, but some are more equal.
0: I know. I can't wonge matala.
1: Tago, Kaiso Chwaku covering the game between Ghana as well as Panama. Let's quickly cross to the music that True FM has prepared for when a Black Diamond are coming through with the Summer Yo Mood.
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0: Kwamkelekile Truza, isitofu siku 6 like no one else.
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0: It is Sounds Awful Flex, a CD Girls Like You, and before this one, aka Burna Boy with Baddest. Asaragaza sibeka kumizuzu elithoba ngoku phambi kokuba ibe kanti insimbi yaka 2. Uzakhumbula ke ukuba there's a game that is happening out in America at Toronto Stadium. Ghana are up against iPanama ebidlale nomzantsi Afrika kwigame yayo ebuyokugqibela phambi kokuba baye kuWorld Cup. And Ukhanyiso Chwaku has the 411 when it comes to lowo mdlalo lowo. So check share with him in the what's the latest when it comes to that game, because the last time we spoke, both teams were sitting at a stalemate of 0-0. Any latest news, Mr. Chwaku?
1: No, it hasn't changed. It is half time here. Lomdlalo njengoba sitsho ke, it is ke goalless ke phakathi kwala maqela ke. Chances were few and far between. Kusiqingatha is ke, there was a shot that ke Giovanni Ramos had in the 38th minute ke up. However, though, that was pretty much all she wrote in terms of opportunities. You did hint at whether there could be a goalless draw so far. Ke lona kumdlalo has not inspired anything. In terms of Amanqaku, outside of Cecilia Waterman's second man, a chance where Ulumfoku Lawrence has got a bit of a limp. Gaganyan's leg bag, a coup against save, and up. Just look at the numbers, just the possession, like 64 to Panama 36 to El Kanage, Ikana Gengoku. So, I mean, the passes, they've made 291 passes to 271 Yakana, and an average, at an accuracy of 90%. So, the bulk of the work has been done by El Kanage, Elige, Panama. However, though, Abanabizem Nateni, I mean, when you look at the fact that El Kanage, Lekan have had no shots at goal, that I'll tell you, but so far, Mazamago Kusala Pangam, but there's things then, half-time, we're going to give a group L. Pagati, El Kanage, Ghana, the Panama, the Toronto Stadium, but it's still goalless game between the teams.
0: Thank you, Mr. Chwaku. Sabonana kwegle yureza yomkhuluwa. Kanyiso Chwaku covering the game between Ghana as well as iPanama. We continue with the music. I've got another song coming through from Moby Dixon. And I've got UMT, who was recently performing kwi Shogas Java ebibanjwe out in Pretoria.
2: 2FM. The vibe. The edge. The hit.